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1: It's the Storm Tracker 6 forecast on Q106.
9: Smoky conditions continue across mid-Michigan as

0: go throughout the night and going through tomorrow as well. We do see another frontal system start to push on into the area. This system will start to provide relief from the wildfire smoke, but it also brings rain showers and thunderstorms to mid-Michigan. For Storm Tracker 6, I'm meteorologist Daniel Nemus.
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0: Rock Lansing is coming to Jackson Field on Saturday, August 1st. 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
1: It's the Storm Tracker 6 forecast on Q106.
2: Smoky conditions continue across mid-Michigan as we go throughout the night and going through tomorrow as well. We do see another frontal system start to push on into the area. This system will start to provide relief from the wildfire smoke, but it also brings rain showers and thunderstorms to mid-Michigan. For Storm Tracker 6, I'm meteorologist Daniel Nemus.
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1: It's the Storm Tracker 6 forecast on Q106.
2: Smoky conditions continue across mid-Michigan as we go throughout the night and going through tomorrow as well. We do see another frontal system start to push on into the area. This system will start to provide relief from the wildfire smoke, but it also brings rain showers and thunderstorms to mid-Michigan. For Storm Tracker 6, I'm meteorologist Daniel Nemus.
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0: Rock Lansing is coming to Jackson Field on Saturday, August 1st. 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
0: It's the Storm Tracker 6 forecast on Q106.
14: Smoky conditions continue across mid-Michigan as we go throughout the night and going through tomorrow as well. We do see another frontal system start to push on into the area. This system will start to provide relief from the wildfire smoke, but it also brings rain showers and thunderstorms to mid-Michigan. For Storm Tracker 6, I'm meteorologist Daniel Nemus.
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3: I'm meteorologist David Young. Your forecast for tonight, air quality alert remains in effect for the overnight hours and into Friday as well. We'll see low temperatures in the upper 60s, highs in the upper 80s, close to 90, and a slight chance of an afternoon storm. Some relief from the smoke is on the way Friday night, lows in the lower 70s, then scattered showers and storms with highs in the upper 80s on Saturday.
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0: 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It's the Storm Tracker 6 forecast on Q106.
2: I'm meteorologist David Young. Your forecast for tonight, air quality alert remains in effect for the overnight hours and into Friday as well. We'll see low temperatures in the upper 60s, highs in the upper 80s, close to 90, and a slight chance of an afternoon storm. Some relief from the smoke is on the way Friday night, lows in the lower 70s, then scattered showers and storms with highs in the upper 80s on Saturday.
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0: It's the Storm Tracker 6 forecast on Q106.
2: I'm meteorologist David Young. Your forecast for tonight, air quality alert remains in effect for the overnight hours and into Friday as well. We'll see low temperatures in the upper 60s, highs in the upper 80s, close to 90, and a slight chance of an afternoon storm. Some relief from the smoke is on the way Friday night, lows in the lower 70s, then scattered showers and storms with highs in the upper 80s.

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5: I'm meteorologist David Young. Your forecast for tonight, air quality alert remains in effect for the overnight hours and into Friday as well. We'll see low temperatures in the upper 60s, highs in the upper 80s, close to 90, and a slight chance of an afternoon storm. Some relief from the smoke is on the way Friday night, lows in the lower 70s, then scattered showers and storms with highs in the upper 80s on Saturday.
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1: It's the Storm Tracker 6 forecast on Q106.
2: I'm meteorologist David Young. Your forecast for tonight, air quality alert remains in effect for the overnight hours and into Friday as well. We'll see low temperatures in the upper 60s, highs in the upper 80s, close to 90, and a slight chance of an afternoon storm. Some relief from the smoke is on the way Friday night, lows in the lower 70s, then scattered showers and storms with highs in the upper 80s on Saturday.
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0: 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We're ready to rock.
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1: A great way to get your morning started. 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
2: Greg Hahn is here. By gosh.
3: Yes. Happy to be here.
2: I'm Chicken. Hello, Tom.
4: Comedian. That's one handsome and man, that Greg Hahn.
3: Should I be a boat act? Should I just wind it down?
2: Maybe.
3: Boat act?
2: Do the boats.
3: Or should I go hardcore? Start to get the, really work with the Instagram, start the podcast? I like to practice right now. Chick, what brings you into town?
2: Well, my home is here. That's why I'm in town.
3: Josh, you used to be a comedian.
5: Yeah. I had to get out, man. It's a tough racket.
4: Speaking of comedians, I think we're... There we go.
2: Hey now.
4: You talk about the handsome factor. There's Al Jackson. And you got your Greg Hahn over here. Dayton, Ohio, tomorrow night only at the Funny Bone. That's unbelievable. Then we've got your Al Jackson. Are you in the hallway? Where are you, Al?
6: No, I'm
7: in my living room. Do you see my friend asleep over my right shoulder?
6: I do now. Is he naked on top?
7: No, he's just sleeping in a nice... Yeah, I'm still a real old school comic. Comics still crash, baby.
4: I see.
6: Oh, nice.
4: You got a little soul patch going there.
7: I do. Sometimes, you know, I just don't shave this, and then I'll notice it in pictures. I'm like, oh, you look like a guy that hits on art students that are taking a class over the summer, where I'm like, I really like your vision here. You should come to my apartment and we should talk about it.
2: Yeah.
7: It's just a real creepy vibe. And let me just say this, Tom, and I think I speak for everybody listening and everybody that's in that studio. I would listen to Greg Hahn and his podcast, What Brings You Into Town. And the hook of it is, you get A-listers, bro, but that's the only question you ask him. Sylvester Stallone, 90-second answer, end of show. No follow-up, no nothing. And everybody's like, what is that? And we're like, this is just what brought you into town. Don't ask questions. And I would be I'm all for it.
3: That's perfect.
4: Very good. Now, the way this show works, I should explain to Mr. Hahn, is that Mr. Jackson will provide me with a word that is a contemporary lingo, if you will.
3: Oh, yeah.
4: The language of the street, because as you know, I'm trying to upgrade my hipness factor.
6: Mm-hmm.
4: So, Al, what have we got for today?
3: Yeah, I need this class, too.
7: Tom, I wanted to bring this up because I heard this one in IRL. Tom, tell everybody what that means. What is that acronym, IRL?
4: Give me a hint. I've forgotten.
6: In real life.
4: Oh, wow. Okay, good.
7: Yeah, all right.
4: I know, it used to be.
7: Nailed it.
4: I was thinking Indy Racing League.
6: No.
4: But that's gone.
7: Tom, if you want to feel better, I was like, oh, that could be Indiana Racing League. Yeah. And you said the same thing. I was okay, we're men of a certain age. All right, Tom, in real life, I heard this phrase. Tom, and I'm going to exclude the ladies because I bet you they've probably heard this term. Tom, what's an almond mom?
4: Whoa. Almond mom.
3: Oh, yes. I have a guess.
7: If you don't know, throw anything.
4: Food related?
6: Kind of, but it's a whole sphere
7: of. Yes. Yeah. What do you think?
3: My guess is it's the mom who, instead of bringing to the party or the soccer game cupcakes for everybody or cookies, she brings almonds and apple slices.
7: Yes, now take that and expand that to the Marvel universe. Think about how that... Jess, what do you think?
2: Oh, my.
6: Tom, I'm going to give you one big hint. You're married to an almond mom.
4: Oh, this is a health food, organic,
6: all health, yes.
4: Organic,
6: yes.
4: Everything. Super,
6: very conscious of it, yes.
4: Super fit.
6: Yes. Mm-hmm.
4: Gets lattes with oat milk.
6: You are married to an almond mom.
3: Gotcha.
4: I have to order them.
6: Yeah.
4: Uh-huh. And I'll go... I'd like a latte with oat milk, and then I'd like a real one with American dairy products.
6: So you call her out every time? You make
4: sure
6: they know?
4: No, this is me talking to the barista. She doesn't hear me doing this. You kidding?
3: Al, would you say almond moms are too strict in their...
7: Yeah, you know what? And just to take it a step further, because Jess is exactly right. Yeah, Josh, it's like not a great thing. Because we were at a friend's house last week. She just had a baby and we were just talking about our childhood. And she was like, I had an almond mom growing up, and she just said it. And I was like, oh, I've never heard somebody. But apparently an almond mom is like, Josh, should you be like, you're having a cupcake. Like you've got, you know, to fit in your band uniform, like 3 days, everything you eat.
6: Yeah. Our
7: is
6: generation.
7: Measured, bro.
6: Yes.
7: Measured.
6: Dude, that's rough. So the moms that we had that were almond moms were very critical of your weight. They were like slim like, hey, we're going to count calories. And oof. Yeah, it was. Yeah,
3: that wreaks havoc on the brain.
6: Yeah. Right.
7: Can you
6: right.
7: imagine? Yeah, it's a real thing. And she said her mom is like still like she said her mom is in her mid 70s. And weirdly, if we, you know, because I think the comic's mind, we see good and bad in everything, even things that are just supposed to be looked at one way. She did say that her mom did diagnose herself with a rather severe medical condition because she is so in tune with her body weight and how to lose weight, like on an unhealthy level, that she was like, I cannot lose this weight. And she had, you know, something that needed to be removed. And I'll leave it at that. But yeah, like she was able to be like, I can always lose weight because I control my body weight that much.
6: Yeah.
7: And the doctor was like, yeah, there's something on the x-ray. So yeah, it's good and bad, but I just didn't know that this was like so many, especially I think women are just like, oh, my mom would, she would weigh, she would count how many M&Ms I had at Halloween and shame me for it. I'm like, oh my goodness.
8: My mom just called me fat.
6: Yeah.
4: So that's a whole different thing. That's a whole different thing than my situation.
6: No, it is. That's what I'm saying. So our generation we grew up with, your almond mom is more of like an ingredients household. They call it that too, where it's like you don't have snacks, but we have lots of things where we can make food. And so it's called an ingredients household.
7: Gotcha.
6: Where it's like,
7: I have never heard that.
6: Yeah. So my kids told me about it because they grew up in an ingredients household where it was like, we didn't have candy, but we ate chocolate chips when we wanted something sweet and didn't want to eat something. Cause that's all we had was a bag of chocolate chips.
4: What do you call when your kids get with a new babysitter and con her into going to the fast food place you won't take her to?
3: I love that.
8: I love
3: when kids do that.
4: Yeah.
6: Yes. What did they discover?
4: McDonald's French fries.
3: Yeah.
8: They hadn't
7: do you guys think that does that backfire like when you know you run into somebody like in college or like post high school where you guys are all kind of on your own for whatever reason, and the kids whose parents like did not let them have like white bread ever or anything like that, they were super like no sugar. When those kids went to college, they were like, I am having Lucky Charms for lunch and dinner. Like, it just goes. And I'm like, I always wonder, is it almost like the preacher's kid where, like, when you withhold for so long, is going to, like, they're going to rebel?
6: Yeah. Yeah, probably. Until they go back home for Christmas and their parents shame them for all the weight they've gained.
7: And just to your point about the chocolate chips, my mom was, my parents were obviously divorced. And only people that had divorced parents in the 80s know this isn't like a funny joke premise I'm throwing out. My mom would keep so few sweets in the house that's when I realized that semi-sweet chocolate is disgusting.
3: Yes.
7: Because you're like, guess who messed up and left chocolate chips around? And then you just are eating whatever is lining your chimney. It is so disgusting.
4: Well, Al, it's always a great pleasure. Now, are you on the road at all this week?
7: Not this week. Next week, I am not going to be on because I am taking my first cruise ever. Speaking of working the boats, as a passenger. I would rather be a boat act.
4: Where are you going?
3: I'm trying to decide.
7: I am going on my first cruise. I'm going on an Alaskan cruise.
8: Oh, cool.
3: Nice.
7: Yes. They have 9 black people up there. They need a tent. And they're like, send them the slow way. So, yeah, I'm headed up that way. So, it's my first cruise. I heard it's cold. But I'm excited, man.
4: Well, Pat Godwin, who's worked on every one of the ships, and he's been everywhere. I mean, Hawaii, Europe, you name it. He says the Alaska cruise is the best one.
3: Yep.
7: Really?
4: So, yeah. And he's been on all of them.
8: Kostaki was on one last week. Yeah.
7: I'm going to give it a chance. I've heard good things, and, you know, I'm going to be like, you know, I've never... I'm a lot like you, Tom. We're broken men. I don't know how to relax. I don't know what to do. I feel guilt and shame by like sitting. Like when I see somebody reading at the beach, I'm like, you don't have anything to do. You psycho. I don't know how to relax. So I'm going to really, I have people on my podcast like writing suggestions on how to, because I don't know. I'm my dad. He worked till he died. And so I got to learn how to just like sit and be like, that is a nice piece of ice.
4: Do they have a comedy club on the ship? Maybe you can do a guest set.
6: He's on
8: vacation.
4: No, but he wants
7: I don't think they would. They wouldn't let you. Just I would think legal reasons. Because if I got up there and I'd be like, let's talk about
4: the Titanic.
7: anything. And I'd be like, we're not even paying this guy who offended our customers.
3: Yeah. Well, don't you drink coffee, Al? You drink coffee, yeah?
7: Yeah.
9: There you go. There's your time. Well, you sit there with your big cup of coffee. Yeah. You look straight ahead. That's it. Yeah, then you get another cup of coffee.
7: But then I'm my dad again. That's my dad up at 5:10 in the morning drinking a black coffee, reading the Cleveland Plain Dealer. So yeah, I mean that I could do that, but I mean I'll figure. I just don't know how to relax. It's just very weird to me. You're just not doing anything. That's relaxing to you? Yeah. I don't get it.
4: Yeah. No, Al, a quick inside joke, not joke, an inside story just for you. You mentioned the Cleveland Plain Dealer, the newspaper for Cleveland, Ohio.
7: Shout out.
4: Someone sent me an article. You remember you grew up about 10 miles from a place called Pepper Pike?
7: Oh, yeah. Yeah. They did a girl from there for years.
4: The Trader Joe's there. There was a bear, a real live bear in back of Trader Joe's the other day. And that's in the suburbs, ladies and gentlemen. Huh. So
7: that's fancy pants area. Yeah.
4: Yeah. But so just watch out for bears. And you're in Colorado. So, I mean, you got the real ones there. The scary.
8: Well, this was a real one.
4: Yeah, it was real. Yeah. So just watch out for bears. I'm not sure if this applies to all Trader Joe's or just that one. We'll see
7: I'm
4: you
7: not
4: later
7: going on that kind of cruise, Tom. Okay. Thank you.
4: Good luck.
7: Yes.
8: Have a great time.
7: All right. Love y'all.
4: Give us a full report.
5: Have fun.
4: Sounds good. Yeah, that's the cruise that Godwin says is the very best.
6: That would be fun.
4: And he's been on every one of them.
5: He's doing boats?
4: He did them for years. He's done the boats.
2: Wow. Did you notice it bothered you so much that Al wasn't going to do anything? You tried to get him hired on the cruise to do stand-up? It was just, you were like, no, you need to go do stand-up.
4: He'll be bored.
6: Have you been on a cruise?
2: He wants to learn to relax. Yeah. He already said that.
8: Yeah, he's been on like a 3-day one.
6: Oh.
4: No, I've been on a bunch of them. I took the Disney cruise with my kids. Oh, okay. That was great.
6: Yeah.
8: Okay.
4: There's a lot to do on that one.
6: Okay.
4: But I've gone to Bermuda on a ship twice.
6: Okay. Mm-hmm.
4: That's a long haul.
6: I'm nervous.
4: I was on the QE2. I crossed the ocean.
8: Really? Hey.
4: That was a long haul. After a while, you go, I wonder how cold that water is.
8: They're not for Tom. Because it is all about relaxing.
4: I'd rather be working on the boat.
9: I was on a cruise once in Bermuda, and our stabilizer was broken, and a hurricane was heading our way. So we're bouncing all around. We were the only boat in the port because they were trying to fix the stabilizer. Then we finally headed out. Hurricane's getting closer. We're bouncing all around. Then we headed back in because the guy had a heart attack.
8: Oh, my God.
9: Oh, it was very exciting. It was the best cruise ever.
2: Wow.
9: Yeah, people were flipping over the stairwells. I had to lock myself in the room.
8: Everyone was
9: throwing up everywhere.
2: Oh, nice.
8: Great.
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23: I'm Storm Tracker 6 meteorologist Katie Nicolau here with a look at your forecast. Air quality alerts remain in effect for the day today across mid-Michigan with poor air quality due to the wildfire smoke. Now, we could still have a few chances for storms moving in later on this evening. That'll start to clear up the air, and tomorrow air quality should improve, but we'll still have the chance for scattered thunderstorms.
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3: 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In the meantime, more Bob and Tom Extra.
4: Christy Lee is stretching over there. What have you got news-wise?
5: My tummy hurts.
6: Oh no. You need to rip some ass? Yeah. You can just step out. And
7: you know, you need to pull your
5: arms.
7: We
5: did make baked beans last night.
7: Way back.
6: Well.
7: And then you need to stand up to do this. But way back and then forward and then...

0: word
1: is
0: here.
1: Is it the odor part?
0: How do we get from a nice, happy letter to this?
1: But he's okay with the queefing?
0: Could we?
2: I don't have that.
0: Could we? I tried. Did I not try
2: you
0: to move forward?
2: It up.
3: Well, certain positions lend themselves to more.
1: I've always heard that's a sound of a job well done, right?
2: It up, Tom.
3: A proper filling?
0: I tried to withdraw my nomination.
2: It keeps getting worse.
0: If elected, I will not serve. I am not a candidate. I am not a candidate.
3: Well, we hope your tummy feels better, and we do have teas here that could help.
2: I think the tea is what caused it. The green tea sometimes gets my stomach upset.
3: Oh,
2: you are an instigator.
0: Well, if we're going to use big words.
2: Yes.
1: Did you just fart right now?
2: No, he did that.
4: No, that wasn't me.
1: Pat, did you?
0: Could we move on?
2: Pat. Katsuya Yuichi, a pioneering sushi chef and creator of spicy tuna crispy rice, has died.
3: Katsuya
2: Yuichi.
1: He's taking credit for inventing tuna, is that right?
2: Spicy tuna crispy rice is what he's taking credit for.
5: It's tasty.
2: Mr. Yuichi's team confirmed his death at the age of 67.
0: Got a team, this guy?
2: According to the L.A. Times, the Okinawa-born chef immigrated to L.A. in the 1980s and opened his first sushi katsuya.
1: Okinawa's in Hawaii. Come on, dummies.
2: Jeez. He debuted spicy tuna crispy rice in the early 2000s, which has since become a staple
3: on sushi
2: menus across the country.
1: Yeah. I wouldn't know one if they bit me in the ass.
3: I love spicy tuna rolls, but I
2: don't do spicy tuna, so I don't know what.
5: Yeah,
2: this
5: it's a bowl. It's like a deconstructed tuna roll. Spicy tuna roll is what it would be. But they crisp up the rice.
3: Oh, I would try it in a second.
5: Yeah, so imagine you're cooking your rice and you let that bottom layer get crispy and real brown.
3: I love that.
5: Yes. So that's
3: my favorite Korean dish has that. Yeah. I love it. Mm-hmm. Bibimbap.
1: Hmm. Did you know that they made chimichangas by accident, Tom? They took a burrito fell in the deep fryer. Did you know that?
0: No.
3: Makes sense.
0: This sounds like the same thing.
2: Yeah. Oh, yeah.
0: I said, boy, this food sure is boring and bland. What if we put some butter on this thing and fried the rice and flipped it over?
1: Oh, that's right. Now you don't care for sushi.
2: Right.
1: Now.
2: So now it's
3: say,
2: not.
3: You were before, spicy tuna is anything but boring and bland.
0: Yeah. All I know is this guy's final wish is to be laid to rest.
5: No, you got it right the first time.
1: Final wish.
3: Yeah. Unfortunately, you were a little too accurate.
0: I didn't think
3: with how he may have said it.
1: West in peace.
3: Lest in peace.
0: I swear to God,
1: lest in peace. Was that a mistake?
0: He wants to be wrapped in
2: seaweed?
0: A large bed of seaweed and just let to rot.
1: What is that wrapping, the black wrapping that they put?
5: It's seaweed. Seaweed.
3: Yeah.
5: We have some in the green room.
1: Do they have the mash it down?
5: You want to try it?
1: No.
5: Oh, okay.
3: Gosh darn it, it's delicious.
5: So good.
3: Just as like chips. If you like chips.
1: I like edamame. That's good. I like
5: We have some of that in the green room, too.
1: They make you fart, Chris. You have any edamame?
2: I like edamame. It does not make me fart.
3: Good source of magnesium.
2: Yeah.
1: Do we need magnesium?
2: Yes.
3: Without magnesium, man, your skin will slough right off.
1: No kidding.
2: Your muscles will cramp,
0: and the wheels will fall off your car.
2: Your muscles will cramp.
1: That's right. Well, that doesn't seem possible, but okay.
2: You sleep better at night if you take magnesium at night.
1: Hmm.
2: And a man in Florida has pleaded guilty to stale bread-related battery. According to an arrest report, Roy McIntosh was dining at a Subway in Wildwood when he became visibly upset about the hardness of the bread used for his sandwich. Following a brief verbal interaction with an 18-year-old clerk, the man suddenly struck the victim across the left side of his face with an open hand.
3: Oh, my gosh!
2: When questioned by police, the 43-year-old accused the clerk of intentionally giving him old stale bread on a sandwich he purchased a week earlier. He pleaded guilty to a misdemeanor battery and was sentenced to a year's probation.
3: Oh, a year in jail. Slapping a poor 18-year-old worker at Subway.
5: That's insane, yeah.
2: I thought they made their bread every day. I've seen them.
3: Yeah, this guy is clearly not a reasonable man.
5: And I wonder if he comes back. Like, he's a regular,
3: right?
5: And he's always a jerk. And they were like, well, here, we're going to give you the nasty bread.
1: Don't you think the 18-year-old probably is kind of a smartass? No?
3: That doesn't even... Well...
1: Doesn't track?
3: I don't know.
0: Well, lucky you get him a open-handed thing.
3: Open-handed smack, yeah.
0: As opposed to a knuckle sandwich.
3: The knuckle sandwich.
0: Because it's not a knuckle sandwich unless it's a closed fist, am I right?
3: That's exactly
0: right. If you Google knuckle sandwich.
3: Right.
2: An owner of an award-winning fried chicken eatery in Japan has revealed the surprising secret to his restaurant's success. The restaurant's cooking oil has not been replaced in 66 years.
3: Boy, I bet it's awesome.
1: I bet it's

0: so yeah. good.
1: But see, I was reading about this, and presumably, remember the old thing you learned in history, the constant stew?
2: Yes.
1: And eventually it started killing people because the meat, you can't just... But in this case, I assume once it's brought up to temperature, right?
2: It is, but you can also clean oil.
3: He said the aged oil allegedly gives his Wakitori fried chicken a complex aroma and unique flavor that cannot be replicated with new oil. Following an outcry on social media, Wakitori has since clarified the staff carefully filters out impurities from the oil and keep only a small amount of the old oil as a flavor base that they add to a new batch.
4: That's smart. Oh, so it's negligible. Yeah. All right.
3: Yes.
2: That's smart.
1: I went to a restaurant where they hadn't cleaned the restrooms in 66 years.
4: Oh, yeah.
1: Anybody been to that place?
3: No. I wouldn't be going there.
1: Well, I had to go.
0: We spend less time in the bathroom then.
1: Is that the
4: They clean the oil kind of like a fish tank. It's a silvery net type. I've seen that.
2: Yeah,
4: they
2: you
4: get
2: can
4: some
2: use
4: of the
2: that,
4: crunchies
2: but,
4: out.
2: Yeah, and you can also put, I want to say, baking soda or baking powder. I'm not sure which one. And it will solidify all of it and put it all together. And then you can just dip it out of a bowl.
4: Oh, like clumping litter?
2: It clumps all together.
1: Yeah, that's what I do in my car.
2: Really? Yeah.
1: Throw a little baking soda in there. See what happens.
4: You guys keep baking soda in your fridge?
2: Yes.
0: Yes. Yeah. And the freezer.
1: Do you write you write the date on it?
4: Oh, I don't do this at all.
3: I don't do it either.
2: Oh, no?
0: What's I write the date
3: odors?
0: On it.
3: I don't do it.
2: You know, baking soda for everything.
4: I think it's a myth.
0: Not only do I write the date on it, the boxes come with a space for the date.
1: Yeah.
4: Do you guys write dates on your furnace filters?
0: Absolutely.
2: Yes.
4: Yeah, I do too.
0: Yeah, I keep a pretty tight
2: rein
0: on that.
2: Me too.
0: You know how organized I am.
4: Are yours the first of every month?
0: I don't know. I don't even know where the furnace is.
1: Starting to talk like that.
4: Was Eau de Toilette an actual brand of cologne or perfume?
3: It still is.
1: Yeah.
3: Eau de Toilette.
4: Oh, I mean, it's just such, I get.
2: I thought it was just something that was on perfume.
3: No, it's like a lighter. It's not a brand. It's a lighter version of perfume.
4: I know it doesn't mean toilet per se, but they need to.
3: What is it? Toilet.
2: So what's that mean?
3: It's French for.
4: I mean, in my childish brain, this smells like piss.
2: Why would you do that? Yeah.
1: Even worse than my childish brain.
2: I thought that in France their toilets smelled good. And that's why.
3: Eau de toilette is grooming water in French.
2: Okay, there you go.
3: A lightly scented fragrance with 5 to 15% concentration of perfume.
0: You know, in France, though, the ladies don't wear any underpants.
4: What do they call a toilet in France?
0: Crapper.
4: El crepe.
1: With a crapper.
4: You know what you do in a French toilet?
1: I can't wait. What's the setup again?
4: You know what you do in a French toilet?
1: What?
4: Wee wee. Just knew.
1: And to think that I paused the show.
4: What if I just said, you know what you do in a French toilet? You take a big shit. That's actually a better joke.
1: Yeah,
2: that is funny.
3: Toilet in French is toilet.
4: Yeah, so eau de toilette is.
3: I know.
0: They don't like consonants in France land.
3: Toilet.
0: It's real weird.
1: Yeah. We were talking about this Noah Kahn, the recording artist. He has a lot of songs about his life and deeply personal. He happens to live in Vermont on a nice farm, and but in the town he lives, people keep stealing the sign.
2: Mm-hmm.
1: So he was asking his fans not to do that, and he's going to pay to replace them.
2: Oh, that's nice.
1: But
4: Not his responsibility at all.
1: No, but he's a cool guy. He wants to be nice. He's a huge comedy fan, by the way. Interesting, you know.
3: How do you know that? Do you know the guy?
1: I went to see him, so I did a little reading.
3: Okay.
4: Oh, okay.
1: A little preparation.
3: Uh-huh.
1: So we could know.
0: But God knows what the real story is.
4: He likes the chucklemongers?
1: The larger point here is, what are the best songs about streets?
2: Mm-hmm. Yeah. He
1: threw a few out there. Copperhead.
4: Well, you could have just started with, hey, what are the best songs about streets?
5: Yeah, we'd be there already.
2: Yeah, that's really,
4: the Wikipedia entry you decided to read.
0: He meandered around.
4: Poof.
1: It be long show.
5: Yeah, but
1: it'd be a long show. I could ask Pat to sing his song again because I enjoyed it so much.
2: That was so good.
5: I'd be glad to sing again.
2: That's good.
1: Okay, well, before you do that,
0: that sounded like a shot.
1: We were throwing out the names of famous street songs.
2: Mm-hmm.
1: And what are we? Baker Street, maybe the best one ever.
4: I love that song. Do you guys like it?
3: It's a good song.
5: Oh yeah, it's great
3: sax solo.
1: Great sax. Yeah. Mm-hmm.
0: Okay.
4: Was he in Steeler's Wheel?
1: Yes.
4: Is that the band he was in?
2: Is that dun dun dun dun dun dun?
4: Yeah.
2: Okay, thanks.
1: That actually is an old like it's a Coltrane riff or something.
2: Yeah.
1: Or
2: okay.
1: Course.
2: Yeah,
1: in any event.
2: That's awesome, yeah.
1: In any event.
0: Nothing's new.
1: Yeah. No.
0: It all comes from a Little Feat and Allman Brothers. No. We all know it.
1: Okay.
0: That's fine.
4: Did more street songs come in?
1: Well, yeah, I mentioned one and you guys poo-pooed it.
3: Oh, God. What?
0: Well, that's because...
3: Because nobody knows it.
2: Bluebird Road.
3: Do we have to hear Love Street by the Doors?
0: It was Lincoln's favorite song.
5: Oh, love.
3: It's really loud.
1: Robbie Krieger, John Densmore.

0: You know what? I guess
1: I would like to
0: I've been
1: see
0: way off on Jim Morrison. Never sang a note.
2: That's great stuff. I love
3: I think
2: that
3: it's fun. Good.
4: Fun? Yeah, I like The Doors, but I don't care for that one, per se.
2: Your favorite street song?
4: Street song? Electric Avenue.
3: We just
2: okay.
4: Yeah, I love that
2: I
4: one.
2: I do love that. And I love his previous big hit.
3: Which was?
0: Here we go. Come back, baby, or whatever.
4: But it wasn't Eddie Grant solo. He was
3: no.
4: with a band.
2: Yeah, yeah. The Equals.
4: The Equals.
2: Come back, do, baby, come back. But that's not a street
0: no, that's
2: song.
0: Player, baby, come back.
3: No, baby,
2: that's,
3: come
2: no,
3: back.
2: That's a different
0: that's
2: one.
0: That's a great song.
2: That's a different one.
0: No.
3: You can play
4: You're thinking, baby.
3: On.
4: No, he was doing the
0: baby,
4: right
0: come
4: one.
0: Back.
4: That one, that song's terrible.
0: They're both.
3: Oh, no.
4: That player song?
3: No, it's not.
1: The word is
3: come back.
1: That's a kind of song.
4: You're not going to get her back with that?
0: Oh, that's a wonderful song.
3: And I just
0: should have been record of the year.
2: Sorry. Let's just move forward here.
4: Rather soft.
3: North Carolina, man.
4: With that album than listen to
2: soft of what?
4: My own wiener.
3: Speaking of wieners.
4: And the pendulum style.
2: Here we go. This is all going to tie in any second now.
3: A North Carolina man who claims to have the world's smallest penis is asking for donations to help pay for penis enlargement surgery.
4: I respect this.
0: Yeah, but...
3: 38-year-old Michael Phillips previously made headlines when he revealed that he has a 0.38-inch member.
4: You can donate a dick starter.
3: Roughly the size of a penny.
5: Oh, rough.
0: Whoa. Erect?
5: That is rough.
3: He explained the condition makes it difficult for him to urinate and means he has to wear pull-ups.
0: Yeah, but
3: adult pull-ups.
0: You wouldn't should it, see him in a nice, tight-fitting jean.
2: Wouldn't it just be easier to just become a woman?
4: What? He doesn't. He loves women. He's not.
2: I mean, that thing's smaller than the average. Well.
5: Yes.
0: Dolores.
5: Dolores, exactly.
3: Mr. Phillips has since launched a GoFundMe campaign to raise
4: Phillips,
3: 20...
4: I'm surprised his last name's not Flathead.
2: You're killing it.
6: He's screwing up. Josh
0: Arnold, everyone. Josh Arnold.
3: He wants to raise $22,000 to undergo surgery to enlarge his micropenis.
2: Well, how are they going to do that?
3: Which
4: no, they
3: also
4: can do it.
3: Involve getting injections of semi-permanent dermal filler.
4: They can do it during my free consultation. I mean, what I've read in articles.
0: What would you do if you're
6: a cadaver?
3: So far, he's raised 13.
2: By the way,
0: your unit's referred to as a micropenis.
2: The saddest booth at a freak show.
7: Does it mention his testicles?
3: No, it doesn't mention his testicles.
4: Ace really wants to know about his nuts. Can you do a follow-up?
3: Does he have a little baby nuts?
7: Nub.
4: Does it mention
5: the size
4: his testicles?
2: So Ace, is that important to you? Because at least those are okay.
4: You mean that would make it worse.
0: Christy, do you think I could get them? Could I get them both in my mouth? His testicles.
3: I don't know. It's
6: being all balls.
4: Yeah, I'm all balls down there. Yeah,
2: that's his name.
0: I'm all balls.
2: Hi, my name's Alan All Balls.
4: I can't dance. Why are you two left feet? No, I'm all balls.
0: Tom, write that down. We need to use All Balls as a last name for something. I'm Leonard Law. All Balls. I can't even say it. Leonard All Balls.
3: I don't know if his balls are proportionate to his penis.
4: I would think
3: they're
4: normal size.
5: I don't know.
4: I may actually donate for this guy.
3: Really?
4: Yes. Get this guy a proper ween.
3: All right.
4: No.
2: I'm all for it. How do you know this isn't a scam?
0: Yes.
5: Is there
3: there's no way
5: evidence?
3: There's no way a man's going to come out and say he has a micropenis and ask for money.
4: Oh,
3: I
4: would do it.
6: Can someone donate that organ?
5: I don't know.
2: No.
5: I don't know why you couldn't. All
3: because
5: the other
3: of
5: things
3: your
4: if
3: body.
4: If they were able to prevent.
5: Yeah.
2: Is the body would, I assume there's a porno in which.
3: The body would reject.
2: In which the donor and the receiver are of different, say, ethnicities.
3: No,
4: Here you got two eyeballs.
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11: 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I'm Q106's Terry Stevens for Muffler Man Auto Service Center, South Cedar in Lansing. 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
9: I'm Storm Tracker 6 meteorologist Katie Nicolau here with a look at your forecast. Air quality alerts remain in effect for the day today across mid-Michigan with poor air quality due to the wildfire smoke. Now, we could still have a few chances for storms moving in later on this evening. That'll start to clear up the air, and tomorrow air quality should improve, but we'll still have the chance for scattered thunderstorms.
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1: It's our way of making sure you haven't missed anything. 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
2: Trying to get some over here. I don't know if I can get this to work. There you go. Ace, you recognize this?
3: Except Balls to the Wall.
2: Balls to the Wall. The band is Except.
4: Oh, I don't know this.
3: No?
4: No.
2: It's a good song.
4: EXC or ACC?
3: ACC.
2: And now I'm playing...
5: Very 80s. Why are we playing this?
2: Because we just had that story about the guy who cut off his own balls and set them on fire.
6: Yeah. Our balls on the floor, balls on the ground.
2: It's a great song.
6: Boy, listen to the vocals.
4: It sounds like Lemmy.
6: Gymnastics of that.
3: Udo.
4: Who's that?
3: Udo.
4: Udo?
5: I don't remember this.
2: Oh, yeah, it was cool. I know Ace. Ace is the one that
5: How
2: turned me on.
5: How did you
2: into.
5: Know that?
3: Not 83.
4: 83.
5: Okay.
2: Except.
4: Wow. Okay, yeah. Radio play and all that?
3: Oh, yeah.
4: All right.
2: But you got to say it like you can't say it's except.
5: It's oh, here's
3: except.
5: You can't say, oh, here's except. On
2: you can, but you'll be fired.
4: Except. I think I would give it the accept people didn't think it was except.
2: Once again, we're playing Balls to the Wall in honor of the story about the guy that cut off his own nuts and then set him on fire. Boy, that's commitment. You know what I liked about the guy? He stuck to the bit.
4: Yeah, he did. He did.
2: He committed to the thing.
4: Right.
7: You would think when he starts cutting it off, he would... He would have stopped at some point. Wow, this really hurts.
4: Boy, what kitchen knife do you think he went with?
5: I don't know, but I hope
2: serrated?
4: Hopefully not a butter knife.
2: I'm dull. You don't want to have to hammer it.
4: A paring knife will do it, but ooh.
5: Oh, he cut off his penis and set it on fire. Do you think he held it up like a candle?
4: Yeah, did he try to light it like that?
2: I just hope when he took the knife for my Boy Scout training, you have it go out. You don't want to cut toward yourself because you might cut your stomach.
4: Yeah, no,
2: you
4: don't want to get terrible.
2: You don't want to get a paper cut in your belly button while you're slicing off your schlong.
4: Man.
5: Yikes.
2: Yeah, this is a
4: did he set it on a workbench and then?
5: He set
4: it
5: on the floor. He said on
4: no,
5: the
4: I mean,
5: floor.
4: Cutting it off.
5: Oh, while he was cutting. Yeah, I guess he would have to, right?
4: Oh,
2: wow.
4: That is willpower,
7: man.
5: Yeah,
4: to talk yourself into it
7: and then keep going.
2: And then again, and then he threw it in the floor, and then set it on fire.
5: With a kitchen knife, yeah.
4: Like you said, chick, the first hint of pain to not stop.
7: This. Yes.
4: He really wanted
5: and
4: this
5: not
4: to
5: just
4: happen.
5: Axe blow.
2: I imagine that you'd be in shock.
4: Yeah, so boy.
5: He had going. To have been high or something.
2: Well, that actually reminds me of a true story.
5: Uh-oh.
2: Another true story.
7: Yeah?
5: okay.
2: Yeah, it's well, you'll hear.
8: Yours truly, Artie Whiskey, frontier golfer with... Another true tale from the Old West.
2: Really?
8: As you know, I'm quite the avid golfer. I go out just about every day and play 18. One afternoon, I decided to head on home after 9 holes. Well, much to my surprise, I mosey up to my house and I see another buggy in the driveway.
2: Mm-hmm.
8: Well, I kind of sneak in the house and I find my wife in bed with another fella. I was rather upset.
2: I can see that.
8: I grabbed the guy... Got him in a headlock, dragged him down into the garage, grabbed him by the manhood, stuck it in a vise, and squeezed it real tight. He started screaming, "Oh, Artie, you're not going to cut it off, are you?" I said, "No, you are. I'm going to set the garage on fire."
2: Darny Whiskey. Similar.
5: Maybe our guy in Fort Wayne liked the joke.
4: That joke is so good.
2: Thank you, Bob. We miss you.
5: Wow, sure do.
2: In any event, this poor guy's got some pretty serious issues. Not to mention the fact that he's been charged with arson.
5: Sure.
4: Yeah. So, boy, talk about kicking a man when he's down.
2: Yeah. Jeez. And what was your phrase? If you were the judge, time served?
4: Yeah.
2: Okay. All right. Well,
4: I have a manly question.
7: We
4: well, it's for anybody, really. Yeah. But I think women would do the right thing here. I don't know about we guys.
7: Okay.
4: I I had to assemble three office chairs yesterday.
7: Three?
4: I got three new desk chairs because I have three places that I want them and all that.
2: Wait a minute. Your office here?
4: No. Home.
2: You have an office at your house?
4: Yes.
2: What do you do there?
4: Chick and I were just kind of talking about
7: this. We were just talking about you and how you are mystified that we have anything going other than right. The 4 hours that we're in here. What does he do?
4: Right. We were literally just saying that.
7: Yeah, we were just saying
4: that. When we leave the building,
7: don't say you're sorry.
4: We're like androids in your mind, aren't we? When you're done with us, we go home and just shut off. And just sit, we just sit in chairs.
7: Yep.
5: And wait till you talk to us
4: until the next morning.
7: That's right.
2: I'd be curious to see what you have in your office.
4: Oh, okay. Well, you're welcome to come by anytime.
7: All right. Well, what do you have in your office, Mr. Big Time?
2: A couple of computers.
7: Do you have your office?
2: Yeah.
7: Do you have an office?
2: I've got a nice two sliding glass doors.
4: I love that. That's great.
7: So you can slip outside?
4: That's the kind of office I would like to have.
2: They're like those barn doors. What do you call those, Christy?
4: Yeah.
7: Barn doors?
2: No, they're on wheels and they go.
4: Right.
7: Yep,
4: they do actually call them barn doors.
2: Yeah. But they're glass. And then the dogs come in with me and we work.
4: Yeah, really? I love that.
5: Okay.
4: Yeah.
2: And then if I go to take a break or get a nice tea, they follow me. Because I don't know what they think they're going to miss.
4: Right.
2: Fellas, I'm going to go get an iced tea. I'll be right back. Oh, no, we're going to follow you. Okay.
4: That is sweet, though.
5: Do you have any memorabilia on your walls? You ask people this all the time. What's like the most famous?
2: That's very fair. No.
5: No.
2: I might have, I may have, there's no Bob and Tom stuff in
5: there's
2: there.
5: There's no signed baseball or...
4: Your Zappa poster?
2: That would be in my office here. No.
5: Oh, okay.
2: I mean, I might have a couple like things.
5: Do you have shelving?
7: I will never forget the look on his face and the pure joy when you told him that you put these office chairs in your office. You have an office? Well, what do you do there?
5: Not only that, he has three different places he needs an office chair.
2: It's room to seat three, so I assume there's a dining room table.
5: You have a conference room?
2: And a refrigerator in there.
4: The dining room table is a separate entity.
7: That's exactly right.
5: Of course.
4: Course, I couldn't just buy a dining room table. It's round. It seats four.
5: Uh-huh.
4: And you can flip the top over, and it's a poker table.
5: Nice.
4: I'll use that more than I will just a dining room table.
2: Because I have a rule that I like to live by. A dinner party should never be more than eight, preferably six, and it should be a round table.
4: Oh, yeah, yeah.
2: And I
4: get that.
2: I hate it when we were having dinner the other night, and there was a table for 16 next to us, and so everyone's screaming and shouting the whole time. And
4: yeah, that can be tough.
2: A nice round table. That's exactly what I wanted at my house.
5: Did you get one?
2: Shut up, Christy.
4: So I have I put together three new office chairs.
7: Right.
4: And
2: how long did it take?
4: Oh, maybe an hour 10, something like that.
2: Allen wrench?
4: Yeah. But I ended up using, for a lot of the Allen wrenching, I used a smaller drill with the bit.
2: Yeah. Mm-hmm. And are these chairs identical?
4: They are, yeah. Yeah. And they're nice.
5: Did you just let him tell the story?
4: Oh, no.
2: I have questions.
7: He is absolutely
4: It's kind of important to know they are identical because the first one I put together using the directions.
7: All right.
4: Went fine. This was one of the rare cases where I was smarter than the directions.
7: Oh, okay.
4: The directions wanted you to assemble a few things on the wheels. And that ended up being completely problematic because it kept moving around what I was trying to. And so I went, no, I can just assemble this top part first and then put it on the wheels. That worked perfectly.
7: Okay.
4: Anyway, the first one followed the directions to a T, or, it went great. So the second one, I don't need the directions. I just did it.
5: Right.
4: Well, there was a step where four of the screws required washers.
7: Uh-huh.
4: I put the four screws in, no washers. I totally forgot about the washers. I realized this after the chair is assembled.
7: Mm-hmm.
4: Would you guys go back, take those four screws off, put the washers on, or would you just say, forget it?
5: I'd say forget it.
2: Do the washers prevent the screws from coming out?
4: No idea.
5: Do they prevent the screws from going all the way into the wood, or what?
4: There was nothing like that.
7: I've always been. I think washers are the single greatest hoax ever pulled on
5: what is
7: the American
5: function?
7: Pump. Yeah, I mean they can say it's helps keep the screw. No, it just
4: right.
7: I'd leave it if
4: I did not go back and put the washers on. No, I went. It's done. Right. I'm not gonna.
2: I can see I can see the video now. It shows this scene and then a minute. Then the Chiron says, a few weeks later, and then shows Josh in a hospital bed.
4: Yeah.
2: The chair collapsed, and I broke my clavicle.
4: Well, your insurance won't cover it because you didn't assemble it correctly.
2: You didn't put the washers on. We've got it on video.
4: You don't even get the money back because you clearly.
2: But don't you hate it when you do put something together, and then there's what is obviously a critical part, and it's lying on the floor, and you go, uh-oh, wait a minute, where's that supposed to go?
5: Just put that chair in your least used room.
4: That is exactly what the chair that I'm going to use the least, that's exactly what's going on.
5: That makes
4: sense.
5: That's
4: a great idea.
5: Yeah.
2: And the room you use the least, of course, is your office.
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9: Good morning, I'm Megan Vaselli with 6 News. The statewide air quality alert remains in effect this morning and maintains its status of hazardous. That means it's dangerous for everyone, and all Michiganders should avoid all outdoor activities until the air quality improves. State data shows yesterday's conditions were just about the worst Michigan has recorded in at least 20 years, and it caused the cancellations of dozens of outdoor events. Federal health officials are now linking the current cyclosporiasis outbreak to shredded iceberg lettuce served at Taco Bell in 5 states, including Michigan. This comes as Michigan's case numbers surpassed 4,300, jumping more than 500 in just one day. Hospitalizations more than doubled to more than 100. On average, Michigan has roughly 50 cyclosporiasis cases each year. For the latest news, weather, and sports, be sure to tune into 6 News, and we're always online at WLNS.com.
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21: Hayman, Michigan, this is Ian Kraft from the WLNS Sports Department. The Detroit Tigers return from the All-Star break tonight out in Los Angeles when they take on the Angels at 9:38. Troy Melton will be getting the start for the Tigers. The Open Championship got underway yesterday out in England. Jackson Suber is the leader after round one at 5-under 65. The world's number one golfer, Scottie Scheffler, is 2-under. Bryson DeChambeau was 3-under yesterday, tied for fourth place heading into today's second round. Rory McIlroy had a tough day with the putter. He finished at 2-over par heading into today's second round. Have a good Friday.
2: I believe we have comedian Bob Zaney, who was just our guest last week.
22: Hi, Bob.
23: Hi, guys. 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
2: Hey, Bob. You? 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
23: Hey, here's some good news. Porn star Jenna Jameson gave birth to healthy twin boys. The new mom said the delivery was a breeze, since this is the first time she had to pull two guys out.
2: This isn't the first time she had to pull...

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4: What? 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
5: Hello there. 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
2: You too.
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2: We've even paired Marty Allen up with early rockers like Ricky Nelson.
7: Hello, Mary Lou.
8: Hello there.
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15: Most famous Wilbur?
1: Wilbur Wright.
16: Mr. Ed.
1: Mr. Ed,
15: you know, he's,
1: I can't help but notice, and I have my headphones on, he said that in a snarky manner. Mr. Ed.
15: Well, I mean, it's Mr. Ed's a friend, buddy.
16: What's snarky?
15: I think Wilbur Wright may be slightly more famous, depending on your age.
1: Yeah. Wilbur Post, of course, is who you're talking about.
15: Are there any presidents that were named Wilbur?
1: Sure. Wilbur Henry Harrison?
15: Mm-hmm.
1: No?
15: All I remember is...
1: Doesn't that sound right, though?
15: Wilbur Mills, some Washington guy that ended up with Fanny Fox.
1: Yeah.
15: Some whore.
1: F-A-N-N-E Fox with two X's.
15: Yeah.
1: Not her real name, by the way.
15: Have you introduced everybody? I got lost.
1: There's Josh Arnold.
15: Okay.
16: Hey, Wilbur.
1: There's the snarky Ace Cosby.
16: Wilbur.
1: Thank you very much. I'm Wilbur, and hello.
15: I don't like to... start the show in a negative way.
14: God bless.
16: That's not true.
1: Son of a.
15: You can't just lie on here.
1: You know, it's almost as if you do want to
16: be.
15: So I'm going to put a positive spin on this.
1: All right.
15: And would you like it to be in the form of a quiz for Ms. Hooker, or do you want to be just to tell you outright what I'm talking about?
1: I want you to do what you want to do, baby.
15: Okay, I'd like you to listen to something very carefully.
1: Okay.
15: This is 36 seconds of quality cinema. This is the audio from a movie.
1: Now, is this actually a movie or one that we redid?
15: No, this is an actual movie.
1: All right.
15: Okay. Starring a couple of excellent actors, many excellent, including George C. Scott.
16: If we know what it is, would you rather us not just shout it out?
15: Yes.
16: Okay.
1: He just said it. I've been here 4 decades. I know exactly what he's going to play.
16: Yes, I do.
15: So we'll see.
1: But I don't think Jess has heard this or is aware of it. Maybe she is. I don't know.
15: Yeah, now, the scene, I can set the scene for you. George C. Scott is looking for his daughter who has run away.
14: Okay.
15: She's a young adult.
14: Okay.
15: And he is posing as the producer of a pornographic movie, trying to see if he can find his daughter, because apparently she has appeared in a porno.
1: Okay.
15: So he goes out to Los Angeles looking for his daughter, and he pretends he's a producer hosting a fake audition, and a series of pornographic actors are coming in.
14: Okay, can you tell me what year it is?
15: In the movie?
16: Late 70s.
1: Okay. Yeah, maybe early 80s, yeah. Late 70s. Yeah.
15: This guy comes in for the audition with George C. Scott.
17: I'm Dick Black. You're doing a porno movie, right?
18: Right.
17: Then I'm the man for you.
18: I'm glad to meet you, Mr. Black, but I'm afraid you're not exactly the type we're looking for.
17: You mean because I'm black?
18: No, just not the type.
17: What do you mean, not the type? Man, don't you know who I am? I'm Big Dick Black. I've done more porno movies than you ever saw. I work with Harry Reams, Johnny Wise. Not the type? I'm a woman's dream.
18: I'm sorry, Mr. Black. I'm sure you're very good, but at the moment, I just don't have anything for you. Comes up, I'll be happy to give you a call.
17: I knew this was a scam. This is bull.
15: Oh, that's so great.
14: Okay.
15: Do you know who that is?
14: I don't.
15: Very fine actor. You perhaps would know him better from maybe Private Benjamin.
1: Mm-hmm.
15: Or he was the cop on
1: he was in a lot of
15: Sanford
1: TV.
15: And Son.
1: Yeah.
14: Okay.
15: Hal Williams. The great actor Hal Williams. What now?
14: Oh, yeah, 227. Okay, yeah, thank you. Yes.
15: He died at the age of 91.
1: Oh, no!
15: A couple days ago.
1: Yeah. Son of a gun.
15: Born in Columbus, Ohio.
1: Yes, sir. Yeah.
15: He was, right. He was born Halroy Candace Williams.
1: What's that middle name?
19: Candace?
15: Candace.
19: C-A-N-D-I-S. I thought you said cannabis, like cannabis and Canada combined.
15: Yeah. Sorry. Mr. Williams, actually an interesting guy. He was a corrections officer, a postal worker. Moved to Hollywood kind of late in life and was best known, I guess this says, Officer Smitty Smith on Sanford and Son, Harry Foster on The Waltons, and Sergeant Ted Ross in Private Benjamin. That was a big movie.
1: Yeah, Goldie Hawn.
14: Yeah.
15: And as you pointed out, NBC sitcom 227. Mm-hmm. And his film credits include The Rookie, Guess Who, and Hardcore. that is a great bit of acting.
1: To follow that up, go ahead, tell her the rest of the story.
15: Yeah,
1: that audio clip.
15: And I cut part of that out.
14: Yeah.
15: Because he says, I've got a hung on me.
14: Oh, okay.
1: Bragging about that and bragging about how many completions in a day, if he was working a full day.
14: Well, you want to know what you're getting.
1: It's exactly right.
15: It is good. In the early days of, when I can almost put a date on this, Bob and I had a couple of really nice tape decks when we were up in Harbor Springs. They're still floating around somewhere, but we would take stuff and edit it. And we taped what you just heard off of a TV feed. And then this was the big day of the answering machine.
14: Okay.
15: I know they don't really exist now, but that was the coolest thing. If you had, and as a joke, we had a, we'd be arrested for this now. We would be fired so fast. We had a receptionist at the radio station, mm-hmm. which, by the way, for those of you that know radio, there hasn't been a receptionist at a radio station in 10 years. We had a receptionist. She was a very shy girl from Indiana.
14: Okay.
15: Very sweet girl. But we would put things on our answering machine and then ask her to call it to watch her response. So we put that, and we'd do something else the next day.
14: Yeah.
15: And we had this really cool four-track, one-way TAC recorder, so we could do some cool stuff. So we put that on there one day, on the answering machine. So if you called, instead of saying, hi, you've reached Bob and Tom, blah, blah, blah, you got you got to hear this.
17: I'm Dick Black. You're doing a porno movie, right?
18: Right.
17: Then I'm the man for you.
15: And then it would go on to about Big Dick Black's protruding.
1: Tom, I'd like to leave a message. Your mother's in the hospital. I'm not sure what's
15: but
1: going
15: on
1: there.
15: My mom called.
14: Yeah,
19: novelty answering
1: You know
19: machine.
1: What? Your mom always got in the way of our fun pranks.
15: And then I can remember. I wish I had the. She goes,
1: yeah, it's your grandma.
15: She goes,
1: boy, oh boy.
15: She goes, well, I think I called the right number. If this is Tom. Poor mom.
14: Oh,
15: it's a classic. But
1: next to that, when I labeled the TV in the office,
15: yeah,
1: instead of W, you know, whatever, I put up instead of CNN.
15: we never
1: F U. Yeah,
15: remember There used to be, there was another era. This would have been, what, 90s?
1: Yeah,
15: when probably. When you, not every station necessarily had a floating logo or whatever.
14: Oh, okay,
15: and you could
14: yeah.
15: You could put, what is it, a Chiron, they call it, or something?
1: Yeah, when you switch to the channel, it would show you the number and then what
15: it
1: channel
15: it would light
1: it
15: up what channel it was. Yeah. And he, of course.
14: Oh, nice.
15: Had, instead, yeah. of, oh, yeah. instead of CNBC, it was
14: sure.
15: apparently a Columbia University.
1: Naval Technology.
15: Of Northern Tennessee or something. Well, anyway, so sad news about Hal Williams, but had a great career.
1: Kind of breaks my heart.
15: Yeah. Yeah. Big Dick Black. And by the way, I think, I'll have to check this, I think in the credits, they credit the character as being named Dick Black, B-L-A-Q-U-E.
19: Nice.
15: I think.
14: Okay.
15: Let me check that. I'm not sure, but I remember seeing that at some point. So anyway, we'll move on. A little salute to Big Dick Black. We'll have more history coming up. Now, you want to give me a sports preview?
1: Sure. We've got Southport, England. The British Open is underway, and a big-time surprise, your leader after the first round. LeBron has still not made up his mind. If you don't remember history, you're doomed to repeat it. I'm not sure where he's going to take his talents this time, but we're going to keep an eye on LeBron.
15: Your thoughts, Willie? You're the big NBA fan.
19: I don't know, man. It's
1: you know what they're saying? Bam, Giannis now, and LeBron in Miami.
19: That could be fun. I don't think I care. My whole life, LeBron has been taking the Pacers out in the East in the playoffs. We're finally going to be good again. If he comes back to the East, I will not like that. But yeah, he's going to have a little, you know, retirement tour.
15: Would, for nostalgic sake, would he go back to Cleveland?
1: That makes the most sense to me, but I'm from Ohio too, so I don't know.
19: I think Cleveland makes a lot of sense.
1: Yeah.
19: He would make a lot of people very
1: Cleveland's
19: happy.
1: A damn fine team right now.
15: Does he still have a house there?
19: Oh, I'm sure
1: he does, in Akron or whatever. Yeah, but he does.
15: All right.
1: Well, what else was I saying before you interrupted me?
15: I was trying to get something interesting.
1: The Major League Baseball game between the Mets and the Phillies Thursday in Philadelphia moved up because... Smoky skies, that's right.
15: Did you see...
1: Smoky.
15: Yesterday we mentioned the Mackinac Bridge, which is the incredibly beautiful bridge that goes up to the UP.
1: Yeah.
15: And it looked like San Francisco. It looked like it was foggy. They had to slow down the speed limit because there was so much of that smoke. And then did you see any of the pictures of LaGuardia? There was a thing on the news last night. They show a plane landing and you can't see anything.
14: Oh.
15: And the New York skyline is just amazing. And it's I guess they were saying outside of Cleveland, Ohio, you walk around, it smells like you can smell someone's got a fire going.
14: Yeah.
15: So a lot of smoke.
1: The World Cup final this Sunday, 3:00 Eastern Daylight Time from Jets Giants Stadium in the Meadowlands. Halftime show has been announced. We'll talk about it. And a soccer fan who got a tattoo.
15: I have a question.
1: And I say keep that tattoo no matter what. It was for England winning, so, you know, that didn't happen. But if you're a fan, you're a fan.
15: Is there are they in the during the Super Bowl, the halftime is longer, right? And there have been some complaints about that, actually. But that's
1: players often said it's like two different games. Yeah.
15: Is the halftime in the final game of the World Cup the traditional time, or are they expanding it so they can?
1: No idea, but that would make sense.
15: I do understand that when they added those breaks for this tournament,
1: the hydration breaks,
15: yeah, that it netted something like $700 million in commercial revenue. So
1: FIFA likes money.
15: Good idea. Makes sense to me. Now we'll get to that and some other delights, including your mail. You can get a hold of us, Bob and Tom at bobandtom.com. 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Couple of updates. I got an update on that great story we had about the dog. Remember the Labrador, the black lab that was...
1: Found something on a trail somewhere?
15: Apparently ate the marijuana. Yeah. I got a little bit of an update on that. I wanted to check and see how that doggy was doing. So we'll cover that this morning. Also, we have... it is a national day. It's National Tattoo Day.
1: Tattoos are filthy, and the people who get them are ne'er-do-wells. And
15: let's see. In this room, we have 2.5 tattooers. Willie, Chick, and then... Miss Hooker, you are taking yours off, I understand.
14: I am, yeah.
15: Okay, so that's all to be two. Josh, you don't have a tattoo, do you?
16: No.
15: Ace?
1: No.
15: No. Okay, there we go. 2.5 tattooers. And we also have...
1: I tell you this, the last one I got, which was a band around my upper arm, hurt so bad, it's going to be a while before.
15: Really?
1: It really lit.
19: What band? The Who? Kiss? AC/DC?
1: A band around my arm.
19: Oh, okay.
1: Actually, BTS is what I got. big fan.
15: That would be funny.
1: That is a band, right?
15: What BTS? Is the most embarrassing tattoo? We'll get Jeff Hoskey in here to tell us that. These are the O'Reilly Auto Parts Studios. This is the Bob and Tom Show.
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4: I'm Storm Tracker 6 meteorologist Katie Nicolau, here with a look at your forecast. Air quality alerts remain in effect for the day today across mid-Michigan with poor air quality due to the wildfire smoke. 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
2: There's Wilbur Griswold.
4: Hey, good morning.
2: Good morning, Willie. There's Josh Arnold.
5: Hello.
2: Hello. Is that the most often used word for echoing? Hello.
5: Oh, yes. It's typically the first.
2: I bet it is. Hello.
5: Hello. Hello.
2: There's Ace Cosby.
6: Hey.
2: Hello.
6: Hello.
4: Is echo itself a close second? Echo.
2: Echo. I bet it is.
5: Yeah.
4: You think?
2: I bet it is. Yeah. And then third is penis. Penis.
5: And then now batting, Manny Mota.
2: Mota. Mota. On deck,
7: Pedro Barbone.
2: Barbone. That's for you Reds fans. Pedro Barbone. Hello, Tom.
7: Hello. Now, this is the segment of our program where we ask you, the listener, to write us. Email is the...
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7: And we started off yesterday with a letter from a woman that had a T-shirt that said, I can drive a stick.
3: Right.
7: And the question was, if you see this on a woman, do you think that, that there's kind of a... Kind of a sexual, little hint there. This comes to us from Kristen. She writes, I was listening to your show. I heard the email from the lady wearing the shirt that said, I can drive a stick. I agree with Tom, which I find myself flabbergasted. I would read the shirt being a female as well as being sexual.
5: Even with a picture of a witch
3: holding a
5: broom,
3: yeah.
5: Right. Which is what it was.
3: Yeah,
5: right.
4: You really have to put that context in there.
2: Yeah, yeah.
5: It changes everything.
2: Right.
5: Yeah. But you won't put that context
7: in there. Your Honor, this evidence has not been reviewed by the defense and is therefore inadmissible.
4: Hey, Dad, you know, I can understand why you didn't include that evidence, because you are a liar, so you don't want to put that in there.
2: He's an expander. Lies pretty harsh.
7: In my defense, I didn't know that. Until I got the other piece of paper that had the picture of the shirt on.
3: Yeah, she sent the picture later.
7: So
5: no, she didn't. It's on. It was on the same. It was on the bottom of the letter.
7: I read from top to bottom. I don't read right to left. You commie.
2: The term "jump to conclusion" was made for your father, Tom Griswold.
4: You gotta stop calling people communists when you get caught in a lie.
5: He's right. I am a.
2: We could be. Hey, we could be commie any minute. Okay, yeah. So stop it.
7: Hey, the way things are going,
4: you don't want to be the old man that cried commie. Communist. Eventually, you have to call a guy a communist.
7: Although I am still pissed.
4: You?
7: That red used to mean left. Now it means right. How the hell did that happen?
5: That's not true. No. Used to mean communist.
2: Absolutely.
5: But the red and blue for Republican Democrat were not related to
2: and
5: that.
2: And you thinking communist is left is an interesting look into your brain.
7: No. Left always meant red.
2: Communist. I don't know if it went that far.
5: They're different.
2: And as
5: they're
2: I know,
5: different thing.
7: You ever see the movie Reds?
2: What am I
5: doing?
2: Yeah,
5: that's about communists.
2: What am I doing? Why am I arguing? Yes, it is lefty.
7: By the way, Kristen then writes, I'm a 44-year-old female who's never grown up or grown out of the perverted stage in my life. Well, Kristen, you're our kind of people.
5: Yeah, we're glad to hear it. Oh, but Kristen, were you to see the full shirt, I don't think you'd see anything sexual about
3: no.
5: it.
3: No.
7: I still think that would be kind of, that's kind of saying I'm hot.
5: Saying I'm hot?
7: Now, if you...
2: What, do you want to grab a stick?
7: It says, I can handle a stick or whatever it says. Or drive a stick, rather. Can you drive a stick, Willie?
4: No, I can't.
5: It's a broom pun.
4: We've gone over this. But you should be the guy that knows if I can drive a stick, right?
7: I think I'm going to have to get another car.
4: Why is that?
7: Because I want to have a stick.
2: Mm. That is like, I don't know, 9 accidents waiting to happen, I think.
7: When I arrived here, I had a 280Z 5-speed, one of the best cars I've ever had.
4: You should get one just so you put your phone down while you drive. I'm all for this. This will actually keep you driving safe.
7: Yeah, I think that's I think that's true for everybody.
3: Yeah.
7: If you're driving a stick, you're a better driver because you got to pay more attention. You got a clutch.
2: I drove a stick, but I never paid more attention.

0: I was.
1: Is your baby car a stick?
0: I wanted to have them.
2: Do they make your baby car in a stick?
0: Oh yeah, you,
2: they do.
0: You can't find them. Yeah, but
2: that'd be a good one. What did we find out?
0: I'm still trying. It's not over.
2: What was it? 6% of cars sold now are a stick.
0: Is that right?
2: Not very many. In any event,
0: you have something over there?
2: I do.
0: All right.
2: I'd rather have you go.
0: Okay. Dear Bob and Tom Show, I have kept this tag from my recliner for over 40 years. Heard Chick talking about the Naga yesterday. That's right. This recliner is made of actual real life Naga hide. That is the Naga hide animal.
2: Oh, wow. Yes.
0: That I think Lazy Boy made that famous.
2: The Naga hide animal looks like kind of a fat kitty cat with weird teeth.
0: Like and red eyes.
2: And didn't it have a voice?
0: It would have to. Yeah, I would think so. That was the advertising lots of cartoons back then.
2: And Naga hide is fake leather, right?
0: Yeah.
2: Is it still out there?
0: I'm sure they call it something like PLU leather or something like that.
1: They call it vegan leather.
0: Vegan leather, that's another one.
1: Yes.
2: What?
1: They call fake leather vegan leather.
0: Yeah.
3: Sure.
1: They charge you just as much.
0: Yeah.
2: Oh, is this so if someone doesn't want to have animal products in their automobile?
1: Uh-huh.
2: I did not know that.
1: Yeah.
2: Wow. Well, that's handy.
0: Dear Bob and Tom Show, hello, Tom. I don't know if you remember me, but about 15 years ago, I worked in Schoolcraft, Michigan. I waitressed at a small restaurant that served some of the best liver and onions in the area. I remember serving you and Bob on more than a few occasions while working there. I remember you both coming in, your significant others, and you'd always order the liver and onions with your onions cooked extra crispy or something like that. I can't remember exactly. I remember having a great experience serving you both, even though I knew nothing about you or the show at the time. My boss assured me you guys were big deals and told me to make sure you had a great experience.
2: Oh.
0: I guess I did because I was your server every time. Now, it's crazy to think 15 years later I listen to your show every morning and reminisce about the times I got to serve you both liver and crispy onions. But I'm curious, do you remember, Tom, the name of the restaurant?
2: I don't.
0: I'll give you a hint. It was named after the owner's dogs. This is Cassandra.
2: Help me. What's the answer?
0: It doesn't say.
2: Oh, jeez.
0: What do you think of that? Cassandra, send us the name of the...
2: I hope the dogs didn't have those traditional dog names. Welcome to Fido's.
1: Right.
2: Here at Spots.
0: I thought this was going a lot different direction.
1: Oh, I thought this was Miller Lite and Grapes.
4: Yeah.
3: There's not a picture of a 32-year-old man on there.
0: By the way, Chick Jr. And,
3: look at his eyes.
0: You know what Warren Zevon said? I took a waitress home like I always do. Yeah.
2: I have two friends that got to meet one of their children when the child was 18.
1: No kidding.
2: Oh, yeah. You know one of them.
1: That's, oh, I do? Oh,
0: yeah. That's got to be.
2: Oh, yeah.
1: Uh-oh.
2: I'll tell you off the air.
1: Okay.
0: That's an afternoon.
1: I love these.
0: That's a weekend.
2: Yeah. Now, this is a letter from a frequent writer, good friend of the show, from Piedmont, South Carolina. Pat Lennon writes...
0: Where airlines were invented. Piedmont.
2: You suggested, Tom, to clean dog hair from your car, take a leaf blower. So you open, yes, you open all the doors.
4: That's what you're doing nowadays?
2: Oh, among other things.
0: He's brought that technology into the studio.
1: God.
0: He has canned air that he does every morning. I'm not sure if he has it over there right now, but he'll blow it all over his work area, blowing dust all over our studio.
2: You mean
0: that's it?
2: That?
0: Yeah, and throws it just in the air, and we're coughing.
2: But you got to make sure that there's a nice breeze, and then you open the car, you blow everything out. But also, then you take one of these babies.
1: Yeah.
0: A lint roller?
2: A lint roller.
0: What do you got there, a lint roller?
2: Yeah.
1: You don't have the brush? The brush that you use on your interior to get all of the...
3: And those videos are convincing, aren't they?
1: It works. I have one.
3: Wow.
2: That may be what this letter is about.
1: Oh, okay.
0: I have a brush with arrows on the brush to tell you which direction to go to take out the lint. Oh, yeah.
2: He goes, the leaf blower works. I've had problems with dog hair sticking to the carpet. I go over it with a vacuum cleaner, but it just moves the hairs around. It's like Velcro. It's stuck there.
1: Mm-hmm.
2: Now... Have you seen the work gloves that have rubber on the palms?
1: Yeah, that's what it is. Yeah.
0: Oh, yeah. Sure.
2: Get three pairs for $5. You brush the hairs with the rubber. It loosens it, and then you can vacuum it easily. I have a Golden Retriever and a Springer Spaniel. I can attest to you it works.
3: Yeah, but why would you ever try to change Tom's mind on how to do it?
2: No, I don't know. What is he talking about?
3: What are these gloves?
1: I don't have the rubber. They look like dishwashing gloves, but they have little bristles on them that are rubber.
2: I've got to get these.
1: But I don't have the gloves. I just have the brush. It's a really long brush like this.
2: Because I have two white dogs.
1: Yeah, I have a white dog, too.
2: That's what I got in my car all the time.
0: Well, can't you just blow a hose through the interior of yours? Because there's holes in the...
1: There is, but it's just for draining water.
0: Oh. Okay.
1: Yeah.
2: An obscure request. I'm not sure I can find it.
1: Uh-oh.
2: It's for a Pinkerton Bowden song that has the line, "Ain't no woman like a one-eyed goat." I'll do my best.
0: That's a great song. "Ain't no woman like the one I got." And I can't remember who did it, but...
2: Oh, but...
0: I forget that Pinkerton Bowden.
2: "Ain't the woman like a one-eyed goat" is not necessarily...
0: They're implying bestiality.
2: Yeah,
0: are they
2: I'm not just blind. I'm blind.
0: Oh, okay.
2: Okay, right. Very good. Back to you. What do you got?
0: Dear Bob and Tom Show, this is Tom Speak. My name is Missy. I live in West Virginia.
3: Hi, Missy.
0: Almost heaven. I've been listening to you guys since 1999.
3: Wow.
0: In 2001, I was a single parent of an amazing four-year-old boy. We were going to Captain D's, kind of a Long John Silver's place.
3: Sure.
0: On the way in, I asked him what he wanted, and he said, "Yes, I know what I want, and I'm going to order it." We go up to the counter. The cashier is waiting. She asks for our order, and with all the enthusiasm of a very confident four-year-old, he says, "I'd like dog biscuits."
3: I know what he means.
0: The cashier looks surprised, and of course, I'm laughing so hard I'm crying. I finally squeak out, "He means hush puppies."
2: Oh.
0: He's 29 now and will never live this down. P.S. The other day, I couldn't think of the word pants. I called him leg sleeves. Thanks a lot. Missy in West Virginia.
1: That's good.
3: Are you guys hush puppy fans?
0: Love.
1: Oh, gosh, yeah.
0: Well, I love hush puppies. I love the bits of breading at the bottom of the... You can get those, right?
1: Oh, Long John
3: At Long John Silver's, yeah, you can order just the crunchies.
0: I want to say cracked one, but
3: yeah,
0: that's
3: I
0: not
3: forget.
0: Right. Yeah, it's crunchies or something. Yeah.
2: So Dear Bob and Tom Show, this is for Miss Hooker.
1: Okay.
2: "Like you, I am an avid baker," writes John. "Knowing Christy's profound dislike of mayonnaise, I suggest she do the following. Make a chocolate cake with fudge cream and Miracle Whip frosting."
1: Yeah, we did that.
2: You used regular mayonnaise, right?
1: Yes, I used regular mayonnaise. Yeah, I used Hellman's.
2: But you put it in the actual cake mix, am I correct? Not the frosting.
1: Yeah, not the frosting.
2: And it was wonderful.
1: Yeah.
2: So what are you substituting in a recipe when you put mayonnaise in it?
1: That's your eggs and your oil. That's all mayonnaise is.
2: Yeah.
0: You can make your own mayonnaise.
2: But her point is, since Christy's not here, I'm reading
1: this.
2: Don't tell Christy you've done that. Have her try the cake, see what she says, then tell her it's mayonnaise.
1: No, I'm on a good side. We're not gonna test.
2: Well, it's not like she's allergic to it. She's gonna go into on air seizures because we dosed your cake.
0: You obviously never upset her in a serious way.
1: We're not even gonna test it.
0: Let's just move along.
2: Okay, how about this?
0: How about
2: you make one of these mayonnaise infused chocolate cakes for me and Josh?
1: I could.
2: We'd like that.
3: Listeners don't believe us when we say Christy is the hallway bully.
0: Exactly right.
3: When these mics go off, she pushes us around and treats us so
0: I happen to be
2: fortunate.
0: I sit closest to the door and I get up to go out. Sometimes she elbows me out of the way.
3: I've seen it.
0: To get to the hallway. She's awful.
3: She trips people.
0: Dear Bob and Tom Show. Yesterday, July 16th, 1945, the sun rose twice that day, my friends. 5:30, 45 seconds. Trinity test, a successful atomic test.
2: That's
0: Alamogordo, New Mexico.
2: Mountain time?
0: Eastern Daylight Time.
2: That was Eastern Daylight Time?
0: 5:39, Mountain time? So it would be 7:39:45 our time.
1: Oh, my God. Mm.
4: I wonder if you saw it from Arizona. What time zone were they on? Because they don't even celebrate daylight
2: savings. Oh, dear God. I forgot about that.
0: My name's Kristen. I listen in Atlanta. Hello, everyone. This story for Chick regarding the Trinity test. My father-in-law, and Tom's going to love this story, and I'm waiting. He was born in Midland, Texas, late in the morning of July 16th, 1945. His father, B-17 pilot, who completed 16 bombing runs over Germany on D-Day and the weeks after, was stationed in Alamogordo and what is now known as Holloman Air Force Base to train B-17 pilots. Around 3 a.m., their time, I guess, so mountain time, he received a call that his wife was going into labor in Midland. He hopped on his motorcycle, much like Top Gun, and headed east. About 2.5 hours later, near Carlsbad, New Mexico, he saw a bright white light and felt the ground shake.
3: Crazy.
0: He stopped, shook his head, wondered what those boys were up to, and continued on his journey.
3: Wow.
0: Kristen in Atlanta.
2: Wow. Yeah, that was the first detonation of an atomic bomb in 1945 on that yesterday's date. And it was the fat boy, right?
0: Yes.
2: That, and the, that was the one that was dropped on Nagasaki, if not the same type.
0: Little man went to Hiroshima.
2: Yeah, Hiroshima.
0: Hiroshima. Yeah.
2: I read the Oppenheimer book.
0: Little boy.
2: Which is amazing. He was, in that movie, they sort of get a lot of it right. Chain smoker, obviously super brilliant. Sailor, and an expert horseman.
1: Okay.
2: He one of his favorite things to do was he would like to get his guests drunk, and he would famously make all these weird cocktails.
1: Really?
2: Yeah. Can you imagine going to the smartest guy in the world's house and he's whipping you up a margarita?
1: That's fun.
0: And this is from X. We had that email a couple of minutes ago about you and Bob being at a restaurant in Schoolcraft, Michigan. You got liver and onions. The waitress sent us an email. The name of the restaurant, Schnauzer's.
2: Okay,
0: do you remember that one now?
2: A bell, yeah.
0: No?
2: Yeah. And
1: do you think it's possible that two guys went in there and said they were Bob and Tom?
2: Well, I mean, this many
5: the
2: years
5: timeline's
2: ago,
5: a little off. 15 years. 15
1: off,
5: years
1: yeah.
5: is not correct.
2: Could
0: it
2: be.
0: It might be. It would have to be longer than that.
2: I don't know exactly.
0: I can't remember the last time we went up to him.
2: But I do love liver and onions.
1: That's true. Yeah, I do too.
2: I'm a huge liver
1: guy. I'm with you.
2: Josh, you're into the liver, right?
3: Yeah.
2: Chicken or beef?
3: Both. I like both. If I'm making it at home, it's beef.
1: Yeah.
0: I could eat a river of liver and an ocean of fish.
3: And actually, I get calf.
1: Okay.
0: No kidding.
3: Yeah.
1: I have lamb at home.
3: Lamb liver?
1: Yeah.
3: How's that?
1: So good.
0: Lamb,
2: wow, really?
0: Liver, lover?
1: Yeah, cooked rare. Mm, perfect.
2: Wait a second. I don't think I've ever tried that.
1: Oh, yeah. You'll like it.
2: We have electricity here. I think you could whip some of that up for us.
0: So much for iron, poor blood.
1: Liver and eggs?
3: Do you soak it in milk first?
1: I don't.
3: They say, because we like the liver flavor.
1: Right,
3: but
1: yeah,
3: if
1: I do
3: you
1: too.
3: Want it a little more mild, they say just go ahead and soak it in milk for a little bit and then cook
1: it. Oh, okay. I did not know that.
2: Do you ever eat liver, Willie?
4: No, but growing up, you would have it around the house.
2: And it stinks up the house.
1: Yeah.
2: And it does have a very weird mouth feel.
1: Yes.
4: I think I would like it now, but I think when I was a kid, it was so gross, and you kind of made a show out of liking it, and I think we made a show out of not liking it.
1: Yeah.
4: Maybe I could get into it now.
1: What about chicken gizzards?
3: Yeah, I don't get them often.
1: I mean, there's no health benefits.
3: Right.
2: My dogs get those.
1: Yeah.
2: Yeah, they love them.
1: Yeah.
2: They're very tasty.
0: How about that chicken neck? You like a chicken neck?
3: I feel on her neck like a corn cob.
0: That's right. I'll be out in the backyard whittling. I'll grab me a chicken neck.
3: Give me that yard bird neck.
0: No, chew it.
2: Coming up.
0: Teeth nice and wide.
2: I don't know who these guys are.
3: Well.
2: Coming up, we have news from the world of anthropoid apes. No, of monkeys. Sorry. We have emus in the news.
4: You got monkey business?
2: We got monkey business. Monkey story.
4: I found monkey business actually pretty serious business.
1: Yeah.
4: People are smuggling those things. Monkey business, not always funny, you guys.
3: Right.
4: It's very dangerous monkey business.
2: This is a happy...
0: Monkey business means face is getting torn off, doesn't it?
2: Yeah, that's chimp.
0: Oh, they take
3: same with horsing around. That can be very serious.
0: You're kicked in the balls by a horse.
2: Yeah, or the
0: boy,
2: face.
0: Oh boy.
2: Let's see, where was he? A world record coming up in the world of basketball.
0: Someone's talking.
2: And we got, for the ladies, I'm going to mansplain some menstrual news for you.
1: Oh, good. I can't wait.
0: On behalf of everyone, we cannot wait. Yes.
2: It is a period piece. okay, right now.
0: But you've gone in and you've done the walk, though, haven't you? You've gone in. To the pharmacy or the grocery store.
2: Are you
0: gotten
2: kidding?
0: Supplies.
1: Of
0: yeah.
1: course.
2: I have purchased tampons in the Bahamas.
0: Yeah. Yes,
2: at a store where...
0: Wow.
1: Is there anyone in this room that wouldn't do it?
3: Oh, I would. I have no problem doing it. There's zero embarrassment.
0: Yeah. Yeah.
1: No, okay.
0: As a matter of fact, I would do it, walk up to the cashier, and slap it down on the counter, and I go... What do you think of that?
3: Yeah. I look at her and go, that's right. I'm a hero.
0: Yeah. Well, suck on that.
3: Yeah.
2: The problem was in the Bahamas, let's just say, they didn't have the variety. I've purchased them here in the recent past.
1: Yeah.
2: And I mean, they've got more tampon types than there are salad dressings. And I think there are 100 types of salad dressings.
1: There are a lot.
2: But yeah, in the Bahamas, it was like, I'd like the Bale O' Cotton. Yeah, do they make those in a size smaller than a tennis can?
0: Oh, okay.
3: Oh,
0: all right.
2: A lot of bleeders, I guess, in the Caribbean. Now, where was I? Oh, I know. I want to talk about money.
0: More than anything.
2: Maybe you're having some debt issues right now, credit cards. Everything's really expensive. We know. Shut up. I don't want to hear about how much money I owe. But if you'd like to it's serious out there
0: now.
2: It's
0: my business.
2: I put gas in my car yesterday. Do you know that some of the gas places, they cut off when you hit $100?
0: Oh, yeah.
2: Just, that's unbelievable. So if you've got some issues, maybe you'd like to grab some of the value of the home you live in. 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
21: It's the Storm Tracker 6 forecast on Q106.
22: I'm Storm Tracker 6 meteorologist Katie Nicolau, here with a look at your forecast. Air quality alerts remain in effect for today across mid-Michigan with poor air quality due to the wildfire smoke. Now, we could still have a few chances for storms moving in later on this evening. That'll start to clear up the air, and tomorrow air quality should improve, but we'll still have the chance for scattered thunderstorms.
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1: 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We're in the O'Reilly Auto Parts Studios. There's Jess Hooker at the news desk.
2: Hello.
1: There's Willie Griswold.
3: Good morning.
1: Good morning. There's Josh Arnold.
4: Hey, Chick.
1: Hello, Josh. There's Ace Cosby.
5: Howdy.
1: Howdy do. And I am Chick, or Wilbur McGee, whatever. And by the way, Wilbur McGee is available in a certain underscore fashion on Instagram and X. I might take a look at that.
3: All right.
6: And that's your dad's name.
1: And my grandfather's name, yes.
6: Yeah, wow. Wilbur and Wilbur Jr.
1: Wilbur Jr. I would have been Wilbur. Well, no. My grandfather was Wilbur Charles. That answers some questions. And then dad was Wilbur Eugene.
4: All right.
1: Call my grandfather Wib.
2: What is this? Find your roots?
1: That's right. And another thing. What are we doing? I'm related to Estes Kefauver.
6: Really?
1: I'm not sure who that is.
4: You don't say.
1: Yeah.
6: That's a name you don't hear much.
1: Nope. The one that popped
6: into
1: my head.
6: Little baby Estes.
1: That's right.
6: Where was I? I just lost my place in life. I don't know what I'm doing, why I'm sitting here. Although I think the name Wilbur Jr. would be a cool name for a band.
1: Oh, really? That's not bad.
2: Okay.
6: Oh, yeah. Wilbur Jr., I could see them opening for the Strokes.
3: Yeah?
6: Yeah.
3: Yeah. Nice.
6: Speaking of Wilbur's, that's one of Willie's nicknames, and you're doing a special show with Jeff Oskey coming up in Nashville, Indiana at the Story Inn Saturday night, and I bring it up because, by all accounts, the Story Inn is haunted.
2: Yeah.
6: And do you have a letter about that?
2: I do. I have a letter from Indiana Jimmy. Does he write in often? Is this a friend of ours?
4: I don't know.
2: Oh, okay.
1: First time I've heard about Indiana Jimmy.
2: Okay. He says that he has stayed at the Story Inn. It's a beautiful place, and he'll never hesitate to return. But one of the three experiences that he's had there was a little scary. And let's see. So he was staying in the Story Inn, and as they were going to sleep, it sounded like people were ballroom dancing upstairs.
1: Oh.
2: The next morning, they go to breakfast. They're talking to the owner and said, hey, our upstairs neighbors were pretty noisy. And she said, actually, there was no one staying upstairs.
7: We haven't had someone upstairs in decades.
2: Mike Mark and his wife, Michelle, went and stayed at the Story Inn and had the exact same experience where it sounded like people were walking upstairs the entire time and there was no one upstairs.
3: Wow.
2: Yeah.
3: I hate this. You know what? I think I'm safe. I do think I'm safe because I've taken mushrooms at the Story Inn and nothing scary happened.
2: Really?
3: Oh, and well, I think that is the ultimate test of faith.
2: That's okay. That's fair.
3: Yes. Oh, I'm not going to do that this time, by the way. We have a good show we have to do.
2: Yeah.
3: But yeah, I think I'm. I just don't like ghosts, and you guys are trying to scare me. Everyone's trying to scare me. Freak me out.
6: People have the wrong idea. They're happy ghosts. They're dancing ghosts.
2: Yeah, apparently that's kind of cool. Are. Yeah. Yeah.
1: Yeah, they're not off your head.
6: I think the movies are what made ghosts scary.
1: Yeah, they gave ghosts a bad name.
6: The creepy music?
2: I don't know.
6: Did you ever do the Haunted Mansion at Disney World?
2: No.
4: That's fun.
6: It's great.
2: I'm not into ghosts. I had a ghost experience as a kid, and it freaked me out for life.
4: The Haunted Mansion is more cute.
2: I hope so.
4: And cool.
6: When you get toward the end, they go through this beautiful, it's a classic old-time mansion like in the movies. Remember, then they're dancing ghosts. But the best part is, let's spoil it if I tell her what they do.
2: No,
1: isn't there a very prominent cross-dresser in the Disney Mansion?
6: There's a spot where you're in this car, and all of a sudden, and it's pretty dark.
1: Oh yeah,
6: the car flips to the side,
1: and you look at a mirror.
6: And you see yourself in a mirror, and there's a ghost sitting between you.
2: Oh, that's cool.
6: It's great.
2: Yeah.
7: And the narrator is like, make sure you don't take any visitors home with you.
2: Yeah.
6: I do it every time. I'm a semi-grown adult.
4: That's fun. That's a fun ride.
6: Yeah. I'm planning my Disney trip for the fall right now.
2: Oh, nice.
6: As a matter of fact.
1: Don't know why we can't do a couple shows down there.
4: Make any sense, but hey, what are you going
6: to do? Okay.
1: Kiss my ass. What do I mean?
4: Yeah, I guess we'll just go crap in our hats.
1: Hear that, Josh? He gave us the high hat. Did you see that?
6: Someone wants to fork over 80 grand for the sponsor of the trip. I'll
1: have to move some things around, but all right.
6: mention their name.
4: Four or five days.
6: Dear Bob and Tom, I was visiting my 96-year-old dad. Oh, that's great. He was a huge music and comedy fan. I was out for a dry feeling, kind of nostalgic, knowing my time with him was limited. I put...
5: What are you chuckling about?
1: Why would you read that part of the letter?
3: Yeah, it's kind of a bummer.
1: It is kind of a bummer.
6: Well,
7: all of our time's limited. I would like to hear this guy's story. I think it's nice.
1: Yes, I would like to hear it without that sentence.
6: I put Spike Jones into Pandora in my car. What does that mean?
7: It's similar to Spotify. It's a listening
1: Pandora, app. Spotify.
6: So this is one of those things. Is this like an algorithm?
3: Yeah.
6: That searches.
3: It'll create a genre around that idea.
6: Okay. After a few songs, the famous song Der Fuhrer's Face came on.
1: Oh, yeah.
6: The next song was but the Bob and Tom Band and Camel Toe. And then the Curly Shuffle.
7: Nice.
6: That's from Gary in Cedar Rapids.
7: All right.
6: Wow. Because I love the song, The Curly Shuffle. Are you familiar with that, Willie?
3: You know what? I am, and I'm not sure if I'm proud of that.
7: Mm-hmm. Oh, gosh, if you're not, then you need to leave. It's one of the finer one-hit wonders of the 80s.
6: And then Gary from Cedar Rapids is kind enough to write, P.S. I'm apologizing right now for mentioning this, because I know it'll ruin everyone's day except for Tom. Tom, after The Curly Shuffle, they played Hungarian Goulash by Alan Sherman. Again, I apologize to everyone for mentioning it.
1: All right.
6: I love Alan Sherman. Yeah. This is the season. Hello, Mata. Hello, Fada. A classic.
1: If there was ever an example of perfect timing in popular culture, it would be Alan Sherman. Yeah. He would not have been popular at any other time in the history of the world than when he was.
6: I
1: can't tell you.
6: Is there anybody like that?
1: What a bunch of claptrap.
6: Is there anybody like that? I mean, the Weird Al peaked in the early 80s.
7: Well, he didn't peak in the early 80s. No. I think he peaked with Even Worse.
6: What was that?
7: His Bad.
2: The
7: album Bad. He
6: oh, okay.
1: Remember, so, but, I'm Fat, or what was it? Was that Fat for Bad?
7: But he's continued to stay relevant.
6: Yeah, but I mean...
7: But Alan Sherman has.
6: Yeah, are there any... What's the last time a really silly song went to number one on the Billboard chart?
7: Oh, probably that Minecraft thing, that Chicken Shack.
1: Oh, yeah.
2: Baby Shark.
3: Chicken Jockey?
1: What about... Yeah. Was CeeLo the FU song? Was that considered?
6: But that's not
1: kind of a fun
6: Hello
1: song.
6: Mudda Hello Fada.
3: It's novelty-ish.
1: Well,
3: I get
1: don't act
3: saying,
1: like
3: Hello.
7: No, the CeeLo song gets played.
1: Yeah.
6: Well, I
7: Hello
6: never.
7: Mudda Hello Fada just doesn't get the airtime.
6: That's because
1: you want to guess the percentage of our.
6: That's because the left-wing commies that run the.
7: Well, some of them are against Alan Sherman.
1: Oh, he was on a list. He was in front of Joe McCarthy. You're damn right he was.
6: Okay.
1: Tell me something, Mr. Sherman. What am I holding in my hand?
6: And I still contend the band Lynyrd Skynyrd is named after that line in that song.
1: Nope.
6: You remember
1: Lynyrd
6: Skynyrd?
1: I've seen four documentaries about, and they all say it's the gym teacher,
3: gym coach,
1: Lynyrd
3: yeah.
1: Skynyrd.
6: My source on that is Tim Wilson. We are in the O'Reilly Auto Parts studios.
1: I love Tim, but he's... Now, see what you make.
6: Okay,
1: sorry.
6: Start again. This is the Bob and Tom Show.
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13: Good morning. I'm Megan Vaselli with 6 News. Federal health officials are now linking the current cyclosporiasis outbreak to shredded iceberg lettuce served at Taco Bell in 5 states, including Michigan. This comes as Michigan's case numbers surpassed 4,300, jumping more than 500 in just one day. Hospitalizations more than doubled to more than 100. On average, Michigan has roughly 50 cyclosporiasis cases each year. The statewide air quality alert remains in effect this morning and maintains its status of hazardous. That means it's dangerous for everyone, and all Michiganders should avoid all outdoor activities until the air quality improves. State data shows yesterday's conditions were just about the worst Michigan has recorded in at least 20 years, and it caused the cancellations of dozens of outdoor events. For the latest news, weather, and sports, be sure to tune into 6 News, and we're always online at WLNS.com.
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26: Hey, Mid-Michigan, this is Ian Kress from the WLNS Sports Department. Michigan State Athletics announced its 2026 Hall of Fame class. The inductees will be officially honored on Friday, September 11th this year. Headlining the class is former football player and track and field athlete Tico Duckett, who played at Michigan State in the early 1990s. Also in the class, former men's basketball player Kalen Lucas, who's viewed as one of the best point guards in the Tom Izzo era. He was the 2009 Big Ten Player of the Year and led the Spartans in scoring in three straight seasons. The Detroit Tigers had their 2027 schedule announced yesterday, and they will begin the season next year at home on March 25th against the Chicago White Sox. So yes, opening day in Detroit will be on March 25th. The Tigers do return from the All-Star break tonight out in Los Angeles against the Angels. First pitch is set for 9:38. Have a good Friday.
0: Hey, welcome back to the Bob and Tom Show. We are in the O'Reilly Auto Parts studio. There's Jess Hooker at the news desk.
1: Hello.
0: There's Willie Griswold.
2: Hey.
0: There's Josh Arnold.
3: Hi there.
0: Hi there. There's Ace Cosby.
4: Hi.
0: Hi. I'm Chick. Hello, Tom. What's going on over there?
6: For your dining and dancing pleasure.
0: You've got half the room ready to dive at you if you play a certain thing.
6: Are you familiar with the 1876 opera La Gioconda?
1: Of course, one.
0: Yeah. I've got all the t-shirts.
6: Yeah, it's a Dance of the Hours from that great opera.
0: That's right off the top of your
6: head. It was actually adapted in the 1960s in the United States of America into this contemporary classic. Recognize this music?
0: Nope.
6: Oh, you know,
0: if this is playing here, what's playing in hell?
6: This was famously used in Fantasia.
1: Did
6: you ever see that Disney thing?
1: And
6: the whole deal was they re-released it in the 60s and everyone was supposed to get high on the bad marijuana.
1: Right.
6: Yeah. Ugh, boring.
0: This is boring.
2: You were just mad because no one invited you to the Fantasia party.
6: Okay. As you could, you'll remember the music, and then it was adapted by Mr. Alan Sherman and company. Here we go,
2: Mr.
6: So you think it's just
0: as Krusty would say,
7: this was funny for about 5 seconds.
18: Hello, mother. Hello, father. Here I am at Camp Granada.
6: Remember this?
1: Yeah, I do.
18: It's very entertaining. And they say we'll have some fun if it stops raining.
6: Oh, it's the greatest camp
3: song
6: ever.
3: When I was a kid, dude, I loved it.
1: I did too.
6: Really?
1: My mom would sing
3: it. It would show,
1: because
3: we listened to oldies in the car all the time. That's what my parents had on. And this would come on, and I was overjoyed as a child.
6: Yeah. And let's say a special hello to all those great camp counselors out there.
0: Now we're full grown people.
6: There's so many.
3: Yeah, exactly.
6: I love all those camps out there. You know, get the kids away from cell phone, no screens, having a great time.
2: Sure.
6: My girls have been to a bunch
3: of
6: different camps.
3: You guys have the weirdest camp fetish. It's so odd.
0: It is odd.
3: People like camp, and I get it, but I mean, the way you guys just harp.
0: Both of you. You've somehow passed it on to your poor son.
2: Can I say, all I said was sure, by the way.
3: No,
2: I just agree.
3: You wanted to say more.
0: There's sense. I sense.
3: Yeah.
0: I have a lot of sensing going on.
2: Of course I liked camp. Camp was how I could get away from him. I mean, what are you talking about? It's a great vehicle for a kid out there.
6: My 10-year-old went to a...
2: Do some archery, get away from your crazy old man.
6: My 10-year-old went to a different camp last week. It was a sports camp she went to, and it was held at a nearby large university.
1: Yeah.
6: She got to live in a dorm with a friend of hers. They're both 10.
3: Oh, man, that must have been exciting.
6: So they've been there for like...
2: Hart did this?
6: Yeah, so...
2: Did she burn it down?
6: It was the greatest. So it was so funny because she'd been there for about 3 hours.
3: She was on a balcony yelling, nerds!
6: She was waving a Palestinian flag. She's getting into the whole college thing.
3: Well, she wants to go to Columbia like you do.
0: Yeah. That's right.
6: So I call her, and she's on her whatever it is, iPad thing, doing a visual FaceTime call, whatever it is. And she's got the thing so I can see. She's kind of giving me a tour of her dorm room.
1: Yeah,
6: and she's already ecstatic.
1: Yeah,
6: because they've got their own room. They're 10.
1: Yeah,
6: 2 10-year-olds.
2: How fun!
3: Is it all sports?
6: It was a lacrosse thing.
3: Oh, fun!
6: But so anyway, so then she's walking around showing me stuff, and then I said, "Could you show me the floor?" Because all I'm seeing, here's the window.
1: Right.
6: You know, and here's the paintings. And
3: just beer cans.
0: Yeah.
6: But she's been there.
2: No, Josh, she's not 10. She's not going to drink for one more year.
6: She's been there 2 or 3 hours. And, of course, her entire suitcase looks like a bomb has exploded.
1: Right.
3: That's
6: everything
3: awesome.
6: All over the floor.
1: That's fun. That's
6: what great. A blast, though. Now, when you were a kid, I'll ask you this. Did you ever get to stay in a hotel when you were a kid?
3: Yeah.
6: And it was
3: always just unbelievably exciting.
6: And I think this, I'd like to find out if this is a worldwide thing. whatever culture. You get into a hotel room when you're a kid, you get on the bed and jump up and down.
2: Yeah, yeah, probably.
6: I always
2: yeah.
6: do that. I do it to this day just for
3: just be careful of the ceiling fans if there are.
6: Yeah, yes. Okay. But if you get a chance, Hello Mutta, Hello Fada. By
2: if you get what a chance. Classic.
6: Give it a listen. It's fun. Now, I'm sorry. Do we have any more letters over there, Chick?
0: Maybe? I am fresh out.
6: Okay, I got a pretty good one here.
0: All right.
6: We had a news story a couple days ago. I want to say $50.1 million was the sale price for a T-Rex, and it was purchased by an anonymous buyer. I'm speculating. I think it was Jeff Bezos. I think he's going to put the T-Rex in the lobby of his boat. You know, I hope whoever bought it puts it somewhere where kids and we all can see it.
2: That'd be cool.
6: This is a nice letter. Elizabeth writes, heard you guys talking about the T-Rex known as Gus. Gus is named after Gus Licking. That's his name, his real name. He was the landowner where the dinosaur was found.
3: Oh, okay.
6: He passed away before it was completely excavated, but he got to see them find some of the early bones. There's a great video on YouTube about Gus. In general, most dinosaurs are named after the people who find the fossils or who own the land where it's found. Stan was another T-Rex found in northwestern South Dakota. Sue, the T-Rex, was found about 100 miles from here and now resides in the Field Museum in Chicago.
3: Yeah, I was going to say, Sue is one of the more famous.
2: Sue used to be in the Children's Museum in Indianapolis growing up. I love Sue.
6: Yeah, that's great that they put him where you can see him. When I was a kid, my favorite thing was going to the museum where they had a brontosaurus bones. And brontosaurus, my favorite dinosaur. Now they've renamed it something again.
0: I don't have a favorite dinosaur. Do you have a favorite dinosaur?
6: The left wing of our country renaming everything.
3: It certainly wouldn't be the brontosaurus. Mm. I like, you know, it was a thrill seeing them in Jurassic Park, but if I'm going favorite dinosaur, I'm going something ferocious.
6: Yeah. Oh, the brontosaurus was cool. And then on the Flintstones where they slide down and
3: I did like that.
1: Yeah.
6: I think the brontosaurus was always portrayed as the friendliest of dinosaurs.
0: Speaking of Jurassic Park, did you see Sam Neill died a couple days ago?
6: Yeah, sad.
0: That's a bummer.
3: I know, dude. He's I've always admired him, his work a lot.
0: Yeah, he's wonderful.
3: Very understated.
6: In a lot of really good independent.
0: He was in Peaky Blinders. Great.
6: Well, since we're doing obituaries.
0: Uh-huh.
6: And great actors. Once again, Hal Williams has passed away. For those of you not familiar with him.
3: And you're probably not.
6: I'll play. Oh, he's incredibly famous.
3: No, he'd know who?
0: I'm not
3: saying he was a good actor, but not incredibly famous.
0: I guarantee
3: famous.
0: You the word margins is in his obituary.
6: How dare you? He was, wasn't Private Benjamin one of the biggest movies of the year?
1: It was also 40 years old.
0: But it was mostly about Goldie Hawn, you know, and the poster and her crying.
6: God, he was Harley Foster in The Waltons.
3: No one remembers that.
6: Sanford and Son, he was Smitty Smith.
0: When he was in The Waltons, did he have a lot of friends?
3: Yeah, no kidding.
1: What?
3: Were there a lot of rifles pointed at him?
0: Did The Waltons, did Earl Hamner or whatever the hell that kid's name is?
3: Did people often say, what do we have here?
6: Okay, so Miss Hooker.
0: Welcome to the Waltons.
6: Excuse me, I'll talk to someone who's sane in the room. Miss Hooker, can you hum the theme to Sanford and Son?
1: Oh,
6: I rest my case. I rest my case.
1: Yeah.
6: Sanford and Son, great show.
1: But I don't know who you're talking about.
6: He was the cop, the black cop, and there was the dumb white cop and him, and they'd go and they'd try to explain to Mr. Sanford.
1: I'm so sorry, but no. I do not know that man.
0: You big dummy.
6: He was also in the movie Hardcore.
3: 227. He was the father.
1: That's how I know him. 227.
6: The point is, fine actor, died at the age of 91. So I'm sad to see him go. Isn't it though?
3: What are we going to do?
6: One of my favorite movies.
3: Hollywood will never
6: And he's in the movie Hardcore, where he's going to audition.
0: After shutdown production, dim the lights on Broadway. Hal Williams died.
6: I'll play this one more time. They're not going to play this like on ABC News tonight.
0: Well, I hope
6: when they do their tribute to Hal Williams, they're not going to play his portrayal of Dick Black.
0: I tell you what, if they do a tribute tonight of ABC, CBS, or NBC, that's all I'm allowing.
3: Right.
0: It's Hal Williams. They even mention it. I will give you $50.
6: It was
0: Monday
6: on
0: morning.
6: ABC last night.
0: I don't believe.
6: Yeah, it was. David Meir wasn't there. It was some.
2: You were watching
6: lady.
2: Turner Classic Movies
0: nah,
2: last night.
0: God knows what you were watching. I thought it was ABC.
6: The great actor Hal Williams, who I'm the only one who has any respect for, died at the age of 91, and he's portraying Dick Black auditioning George C. Scott's trying to find his daughter, so he's holding fake auditions for pornographic actors.
3: If you don't want to hear this, you've got time to get your oil changed.
6: Here it comes. And this is
0: what's
6: once
0: the
6: again,
0: definition of hell?
2: Wait, give more
0: repetition.
6: Here
2: give
6: it
2: more
6: comes.
2: Context. Give more.
4: I'm Dick Black. You're doing a porno movie, right?
5: Right.
4: Then I'm the man for you.
5: Uh-huh. I'm glad to meet you, Mr. Black, but I'm afraid you're not exactly the type we're looking for.
4: You mean because I'm black?
0: No.
5: No, you're just not the type.
4: What do you mean, not the type? Man, don't you know who I am? I'm Big Dick Black. I've done more porno movies than you ever saw. I work with Harry Reams, Johnny Wye. Not the type? I'm a woman's dream.
0: Here it is.
5: I'm sorry, Mr. Black. I'm sure you're very good. But at the moment, I just don't have anything for you. If something comes up, I'll be happy to give you a call.
4: I knew this was a scam. This is bull.
3: And George C. Scott is wearing a hilarious wig and mustache.
0: Yes, he is.
3: Yeah. Now, don't be fooled. That movie is dark as anything.
0: Oh, really?
3: Yeah.
0: Yeah.
3: Yeah.
0: Yeah, you don't want to watch that if you're not ready to cry for about a half hour.
6: And George C. Scott's obviously is such a great actor in that.
3: Yeah.
0: I
3: think this is
0: pretty good in everything.
3: Top five theme song.
0: You think?
3: Of all time.
6: Quincy Jones, right?
0: Yeah.
6: This is awesome. And this was a great show.
0: I like this part, the funky part.
3: It really does break down.
0: Oh, yeah.
3: The bottom drops out.
0: And more cowbell. The funniest thing ever spoken in history of the world. More cowbell.
2: Oh, man, I love Will Ferrell.
0: Shut up.
2: I can't get enough of that Will Ferrell, dude.
0: 11.
6: All right, thank you very much.
0: You're welcome.
3: Man, that's a good
6: Now, what's coming up in sports?
2: The bottom drops.
0: From Southport, England, we've got the British Open. LeBron James still don't know where he's going to play. He might just go home and sit on the couch for the next season. Who knows? We got smoke interrupting sporting events up in the area where the air quality is not great. And the World Cup final halftime show has been announced.
6: A gigantic swath of the United States.
0: The artists for the World Cup final Sunday in New Jersey.
6: And the halftime show for the Sunday finals is a lot longer than it normally would be.
0: A lot longer.
6: Yes. Ah. So you may get some.
0: It would have to be.
3: Are there some good artists?
0: Yeah.
3: All right.
6: Couple.
3: People we know or.
1: Madonna. Oh, yeah. Madonna. Gotcha.
0: Justin Bieber, Madonna, Shakira, BTS.
3: Oh, I didn't mean for.
1: Oh.
3: I was just asking.
0: Yeah. No.
6: I'm sorry. We're all confused. What are you doing?
0: Wait a minute.
3: Madonna,
0: Shakira, BTS, Burna Boy, Gustavo Dudamel.
3: I was helping build the tease.
0: PS 22
6: oh, so not tease, so don't give away the Justin Bieber
0: Justin
6: part.
0: Bieber, he's trained a monkey to sing for him. It's amazing.
3: Okay. Holy cow.
0: There's going to be some sleight of hand, some close-up magic.
3: Whoa!
0: Yeah.
3: This will be really something.
0: Yeah. Is this your card?
6: That'll be Sunday. Things that rhyme with Sunday. How about Hyundai?
0: Hey!
6: Get into the Hyundai Getaway Sales Event. Why do they call it that? Because you can get away with a great deal on a great vehicle.
0: Get away.
6: 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Coming up, we've got all kinds of cool stuff. I don't think we have any more obituaries.
0: I'm going to give you a hint.
1: Oh, we do.
6: We do?
1: Yeah.
6: We got more?
1: I'm
0: going to give you a hint about sports.
6: Hmm.
0: The Buffalo Bills have not officially done this, but a lot of people on the internet have decided the Buffalo Bills helmet should look like this for the coming season. Now, addition in your head.
3: I know what it'll be.
0: That's exactly right.
6: Oh, yes.
0: We're coming back with that.
6: I think I know what it is. It's also National Tattoo Day. You could get that tattooed on your face.
0: Filthy humans who have tattoos.
6: Okay. These are the O'Reilly Auto Parts Studios, and this is the Bob and Tom Show.
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4: I'm Storm Tracker 6 meteorologist Katie Nicolau here with a look at your forecast. Air quality alerts remain in effect for today across mid-Michigan with poor air quality due to the wildfire smoke. Now, we could still have a few chances for storms moving in later on this evening. That'll start to clear up the air, and tomorrow air quality should improve, but we'll still have the chance for scattered thunderstorms.
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2: Hey, welcome back to the Bob and Tom Show. We're in the O'Reilly Auto Parts studios. Jess Hooker at the news desk.
3: Hello.
2: There's Willie Griswold.
4: Hey, man.
2: Hey, man. There's Josh Arnold.
5: Hi.
2: There's Ace Cosby.
6: Hello.
2: Hello, hello, hello. I'm Chick, and it's time for sports, Tom, from the NHTSA sports desk.
7: Yes.
2: Are you ready?
7: I certainly am. What have you got?
2: Apparently, bald eagles have built a nest in Patrick Mahomes' backyard.
5: Is that right?
2: Somehow, and has caught the World Wide Web, www.
5: They've built an eyrie, if you will?
2: Yes, they have. And I believe we have video of Mahomes' backyard. There's a majestic eagle in the backyard and just hanging out. Wow. There they are.
7: Who wow. beat the Chiefs in the Super Bowl 2 years ago?
2: Eagles? Was it the Eagles?
5: Yeah. I'm too fat to fly.
7: That's kind of tough, isn't it?
2: Nick Foles.
7: Isn't that kind of bad?
2: I know how much Tom loves Eagles.
3: I like that.
8: Well, the thing is, a few years ago, in fact, it was during COVID. I used to live about 1,000 yards from here in kind of a wooded area, and we were pulling out of the driveway, and Kelly goes, "Look, there's a bald eagle." Well, you're thinking, right. And by God, there was one. And the funny thing about him is they look so much like the guy from the Muppets, the eagle and the Muppets.
3: Yeah.
2: Well, Sam?
5: They're not blue.
8: They have that really, that beak, that really serious look.
2: Well, yes.
8: But I mean, when you see them in person, it's almost comical.
2: Do you know that eagles, when they get old, their beaks become almost worthless and they have to go up and tear their beaks off so a new beak can grow?
8: Wow.
2: Into their old age.
5: Absolutely not true.
3: That's not true at all.
2: Look that up.
8: In any event, there was an eagle's nest right near here. It was on the news. It was very
2: The older
8: cool.
2: they get, the feathers become a comb over.
5: They call it a beakoplasty.
8: I see.
2: And speaking of the AFC and the NFL, the Buffalo Bills have released their latest helmet as a tribute to the Yellowstone National Park that was flipped into the air by the bison. As you can see, there's... And I'm not sure what they call the bill. I'm sure he has a name. Buffalo fans could weigh in
8: funny.
2: On that. But
5: oh,
2: it is
5: God,
2: a,
5: isn't that just brilliantly humorous?
2: It is the bill.
8: You guys don't know comedy. You're putting down Alan Sherman and Hello Mudda, Hello Fada, and now this

0: This guy with his ridiculous suspenders getting right. heaved into the air.
1: America, the world, it's over.
2: Yeah.
1: We don't. This is the bit's done.
3: Oh yeah. Yeah.
0: No.
4: The guy getting flipped in the air in Yellowstone.
1: It's done.
3: We don't want to hawk two of this. We don't want this guy to have a podcast in 2 weeks. Let's let this one go away.
0: Is there like a museum of the short-lived?
3: Like the 15 minutes.
1: Yeah, this show, anytime you talk. Yeah. You are the museum of the short-lived.
4: You are the curator.
0: I mean, this morning we mentioned Fanny Fox.
3: You did.
0: And I'm just saying there are these people who are famous for 10 minutes.
2: Yeah, Marty was like, that guy probably listens to the show. He's a fan of the show. You should contact the hospital and try to get him on the show. I said, no, Marty, I'm not. I'm not contacting the hospital.
4: Marty's a homeless man who lives around here somewhere.
0: Yeah, okay.
1: Contacting a hospital is funny. Hey, would it be okay if we...
4: Hi, I'm Chick McGee from the Bob and Top Show.
1: Go ahead and wake him up.
0: We have a segment we call HIPAA Schmippa.
1: Tell his family to get out of there so we can talk to him.
0: Now, by the way, no. Technically, they should be the buffalo. I mean, Buffalo should be. I mean,
4: Buffalo Bisons, right?
0: Should be Bisonville.
1: Well, there weren't buffalo then. There.
4: Mm-hmm. In Buffalo.
1: Yeah.
4: Western New York.
0: Those are bison.
1: But historically, there have been buffalo and bison in the area.
0: No.
1: I don't know. I need to see the article you read. Mm-hmm. Gosh darn it.
3: It's just boring guy stuff. That's what it wants to do.
4: You know, there's facts, and then there's
1: I'll Google right now. Were there ever buffalo in the America?
2: You know there were.
0: We have John from Custer, South Dakota, weighing in.
4: Well,
3: what's John got to say?
4: What's Custer, South Dakota name for? And what's the high school? The Custer Losers? What's
0: okay. Probably not the Arrows.
4: Yeah, probably.
0: The distinction between buffalo and bison. There are Cape and water buffalo, none of which are in North America or in Europe. Technically, we have American bison, but they are called incorrectly buffalo.
2: Okay.
0: So there you go.
3: Here's a question, though. If we're all incorrectly calling them buffalo, then after a certain amount of time, aren't we just correctly calling them buffalo?
0: I guess you can make that argument.
2: Yeah.
3: It's not like we talked to the buffalo and asked them what to name themselves.
1: That doesn't always work. Because right now, I could call what we're doing interesting, and I could continue to do that.
2: Uh-huh.
4: Right.
1: But that doesn't make it so.
4: Yeah. That certainly doesn't make it
0: so. So you like to identify as someone who is intelligent.
1: That's right.
0: But not necessarily. I got it.
3: And we can call it interesting. Still definitely not funny by any means.
4: No, God, you know? No.
3: Still not the goal of the show.
1: Even if we accidentally stumble into interesting.
0: But I think comedies, there should be...
4: Don't fool yourself is what I'm concerned
0: about. I just think
4: about.
0: At the end of the show, there should be the most obscure reference of the day.
3: Then you'd win every day.
0: No, I think Chick's going to win it with his letter about Alamogordo.
4: Alamogordo, New Mexico, and the guy who got on his motorcycle for the birth of his child and saw the
1: But that's not
4: flash.
1: That doesn't count. That's not obscure.
3: That was a cool story.
0: Well, the event.
3: I
0: guess that's pretty significant for many.
2: No.
0: That bomb thing. Never mind. I take it back.
1: Yeah, well, Fanny Fox or whatever has to be the most obscure
0: that was,
1: so far.
0: We were talking about the name Wilbur because that's one of my nicknames for Willie.
3: Mm-hmm. Thank you.
0: And Chick's dad was named Wilbur, his grandfather.
4: My grandfather.
0: And I could remember what most famous Wilbur's. I said Wilbur Wright and Wilbur Mills. I forget what he was. He a senator or something or congressman? I don't know. Some Washington guy, and he was
4: no idea
1: what era.
0: I don't. What was?
4: I'm going to say
0: 70s, maybe.
4: Yeah, it had to be in the 70s. Had to be
3: Wilbur because it definitely sounds like it's like oil barony Wilbur, but it also sounds like a cartoon bird Wilbur. Uh-huh.
1: There was a cartoon bird named Wilbur on Garfield and Friends. Yeah, U.S. Acres, that part of Garfield and Friends.
3: Really?
1: Yes.
3: I was unfamiliar with him. I'll have to check out his work.
1: Honestly. Wonderful.
0: But you get these. I'm trying to remember. What was the name of what we talked about? Meghan Marshak, the one that was
4: trying to
0: dress the dead body of Nelson Rockefeller mm-hmm. during some.
1: Was Wilbur also the name of the pig in Charlotte's Web?
3: That's some pig.
2: Oh, yeah.
3: I hated that. That wasn't good for me. I was a chubby kid. I was already Wilbur. And then we read a book in school. There's a pig named Wilbur.
1: Yeah.
3: No. That was ammo on the playground.
1: There's Arnold the pig as well.
3: I'll tell you that right now.
0: Well, here we go. Fanny Fox was an exotic dancer who became one of the most famous figures in political scandals of the 70s.
1: Wow.
0: Known as the Argentine firecracker and the Tidal Basin bombshell. And she's,
1: So she was the Fawn Hall of
0: her time? Yes. See, there's another good one. That Fawn Hall was what the Garrett.
4: And Fanny, she spelled it with two N's and an E, right? Fanny Fox?
0: Yeah. And that was her stage name. She was actually Argentina's own Annabelle Edith.
3: Oh, like Chuck E. Cheese.
1: Was Fawn Hall Oliver North's shredding secretary? Or was...
0: Oh, wait a minute. Oh, you could be right.
1: Who was Gary Hart's?
4: Gary Hart was Fawn Hall, I think.
1: Okay. Well,
4: is that
1: right?
0: See, this is why we need a museum.
1: Right.
0: Now you guys are actually...
4: We don't need to take up green space to make a museum.
0: Like, you got the Hawk Tua girl, you've got this guy, and this...
3: Sure.
0: Wait a minute.
3: You got William Hung from American Idol, the lightsaber kid. We got it. I know.
1: Donna Rice.
2: The Walmart kid.
0: Donna Rice.
1: That was Gary.
0: Gary Hart. Yeah. Okay, yeah, Fawn Hall.
1: Yeah, Fawn Hall was Ollie North.
0: But again, it's in the same category.
1: Mm-hmm. Right.
0: What do they have? They have like Comic Con?
2: Yeah. Obscuro-com
0: or just the people who are famous very briefly?
2: 15 minutes con.
3: You know, I hate to say this is actually a good idea. This actually is a pretty good idea.
2: Yeah, it could
1: that
2: be.
1: Kind of museum?
3: If you could, not a museum, but a con. If you could put this together,
1: sort of
3: pop-up thing.
1: Yes.
3: People, but yeah, a brick and mortar place where you're paying rent 365 days a year.
0: Yeah.
3: That's for crazy people.
0: But I mean, yeah, would you want to go meet the Hawk to a girl?
1: I'm going to go get Fawn Hall's autograph. Oh, I'll be in line at William Hung's.
4: Yeah, right.
3: You're an idiot. I'll be over at Charlie Bit My Finger, dude.
1: Those kids are 40.
4: Charlie, he bit my finger.
0: Well, were you with me when we saw Robin from the 60s era Batman at the convention? Was that you?
1: No.
0: Okay, I forget what.
1: You saw Burt Ward?
0: Yeah, I saw Burt. It was kind of sad.
2: Yeah.
4: Well, wasn't that covered in that pizza movie that was just out? What am I thinking of?
3: I have no clue.
1: I don't know.
4: They went to a 70s... convention.
1: Oh,
4: like
1: Licorice Pizza.
4: Licorice Pizza.
1: They do go to one of those, which were widespread back then.
4: Right, in California.
1: In LA, yeah.
0: Yeah. Yeah, but...
1: It would meet Herman Munster. And
0: stuff. Yeah, the one I went to you with, you went to meet... Oh, you went to meet Elvira.
1: Yeah. Oh, we saw Eddie Munster.
0: Yeah, well...
1: Yeah.
0: Yeah. So that's exactly right. Eddie Munster, and there was no one at the table.
1: Yeah, poor guy.
0: But, I mean, cashed the check, I'm sure he did.
1: Oh, he still did fine, yeah.
2: Yeah.
0: But, I mean, you know, the guy's what? 78? Doesn't look like Eddie Munster. The only guy that could pull that off in my mind in AC/DC, I think that you can pull off the schoolboy uniform.
2: Right.
0: There's just something about it.
2: Yeah.
0: It's still funny. Is that sports?
4: No, I haven't even started.
0: Oh.
4: Jackson Suber is the surprise 18-hole leader at the British Open in Southport, England. He's trying to hold on his own going into the second round. 26-year-old American, a surprise. He's yet to win as a professional on the tour, right, and has never played links golf.
0: What? This is only his, third tournament, right?
4: Yep, he's never even been to Europe.
3: Hell yeah, this is good.
1: He's never played links golf?
0: How does he spell his last name?
4: S-U-B-E-R.
0: Wow, that's just... Waiting for Madison Avenue.
4: Super.
1: Now, do you prefer Lynx golf, Willie, or Patty golf?
3: I actually prefer Axe golf. Thank you very much. Axe golf. Super inside. It's the Axe body spray, and over there they call it Lynx. It was very inside.
4: No
3: I didn't even
4: kidding.
3: Want to make it.
0: I think he may have won the Obscurity Award.
3: Yeah, that stunk.
1: Maybe.
3: That was really bad.
2: Okay, this can't become a contest. It can't.
1: I'm just trying to talk sausage.
3: You were doing a sausage show.
4: Don't get me wrong. I'm having
3: and
4: fun.
3: And I couldn't even let you have fun with it.
4: I think to stop.
0: I would have gone sausage too, I think. I think that would be the way to go.
1: Now with breakfast, though, are you choosing patties or links?
2: It depends on what you're having it with.
0: Me? I'm always links.
1: Wow.
3: Brother, I'm a bacon man unless I'm having gravy. Then I want some sausage gravy.
1: Oh.
3: I'm always bacon over sausage, yeah. Yeah,
0: patties, no.
2: My daughter always gets sausage gravy and then links on the side and then cuts them up in pieces and calls them her sausage sprinkles and puts them on top of the gravy.
1: That's as brilliant a thing as I've ever heard.
3: How is your daughter not a 500-pound man?
4: That is awesome. My first stop is
3: sausage sprinkles.
2: Sausage sprinkles.
3: She's a genius.
0: Delicious. Okay, it is National Tattoo Day. We'll be covering that.
1: Deplane.
4: yes, tattoo. Shut up, will you?
0: I have a question.
4: More sports coming up.
0: Okay, we were talking about the late Hal Williams, fine actor.
4: You were talking about it. We are enduring it.
0: Played, of course, Big Dick Black in the movie Hardcore.
4: Right.
0: How come they always call him, and Josh, I know that you were at one point certainly a student of pornography.
1: Absolutely, yeah. Not proud of it, but it's an era of my life.
0: But they always refer to them, whenever there's anything going on, they always refer to them as a porn star.
1: Yeah, it can be overused.
0: But... aren't there the equivalent of character actors in pornography?
1: Oftentimes, retired male porn stars would become the sort of character actor. Mm.
0: quite literally the second banana. <if you will>.
4: Is that what you were going for?
0: It's a double penetration scene. Where's the second banana?
1: They would be the father storming in at the end of the scene to see his son with his stepmom, that kind of thing.
2: Oh.
0: And you'd recognize, oh, that's John C. Holmes.
1: Like, oh, boy, John Leslie is getting older. Yeah.
0: So they're still in the biz.
4: Oh, sometimes they still... don't they direct sometimes? A lot of them come, become directors.
1: And a lot of the female porn stars become directors, too.
0: Oh, yeah. Wow. Well, I was just asking.
1: No, yeah, yeah.
0: They all say porn stars, never a high quality.
1: Right. Where are your M. Emmett Walshes of porn?
0: Yes, exactly. Do they have awards for that at those porno ceremonies?
1: I honestly don't know if they have like a best supporting actor or... Yeah.
0: Do they do like set design?
1: I don't know how deep they go into them.
0: Because most of the set design is usually like a Holiday Inn off the freeway.
3: Are there any writing awards? Do they have adapted screenplays or is it all just original ideas? How does that work?
1: I don't know.
3: They have to give credit to
0: Do they have, I dare ask, I assume that there's AI porn of some sort out there by now.
3: There is, and you know what? It's better than you think it's going to be. Let's just move on.
0: Okay. All right. Do they have awards for special effects?
1: Probably. I'm sure. But I wonder if they have, like, you know how the Emmys have the creative Emmys?
3: Oh, that's so funny.
1: Like 2 weeks before?
3: That's so funny. During the daytime?
1: Yeah, they have the creative AVNs.
0: Best lighting in a penetration scene.
1: I like set design. And the award for best set design goes to Jeff's Condo.
3: Do they give award speeches, and does anybody thank God or their parents? I can't imagine they do at that ceremony.
1: I don't know.
0: Did you see, we had the article, it was a couple years ago, some guy started getting phone calls that there was some highly circulated pornographic clip, and he realized it was his house.
2: Oh,
0: he'd Airbnb'd it, and you could see like pictures of his family.
2: Oh no!
0: You'd think that the set design person would go, "Hey, can you move the picture of the one that has the three kids and the golden retriever? It's getting in the way of the thrusting."
1: Hey, why are you watching that? I just want to see if they let the dog out at some point.
0: We're gonna come right back. These are the O'Reilly Auto Parts Studios. 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
5: It's the Storm Tracker 6 forecast on Q106.
17: I'm Storm Tracker 6 meteorologist Katie Nicolau, here with a look at your forecast. Air quality alerts remain in effect for today across mid-Michigan with poor air quality due to the wildfire smoke. Now, we could still have a few chances for storms moving in later on this evening. That'll start to clear up the air, and tomorrow air quality should improve, but we'll still have the chance for scattered thunderstorms.
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1: 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It's Jess Hooker.
2: Hello.
1: There's Willie Griswold.
3: Good morning.
1: Good morning. There's Josh Arnold.
4: Hi.
1: Hi. There's Ace Cosby.
5: Hello.
1: Hello. I'm Chick. Hello, Tom.
3: We've been talking about obscure stuff a lot today.
1: Mm-hmm.
3: My idea to do an obscure-a-con.
4: Yeah, that'd
3: like
4: be fun.
3: Like a Comic-Con, but you get, could get, I don't know, Fawn Hall, Donna Rice, Monica Lewinsky, Jennifer Flowers. Who's the one most recently what's her name? Stormy Daniels.
1: Oh, yeah. Yeah, there you go.
3: And then you combine it with, like, the Hawk Tua girl. Would people line up to get those autographs, do you think?
4: Probably. Yeah, I'm sure there's an audience out there.
3: Yeah. In any event, we'll work on our obscure references today. But right now, we're going to get back to the sports page.
1: Yes. LeBron James remains undecided about where he'll play this season. The all-time scoring leader and current free agent talked yesterday on a podcast at something called Fans at Fanatics Fest in New York. James recorded an episode of Mind the Game podcast with Tyrese Halliburton.
5: Go Pacers.
1: Talking. And he still has not decided yet. Could be the Heat, could be the Cavaliers, could be Golden State, also being mentioned. Could be the Timberwolves, team up with Ant.
5: That'd be so fun to watch.
1: That'd be crazy, right? The start time for the Major League Baseball game between the Mets and the Phillies yesterday moved up an hour due to air quality concerns. That wildfire smoke from Canada and northern Minnesota. Mets win 4-1.
4: Thankfully, Mets and Philly fans are very patient and understanding. The time change didn't bother them at all.
3: They were singing exactly right. Wildfire.
4: Oh, they all. It was heartbreaking, wasn't it?
3: Yeah,
4: it was very sweet how they all just the whole stage.
3: Yeah, because they're soft.
4: Right.
3: They like that soft rock.
1: Damn horse busted down its stall.
3: That's a
1: the World
3: song.
1: Cup is set to have its first halftime show. It says here the 11-minute halftime performance, curated by Coldplay's Chris Martin.
4: I'm out. I'll be watching the Kid Rock one.
3: the alternate, but I did the halftime. That's they only have 11 minutes for the music part, but the halftime is going to be longer than that.
1: Okay,
3: longer than they normally do it.
1: So. Okay, the championship game for the World Cup this Sunday, 3:00 Eastern Daylight Time from Jets Giant Stadium in the Meadowlands. Artists on the roster include Madonna, Shakira, BTS, Burna Boy, Gustavo Dudamel, the PS22 Chorus, and Justin Bieber. Josh, are you a believer?
4: I've only heard that one, baby, baby, baby.
1: I kind of like that.
5: It's a fun
1: that.
5: One.
1: Yeah. That's the only ones I've heard.
4: So. And I didn't care for the snippet of that I heard, but I have not given him a fair shake. Mm. So maybe I should listen to some Biebs.
1: I don't know about singing in my underwear either, but that sounds like a nightmare, right?
4: Singing in your underwear?
1: What? Justin Bieber sang in his underwear.
5: At Coachella, he was wearing shorts, kind of.
4: Oh, okay, yeah,
5: he did
4: yeah.
5: A very stripped down sets.
4: Yes, that's right. He kind of played videos and stuff.
5: Yeah, stripped down. Truly.
4: But the more we looked into that, the more it sounded like he was actually kind of doing like it wasn't was, the.
2: Yeah,
5: it was pretty cool. I think that he was doing it. A lot of people discovered him on YouTube. So he was watching his old videos, watching them live with people.
2: Yeah.
5: At first, I thought he was kind of a jerk, and then I heard his explanation, and I was like, "Oh man, that is kind of cool." And
4: also, sometimes you try things as an artist and it doesn't work, but
5: yeah. And also, he's like not for me, but I don't care. You know, it's not going to make me angry that he had a. If Justin Bieber's Coachella set makes you angry, take a walk. Right?
4: Yeah, I mean, come on.
1: It just reminded me of all the nightmares I've had, like being in study hall and wearing your underwear, stuff like that.
4: But you yourself in your house,
1: yes.
4: If it's just you and your boxers and you got good songs playing, will you sing?
1: Oh, gosh, yes.
4: Yeah.
1: Yeah.
5: I'm moving in my underwear, too. I've been dancing a lot to One Direction in my underwear. Oh, yeah, man. Things are getting weird for old Will.
3: Hope the direction is up.
1: The World Cup halftime show will feature Sesame Street characters.
5: Good. About time. About time.
1: Like Kermit and Miss Piggy.
2: Okay.
4: Well, that's kind of fun.
3: But it says that the standard for a halftime is 15 minutes. This will be 25 to 30 minutes. And again, this is kind of like the NFL where they were complaining about the length of the halftime for the players.
1: However, I am in love with the semifinal games, both starting at 3 o'clock Eastern daylight.
4: Yeah, man.
1: In the East, you could watch, no problem. They're done at like 6, right, hit the rack, and you're ready for 5 in the morning. But forget about the Super Bowl that starts at quarter till 9 and not over till 1:30 in the morning.
3: I did hear that at the halftime of the final game on Sunday, they're going to please the international fans, they're going to have a T-shirt cannon filled with ranch dressing.
2: Nice.
3: Because that's been...
4: They can't get enough of it.
3: Oh, that's just absolutely delicious.
4: It says here Miss Piggy will be performing with Madonna a very special Papa Don't Preach.
1: That's not right.
4: Yes.
1: And what is green and smells... What is it?
4: What's
1: and
4: green and smells like?
1: Pork.
4: Yeah.
1: Yeah. Kermit's finger, Kermit's right? Finger.
3: Oh, thank you. That's classic.
1: A soccer fan.
2: Don't do that again.
1: Who was so convinced. If you're not watching on the YouTube, you really miss Josh's.
4: A soccer fan. Because Kermit has that clumsy.
1: Oh, yeah.
4: You're right.
1: He doesn't have
3: Bieber,
1: very much upper body strength.
3: One more time. It's Bieber.
5: BTS. Those boys.
4: Shakira. Madonna.
1: Hips don't lie, Tom.
4: Gosh darn it, she's
3: because Madonna is old.
5: You've been
3: that's my goal. That's my soccer call.
2: Oh, okay.
5: I think you've been making fun of Madonna longer than I've been alive. It's impressive, your vendetta against Madonna. You've been making fun of this woman for decades.
1: You know what? Yeah, he brings up a good point. It is a vendetta. That's exactly right.
4: Were you ever once attracted to Madonna?
3: Oh, God, not at all.
4: Not at all?
5: Really? I think you were in the early days. She did something wrong. She wronged you. She grew her armpit hair out.
3: She is a friend of a friend of mine, actually.
5: Oh, really?
3: A friend of mine went to high school with her.
4: Nice.
3: In Romeo, Michigan. Seriously.
5: Glad to see that didn't stop you from criticizing her for 4 decades.
4: Wherefore art thou, that city?
3: Detroit.
4: Oh, okay.
3: Metro, whatever.
1: A soccer fan who was so convinced England would win the World Cup got a celebratory England tattoo before the team's semifinal defeat.
4: Don't.
1: He's now trying to figure out what to do with the design. Sean Carrington got the foot-long $740 design. That's a little pricey for... Anyway, of the FIFA trophy with the world with the words England World Cup winner 2026 below the World Cup trophy. Of course, this after the team beat the Democratic Republic of Congo on July 1st. England has been booted from the tournament. They lost to Argentina.
4: And which is it, Congo, a democratic or a republic? Please decide.
1: He might add.
4: That's why I'm not going.
1: The words only joking under the world.
4: Oh, he might.
2: That's fine.
5: I think this damn redcoat has to get an American flag tattooed over that thing. All right, I'll say that right now, buddy.
1: I don't know what's going on here, but I like the dark socks, the short no-show dark socks. That's nice.
2: What? Yeah.
4: That's what I wear.
1: See the socks there?
4: Yeah.
3: So,
4: boys.
2: I know.
3: What's your suggestion that this guy do with the tattoo?
4: The guy's suggestion is...
1: Leave it alone.
4: To write just joking underneath.
1: Yeah.
4: Willie wants to see an American flag put over it.
5: Yeah, 250th anniversary of the USA and this damn red coat tried to have some fun on American soil.
1: Try it on me, pal.
4: Yeah.
1: Oh, look what we're up to.
4: Take it back to the Shire, punk. I'm
5: tired of these guys treading on me, dude.
1: You know what? We're coming back with a world record. How about that?
3: Okay. We'll certainly look forward to that. Let's see. Also coming up today in the world of news, you want to give me the teaser over there?
2: We have a new species of monkey.
4: Oh, boy.
1: A brand new monkey?
3: Cool. It's a really cool thing.
5: I hope it's big.
3: They've only discovered like 5 new monkeys in the last
1: five
4: years. It makes me nervous, though, because it's called the Tahitian knife wielder.
1: And I've also heard your excitement about things, so I'm going to couch my enthusiasm. Until we get back.
3: They don't find new species every day.
1: Well, there's going to be...
3: One of these days, we're going to get into the deepest parts of China, and we're going to find Bigfoot.
1: Oh, boy.
3: Okay. They got stuff in the Chinese forest that they're not telling anybody about. Oh, they probably got the grenade-slinging Borneo chimp.
4: Man, those are vicious.
3: Yeah. Oh, they got to China, I'll never know. We are in the O'Reilly Auto Parts Studios. This is the Bob and Tom Show.
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8: Good morning, I'm Kirk Montgomery with 6 News. The statewide air quality alert remains in effect this morning and maintains its status of hazardous. That means it's dangerous for everyone, and all Michiganders should avoid all outdoor activities until the air quality improves. This alert was originally set to expire yesterday, but because of the conditions, it has now been extended through at least today. You should keep all windows closed, use filtered air systems, and stay up to date with current conditions. Federal health officials are now linking the current cyclosporiasis outbreak to shredded iceberg lettuce served at Taco Bell's in 5 states, including Michigan. The FDA says its traceback investigation identified a single supplier and is now working with it directly to determine if contaminated products went to other places. This comes as Michigan's case numbers surpassed 4,000 and hospitalizations more than doubled. For the latest news, weather, and sports, watch 6 News.
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9: Hayman, Michigan, this is Ian Craftsman, the WLNS Sports Department. The Detroit Tigers return from the All-Star break tonight out in Los Angeles when they take on the Angels at 9:38. Troy Melton will be getting the start for the Tigers. The Open Championship got underway yesterday out in England. Jackson Suber is the leader after round one at 5 under 65. The world's number one golfer, Scottie Scheffler, is 2 under. Bryson DeChambeau was 3 under yesterday, tied for fourth place heading into today's second round. Rory McIlroy had a tough day with the putter. He finished at 2 over par heading into today's second round. Have a good Friday.

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2: Hello.
0: There's Willie Griswold.
3: Hey.
0: There's Josh Arnold.
4: This may hurt me financially.
0: All right.
4: But I would like it if every 2 weeks, the way we got paid was Tom had his checkbook.
0: Uh-huh.
4: And we all had to stand in line and walk up to him, and he had to assess the 2 weeks.
0: Right.
4: And then just give us whatever amount he thinks we are.
3: That's how it'd be just like Christmas. That'd be great. The old Griswold lineup. You guys didn't have that?
4: I love that. Oh, man.
0: There's Ace Cosby. Hello. I'm Chick. Hello, Tom. Go ahead.
1: Can I do a closed circuit for people that play Wordle?
0: I can't.
2: Oh, yeah. I saw this yesterday.
0: Stop you.
2: Was it yesterday or the day before?
0: The day before was, I got it. But
2: it's all over the internet.
1: Well, it
2: people
1: should
2: are
1: be.
2: Upset.
0: It's a pain in the ass.
2: Real upset.
1: For those of you that play Wordle, it's five letters. I got it, too. But only I got it because someone had said to me, have you played Wordle today? And I said, not yet. And they go, it's a ridiculous word.
2: Yeah.
1: That gave it away.
0: I just
2: how many did you get it in?
0: Six.
1: I got it in four.
2: Four? Okay.
0: Four?
1: It shouldn't have been. It's not legal.
3: This is yesterday's word?
1: Day before.
3: So yeah. Can we just say it?
4: Is it one of those things you look at and you're just like, pshaw?
0: Oddly, that was the word.
4: What?
0: Yeah, isn't that weird?
1: You knew that, right?
4: Yes, I heard
1: that. Oh, okay.
0: And it was my last guess, and I was running out of words, so I just put it in there.
1: P-S-H-A-W. It's one of those things you see in old plays.
4: Absolutely.
3: Wait, say it again. How do you spell it?
0: P-S-H-A-W.
4: I mean, technically.
2: Yeah, it's a word.
4: But.
0: Well, and then they had Butte in one time.
1: Yesterday.
0: B-U-T-T-E, and that's like...
4: Ooh, that's slang.
1: No, Butte is a...
0: That's a proper name. Butte, Montana. Don't talk to me.
1: A Butte is one of those, like, rock mountain formation things.
4: I'm sorry. I always say butt, because it's funny. But yes.
1: So you say butt, Montana?
4: Yeah, absolutely.
3: Butt, Colorado, yeah.
4: Mm-hmm. Yeah.
1: I see. Yeah.
0: Montana got that butt.
1: Baby got back. I'm sorry. So in any event, if you were playing Wordle, I hope that didn't trip you up, but that's not fair.
2: What makes it not fair?
1: Because they often will say, when you put an answer in, they'll go, that is not a word that is used in contemporary whatever. It's in our dictionary. Okay.
0: All it says is not.
1: If someone ever
0: list.
1: Came up to me and said, "Shaw," I'd go, God, I got to get away from this person. What a dick. So, in any
0: you hear that a lot?
1: No, I heard that, of course, and that makes me very happy.
0: Okay.
1: Another thing. I had occasion yesterday to be doing some stuff over at the shack, and Miss Hooker was there with the lights were on and there were cameras everywhere. What were you doing?
2: I was recording.
4: Feet.
2: No, that's next.
4: Oh!
0: Yeah. Money on the table.
2: Yep. When we get that paywall up. I was recording the Bob and Tom Test Kitchen.
4: Oh, what's this?
2: I'm doing some videos of food that I am going to prepare for you guys on the air. But I'm doing the how-to before I present it to you guys.
4: Oh, fun.
2: So we actually, Noah got one of them edited, and it's up right now on, if you go to YouTube and search Bob and Tom. Watch it there.
1: What are you cooking?
2: I didn't cook anything. This is a viral recipe. People are doing a lot of things with cottage cheese right now because it's high protein, right?
0: Right.
2: I know Tom knows he buys a lot of cottage cheese.
1: And I'd name the brand I get, but it's always cleared in the shelves. I don't want to tell anybody.
2: That's the brand I used for this recipe.
4: Where'd you find it? It hasn't been in my store in 3 weeks.
2: Yeah. Oh, really?
4: Yeah, man.
2: Oh, okay.
1: I don't know who spilled the beans on this, but.
2: Yeah, well, it's everywhere.
4: TikTok.
2: So essentially, it is a high protein cheesecake dupe. Okay, so I took that. I used your blender. Josh let me borrow his blender. I blended up the cottage cheese. I left it in the container, and then I shoved as many Biscoff cookies as I could in there.
4: I'm in.
2: So then you let it sit overnight, and the cookies soften, and it's supposed to sweeten it and give it like that kind of texture of a cheesecake crust.
4: Wow.
2: But a lot less calories. And
1: eat it with a spoon?
2: Yeah, we eat it with spoons. What I'm going to do, I'm going to spoon out one bite for everybody. I'll bring it in here next break.
1: Oh, cool.
2: And we can taste it.
4: And you're going to serve it on your feet?
1: Yeah, that's what
2: you did. It'll only cost you $50.
4: Can you tell that I had a dream about your feet last night?
2: I think so.
4: I'm teasing.
3: It's your recurring.
4: Tom looked at me like, you what?
1: Yeah. Are there foot fetishists who only want someone that has one foot? Like
4: There are amputee fetish. Yes, yeah, sure. That's out there.
2: Well, I told you guys about the girl, her and her boyfriend just joking around. She has her feet on his lap. They're laying on the couch, and he's eating Doritos, and he starts sticking Doritos between her toes.
3: Yeah.
2: She records it thinking that it's funny. It blows up, and now she's like paying off her house, and yeah. I mean,
4: she's doing it constant, like she's making more and more of
2: it's
4: these.
2: It's just her, it's her boyfriend sticking food between her toes.
1: You know, different types of food.
2: Yeah,
0: America.
4: See, this is where, like, I kind of get the foot fetish. It's a lot of soft, smooth surface area.
3: Sure, yeah.
0: Yes,
4: but the food and the weird things with the feet, that's where I go, oh, no, that's not for me.
2: Yeah. I think this stuff between the toes is very specific, whether it's food or mud. Or those are some big ones. Yeah.
3: To, but like, you know when you eat Cheetos or any of those chips and you have like the dust on your fingers, it feels like all day long? Are you going to have that in between your toesies?
0: Well, yeah, sure.
2: Not if your boyfriend licks it off.
1: Oh, that's in the video too?
4: How many guys just wrecked their car?
3: I didn't mean to, but I liked it for some reason. Not even into that.
0: And remember, slow down out there. This message brought to you by NHTSA.
1: Now, are we back at the sports page?
0: An Egyptian basketball. Oh, yeah. Hang on just a second.
3: Why'd you shoot the Egyptian basketball player? What did he do?
1: He deserved it. Anti-Egypt.
0: My fault. An Egyptian basketball player has set two Guinness World Records in one day.
4: Isn't it ironic their cheerleaders have no idea how to do the pyramid? Anyway.
0: 21-year-old Ali Wessman. Wessam.
1: It's the dude.
0: First made the longest basketball hook shot ever recorded, 82 feet 10 inches away.
4: Now, what's half court?
2: 52 feet.
0: 52 feet 9 inches.
4: Okay, thank you.
0: That's under the other basket, 82 feet.
4: Oh.
0: And then he topped that by breaking the world record for the longest backwards basketball shot.
4: Amazing.
0: Cool. 90 feet, 6 inches.
4: Oh, my God.
0: That, of course, surpassed the old record. That's right. Harlem Globetrotter Corey Thunder Law had the backwards basketball shot. Not exactly your Curly Neal of nicknames.
4: Willie, do you know the name of this song?
3: Sweet Georgia Brown?
1: Yes.
3: My band played this. High school band. Not my, like, band.
4: Oh.
3: We loved it. We weren't that big of nerds.
4: If you put like a Blink 182 spin on it, kind
3: of. You know what? I can hear it already. You can pop punk the hell out of that.
4: Exactly. What was the name of your band?
3: Mezzo Static. Everyone in middle school called us the Metro F Slurs. Boy, did that catch on. Boy, did that catch on. You really want to make sure your band name doesn't run.
4: You thought you were safe.
3: We thought it was so cool.
1: I had bumper stickers made. You know, me.
4: It's not a terrible name, but you thought you were safe.
2: Yeah.
3: We thought we were so cool.
4: And why wouldn't you think you were safe?
3: And you know what? By the way we were dressing, we did look like some Metro. I mean, I was wearing skinny jeans a lot, and I was chubby in the skinny jeans.
4: Oh, man.
3: I had a little lesbian haircut. Everyone called me Bobby one day because I looked like a girl. Bobby with an I. I mean, it was tough. It was some real intense bullying.
4: Now you're funny.
3: Thank you. I appreciate that.
1: As a result of...
0: kids are the worst.
3: There's nothing less cool than caring about something when you're 12. When you're 12 and you have a passion, get out of town.
0: Yeah. Keep it to yourself.
3: Unless you like soccer, that's it. You can't like things when you're a kid.
1: By the way, an NBA court is 94 feet long.
4: Okay.
1: So half court shots, about 47 feet.
4: Cool.
1: This guy made a shot that was how long?
0: 82 feet.
4: And then 90 feet backwards.
1: I mean,
0: 90 feet nine.
1: If any one of us spent an all day in a gym, wouldn't we eventually get one?
4: Well, I don't think there's any reason to discount what this man did.
0: 90 feet 6 inches. You'd have to wait for me to get it there, I would think. It might take two efforts.
1: I mean, I think any average athlete with enough time at the gym could get one of these.
3: I think heaving a basketball the length of the court backwards, I think we would all struggle to do that. I don't think we could get the length of the court.
4: I mean, this is fascinating that he is really, you're really playing this down.
3: Yeah, you could have.
4: I mean, I was convinced as soon as Chick started talking about it, we were going to be having this guy on the phone for the next 4 days.
0: Yeah.
3: You couldn't throw a pin at Josh if you wanted to.
0: You realize
3: you
0: are heckling yourself right now.
1: Yeah. I don't like seeing anyone put down the Harlem Globetrotters.
4: Oh.
1: As you know, I am a Globetrotters fan. I always go see them. I missed them this year because the schedule, I was out of town, but I love the Harlem Globetrotters. It's one of my earliest memories. My dad and I went to see the Harlem Globetrotters with pre-Curly Neal, Meadowlark Lemon.
0: Handicap seating? Is that what that was?
2: Oh my God.
1: Yeah, Jesus Christ. You know something?
3: He's actually mad. By the way,
4: I don't think he's today, mad.
3: By the way, you're about to get yelled at by the garage. Just letting you know. That's where
0: you put
3: go.
0: Your head in that urinal until I'm done talking to you.
1: I'll tell you what's wrong with basketball.
0: What's wrong with basketball?
1: If you sink a full court shot, only counts for 3 points.
4: Isn't that? Yes. It should be like 7.
3: You know, in the Filipino Basketball League, there is a 4-point line, and it's pretty electric.
4: Really?
0: And by the way, this message brought to you by Gambling Anonymous.
3: No, okay, don't do it.
0: Of the Filipino Basketball League.
3: You watch a 5'6" guy launching and get 4 points?
0: Willie!
3: You got to watch a little Filipino basketball from time to time, boys.
4: Is it just all Journey songs at the arena?
3: That's a great show.
0: How is that guy not president,
3: right? Do you know this is true? Do you know in Filipino basketball, every team is allowed to have one American guy, and he's not allowed to be over 6'6"? Do you know that? So it's 4 guys that are this big, and then just 1 guy that played at Auburn.
4: Really?
3: It is awesome. It is a really good time.
4: Did you know we have a filthy Filipino on our staff?
3: Don't talk about it.
1: He's Filipino? I know he's filthy, but I do. Okay, well, we've made some... Made some good stuff here with.
3: I think we did.
1: Respect to the world. What's this guy's name again?
0: Oh my God! You Ali. And the story. Ali Wessam. Is it Wessam? Wessam.
1: Well, I'm going to get Jason in this.
0: Wessam.
1: If he speaks English, we're getting this dude in the air.
0: No, we're not.
1: What time is it in Egypt? Right
0: it's last year. We can't. It's not possible.
2: I'll call the hospital before we have this guy.
0: Yeah. Let's call intensive care. See you when we wake up.
1: Okay. Well, now, what's coming? Is that the complete sportscast?
0: Yes. I'm going to go out in the parking lot and cry.
1: Okay. Okay. You don't have to cry in the parking lot.
0: No.
4: You can please do it here.
0: I'm tired of doing it in the break room.
1: Let's see now.
3: Don't cry inside. It's not a good idea.
1: Ms. Hooker, what's coming up in the news? You want to give me a tease here?
2: Yeah, we have a mystery emu on the loose.
4: Really?
2: Yes.
4: Why? Is he wearing a mask?
2: What your phone background says about you.
4: I like this.
2: You like that?
3: Mine says that I love Transformers.
0: So this is like that? when you pick your phone up, that's the picture that's
2: the
0: on
2: lock
0: your phone.
2: Screen. Yeah, how about that? Okay. Is that helpful?
1: I read this article, and apparently a lot of people will judge you.
2: Yeah.
4: Whoa.
2: Based on your...
1: What comes up.
4: All right. Well, I'll show you guys mine.
2: And I think we all have very different lock screens.
0: Oh, yeah.
2: If I have to guess.
0: I'm sure of it.
1: Yeah. That was an evil laugh face. What you got over there?
2: You got a naked girl on yours?
3: I don't know. I know Jess has a picture of her husband and kids. I have a picture of Jess's husband and kids.
0: That's nice.
3: I don't know what you guys have. But...
0: I can tell you this. I don't have a picture of that.
3: All right.
1: How about...
3: Addie and Max looks nice.
1: How about a scene in a movie where a guy goes to a business...
0: Hey, he started it.
1: A business lunch for the first time, and he sticks his phone down, and the other guy looks at it, and the photograph is
4: Hey, what the hell's that?
1: What the hell? That's my wife.
0: What the hell's going on?
1: That's great, Willie.
0: It's a small world, isn't it?
1: Okay. Let's see. If you go to our website and various other social media platforms of ours, you can find some cool stuff. We've got a nice narration of the guy getting thrown into the air by the buffalo.
2: That's not funny. He's numb. He broke his leg.
1: It's hilarious.
4: I deserved it.
0: How about that brick house, Tom? How about that?
1: Just 1 second. Then we got the poster for Willie G and Jeff Oskey, their comedy night Saturday at the Old Mill
0: posters.
1: In Nashville, Indiana, USA.
4: He really did not advertise the show just now. He advertised the poster.
2: The poster.
4: If you listen back.
2: The poster.
0: He really did.
1: People want to see it.
0: If you listen closely.
4: It is a good poster.
3: Jeff's got his shirt off.
1: Okay. There's a comical element to it.
2: Topless.
1: Yeah, somewhat homoerotic. I think one might say.
0: Did you say homoerotic?
1: No, homoerotic.
3: My name's homoerotic.
0: That sounds dirtier than homoerotic.
4: Didn't you win RuPaul's Drag Race?
3: That's right.
1: Homoerotic sounds like a drug they advertise in the evening news. You take homoerotic, you'll start liking ladies again. Now,
4: if you were assigned female at birth, this may not be for you.
0: Tom, we're starting to get into Monday's show here.
1: Oh, sorry.
0: Can we do something?
1: Okay. Everybody's talking about weight loss. Everybody. and a lot of the things out there right now involve getting a syringe and what's it called? 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
5: I'm Storm Tracker 6 meteorologist Katie Nicolau here with a look at your forecast. Air quality alerts remain in effect for today across mid-Michigan with poor air quality due to the wildfire smoke. Now, we could still have a few chances for storms moving in later on this evening. That'll start to clear up the air, and tomorrow air quality should improve, but we'll still have the chance for scattered thunderstorms.
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2: The Bob and Tom Show, we're in the O'Reilly Auto Parts Studios. Jess Hooker at the news desk. There's Willie Griswold.
3: Hey, man.
2: There's Josh Arnold.
4: Hi there.
2: There's Ace Cosby.
5: Hey.
2: I'm Chick McGee. Hello, Tom. How are you, sir?
6: Hello, Chick McGee. We're going to apparently check in with a special food thing coming up.
4: All right.
6: We have Miss Hooker has started a series of videos, which you will find on our YouTube channel.
3: Oh, whoa.
6: And this is, I'm being handed the first one. This is a, something on a stick. Okay. Well, that's a spoon. Okay, sorry. Which was, this
4: oh,
6: is,
4: thank you, Jess. This
6: now,
4: is,
6: what was this again? This is cottage cheese and
4: Biscoff cookies.
6: Biscoff cookies.
4: Together in and then type of cheesecake filling.
6: They've just stayed overnight.
7: So what? This is like a healthy version of cottage cheese. I don't, or cheesecake. It's not necessarily for me, but I thought let's try it. Everybody's turning cottage cheese into something different.
6: This is amazing.
7: Okay.
6: This tastes great.
7: You All like right. it. All right.
4: Let me give this a go.
6: It is really nice.
2: Hmm.
6: It tastes like cheesecake.
8: Did you add sugar to it?
2: But
7: no.
2: You know what? It's not as sweet as I thought it should be.
7: I agree. Yeah. I thought that the cookie would be mm-hmm. more incorporated. It would be yeah. sweeter. I mean, I'm sure if you're looking for a sweet fix and you're watching calories and protein.
4: Tastes good.
7: Yeah. Okay.
8: Yeah, the Biscoff's doing a lot of the heavy lifting here.
7: Yeah.
6: It's good.
7: Yeah.
8: Yeah, I don't mind it at all. If you wouldn't have told me it was cottage cheese, I wouldn't have thought it was.
4: I'll tell you this. Yeah. If I'm craving cheesecake and I have this, I'm going to go, I still need the cheesecake.
7: Yeah, I'm with you.
8: Oh, really?
7: I'm with you. Yeah, this is,
8: oh, man.
7: It's, that's not going to scratch my itch.
4: But
7: yeah.
4: it is tasty.
7: Yeah.
6: Yeah, it's very good. And the video of this, is it posted?
7: It is. It's posted. Go to YouTube and search Bob and Tom, and you can watch it there on our channel.
6: It's great, I think.
8: I have an idea for the man with the sweet tooth out there. I did this during COVID, during lockdown. We're all in our houses going crazy. I wanted a peanut butter pie really bad.
7: Okay.
8: And I didn't know how to do it, but it's just peanut butter and cream cheese and confectioner's sugar, powdered sugar.
7: Yeah.
8: And you use a hand mixer. You stir it all up. And I did that, but I didn't get a pie crust. So I put that all in a deli container, and then I put it in a piping bag. And I was going to get the pie crust, but they're out of pie crust. And then I just had the filling, and I would just eat the filling with a spoon, or I'd pipe it directly into my mouth.
7: It's pretty good.
8: Why aren't we doing that?
7: Yeah.
6: I think that's an idea for a TV show.
7: Like a single
6: food
7: serving.
6: Food you eat halfway through a recipe.
7: Yeah.
6: be careful with beef.
8: But that's good enough. It's good enough as is. You don't need a pie crust, you guys. We're holding ourselves back. We can just eat pie filling with a spoon if we want to.
7: But don't you just love a good pie crust? I mean, I feel like that's 50% of it.
8: I show up for the filling. I'm like an 80-20 guy.
7: Oh, okay. Okay.
4: My appreciation of crust has grown over the years.
7: Yeah.
4: As a kid, I was like, just give me the goo.
7: Yeah.
6: Well, as Billy Joel saying, it's always been a matter of crust.
4: Indeed.
7: Right.
4: Yes.
6: Okay. Thank you, Patty G. By the way, we haven't seen Pat Godwin for a while.
2: Who's that? I'm sorry. What's the name again?
6: People are asking.
2: I got no idea.
6: Pat has had a
8: legal troubles
6: shoulder. I can barely say shoulder surgery, he's recovering, and it's taking a little longer than they thought.
7: It is. I think he came back to work a little too soon, and maybe worked out that shoulder a little.

0: faster.
1: Anyway,
0: than
1: so he's resting, and we'll, I'm sorry. But you can see him this weekend on the TV. He's on his Dry Bar comedy special.
2: Yeah.
1: You can see that. It's great, and you'll find it at drybar.com, D-R-Y. Okay, now, it's time for us to, are we going to switch over and go over to the news desk?
3: It's about time, don't you think?
2: We want to.
1: Yeah. Bubba, this was delicious. Thank you for doing this. And once again, the video was posted on our YouTube channel.
2: It's a series, and so I'm going to be bringing in something different every week, and we'll have a video attached, and you can go to, so go and like and subscribe so you don't miss any of the episodes.
1: Are you going to make snake? We talked about eating python yesterday.
2: I'm working on it. I have some calls out.
4: Oh, no kidding.
2: So we're going to see if I can make, I want to make a snake ragu.
4: Okay.
2: That's what I'd like to do.
5: That sounds nice.
1: What does that mean exactly?
2: It's like a bolognese, like a red sauce, red meat sauce. So like marinara with meat sauce.
3: With snake as the meat.
2: Yeah, wow. Snake is the meat.
1: And is it a certain type of snake that is available? I assume it's...
2: I'm still learning. We're going to figure it out.
5: Yesterday with Dusty, we were eating python, right?
2: Yeah. I wonder if he could...
5: Is it kind of python
2: freeze it
5: or bust?
2: And ship it to us. Yeah.
3: Oh, I'm sure he could.
1: I'm wondering if that exotic... there's a couple of exotic places within a couple hundred miles of here that have... pretty much everything.
3: Knowing Dusty, we pay for his gas. He'd probably drive it up here.
5: That guy was awesome.
2: He might. He was really good.
1: And we have our interview with Dusty posted, by the way.
2: Yeah.
1: Down in the Everglades. Now, it is time to visit the news desk. I guess we haven't heard anything. What's going on?
2: There's a mystery emu on the loose. Mississippi officials are trying to find the owner of the emu on the loose in Pearl River County. Pearl River County Animal Control confirmed to WLOX that the emu is still on the
5: green
2: run.
5: Green lox, baby. Simmon. Cream cheese on your bagel. Sorry about that. My bad. Don't know what that was. Little tick there.
2: Sound good, though.
5: Yeah, you bet.
2: But nobody knows the origin of the emu.
1: How many people have an emu?
2: I don't know.
1: How could they? Whoever owns this thing, I would think they go, have you seen the paper lately?
5: Probably some old school farmer. Got a bunch of weird animals through the years, and, you know, you forget.
2: You know what? I can't say anything because there is a farmer in my county who has emu.
1: That's fine. But the guy, if one of them were missing, he'd call the my emu.
5: No, but you forget. You go, do I have four emu? Do I have five emu? You know, you forget sometimes. You can't remember everything.
1: If I worked for Liberty Mutual, I would have a guy down there so fast.
2: Yeah.
1: Liberty Mutual helps rescue emu.
2: Yeah.
1: Are emus the baby, are they the smaller ostriches?
5: Yeah, they're like the chipmunks of ostriches.
1: Okay.
2: Yeah, it's okay. They're so ugly.
1: And they can't fly, right?
2: I don't think so.
5: Not for long.
3: Unless you throw them.
1: I think this is like a, wannabe pet zoo guy.
2: Oh.
1: As soon as this got away, he deleted his Facebook. I don't have any emu.
2: Yeah.
1: We had the guy yesterday that had did the kid shows with animals, which was great. But you know, one of his alligators got loose.
2: Yeah, and he had said that he'd had lots of animals get loose. He had had an emu get loose. Here's the story.
4: Oh, that guy, that reptile guy?
2: Yeah, admitted that an emu, a pig, a tortoise had all gotten loose over the years, but called them isolated incidents.
3: If this isn't Homeward Bound 3, I don't want to know about
4: a tortoise and an emu.
2: Yeah.
4: Will you hurry up?
1: You know, someone should do. Wait a minute.
3: Always taking time.
1: Has someone already done this? Hire Emo Phillips,
2: right?
1: And have an emu in a cartoon as a secondary character whose name is Philip.
4: I don't think that's been done.
1: Wouldn't that be funny?
4: Be kind of a fun inside joke.
1: Emo,
5: yeah.
1: Emo's voice. If you've ever heard Emo talk,
3: it's distinctive.
2: Yeah, it lends itself to a cartoon.
1: He would be. Yeah, he wouldn't even have to. Act
2: right.
1: Just read this emo. Do you do an Emo Phillips impression?
5: Josh has a great one.
1: Josh.
4: Oh, me?
1: Yeah.
4: I could possibly give it my best shot.
1: Oh, see what I'm saying? Isn't that how an emo would talk?
3: Yeah. Now go out and wander around the parking lot, will you? I only say that because that happened. Okay.
1: It's my pet emu Phillips. It has to be done.
2: Yeah.
5: Okay. Like Bojack Horseman or something. They can get that.
4: Do you like the idea of an emo emu?
5: I love that idea.
2: Oh, that's perfect.
1: Oh, the weird dance thing?
4: Listening to The Cure. Mascara and such.
3: That's got to be my least favorite flightless bird is the emu.
4: Oh, really?
3: Yeah.
4: Yeah, you're right. Penguins.
1: Oh, no. Isn't there one that kills people?
2: What?
3: Oh, yeah, shoebill stork.
4: But that doesn't kill people, it just looks like it wants to.
3: Yeah.
2: It's flightless?
1: that was really super deadly. That
5: flamingos.
0: That wasn't prehistoric?
1: Flamingos.
5: Yeah, they don't tell you that. They're very dangerous. Yeah, they
0: absolutely.
3: No, the shoebill stork does something with its beak when it's about ready to attack. It clacks it together. That's terrifying.
2: It looks
3: scary. Yeah.
1: Hmm. Okay.
3: It looks like they found something on Neptune, and they shipped it back to the United States.
0: Okay, those are the shoebill stork.
1: Well, speaking of weird animals, did you find that monkey thing?
2: I did. Researchers have identified a new species of monkey. The monkey has distinctive orange lips and a deep roaring call.
1: Do we have a picture of the orange-lipped monkey? This is like the first new monkey they found.
0: Orange-lipped monkey?
2: Found
0: it. Oh, no. I see what happened.
5: That is silly.
3: That's Davy Jones from
2: real,
3: the
1: Oh, that's Davy Jones with orange lipstick. No, that, yeah. No, there's actually an actual real monkey.
0: That is very silly.
5: Why did you bother to do that?
3: that took time.
2: The animal officially named Colobus congonensis is just the fifth new monkey species scientists have identified in Africa in the last 75
3: Colobus
2: years.
3: Congonensis.
1: Think about that. So it's super rare to find a new species.
2: Yeah.
1: And it's a monkey.
2: Known to locals as Lick Willy.
1: I think it's probably Lick Welly.
2: I know, but I like... Oh, Lick Welly?
1: I think. Lickwelly. Yeah,
5: yeah, hey, yeah, Lick Willy, right. Take me out to dinner first, ladies. Lick okay. Come on, folks.
0: I'll just jump right to Lick.
3: Yeah, buy him dinner first.
5: It's my arm, sweetheart.
2: The primate has a striking orange cream facial marking, a glossy black coat, long fur, and a sweeping tail.
1: Imagine a regular monkey ate a bunch of Cheetos.
0: And I want to see a picture.
1: Do we have a picture of the real monkey?
3: And the strength of 20
5: if
3: men.
5: You put up that Davy Jones picture again.
2: I really...
1: Oh, you can't really tell from the picture. It's too far away.
2: The glare. Hideous. That is real. That does not look like a monkey face.
1: Look at how long that tail is.
5: Yeah, long tail.
2: I don't like it.
1: Now, is that a prehensile tail?
0: We don't know.
1: That baby?
3: I know you want us to be excited about this, but I'd like to speak on behalf of myself.
5: Please.
3: I don't care.
1: Dude, it says he's got like the super deep.
3: Unless they have some sort of like they can read minds or telekinesis.
0: He can play the harmonica.
1: He's got. They say he's got the voice of Barry White, like the super deep voice.
3: Okay, we're getting closer. Can he like pitch
1: and those
3: shoes
1: lips look like he's look like Kim Kardashian after she's gone down on Mr. Snuffleupagus.
2: Oh, okay.
0: That's an interesting...
3: I don't know if Snuffleupagus is orange, but is he?
0: He was kind of rust-colored. Yeah. Did they find just one, or did they find a handful of them?
1: They got a bunch of them.
2: They think,
1: although it's already been declared an endangered species.
0: Oh, okay.
1: But it's in the middle of nowhere.
2: I think it's
1: kind of funny that the locals have a name for it. Hey, fellas! Why didn't you tell us about this orange-lipped monkey?
2: That they call Lick Willy.
5: Scientists like discovering stuff that's already been discovered, don't they? Yeah, these people knew about this thing forever.
1: That doesn't just apply to animals. It applies to, I don't know, vast tracts of land.
5: Yeah.
1: I'll call it America. Get those guys out of here. I'll call it America. I told those people to get off that land. What else is coming up, Miss Hooker?
2: We have period news.
5: What's
2: in case you guys didn't know.
5: Did they change them?
3: Oh, you mean like the industrial age? Or
0: Yeah. Which period?
2: It's always very frustrating to read these stories.
0: Why?
2: About the menstrual cycle.
0: It's just the sloughing of the uterine wall.
2: Mm-hmm. But it's
3: if it
2: very
3: for
2: obvious
3: that,
1: that's my favorite Nirvana song.
2: Very obvious information.
1: The sloughing of the uterine wall.
3: If it wasn't for that, none of us would be here. Mm-hmm. Am I right?
2: It's National Tattoo Day.
3: Oh, cool. Well, of course, tattoo people are filthy and awful.
2: And we're going to talk about lock
3: screens.
2: Often
3: jobless.
2: Remember? Lock screens.
0: Lock.
1: The lock screen thing is super interesting.
2: And?
1: But we also have Today in History coming up.
2: And new food at Buffalo Wild Wings.
5: Oh, cool.
2: Yep.
5: I got way too excited, Jenny.
1: Have you heard what it is?
5: No, but the fellows over there do a lot of really great stuff.
1: This is, This sounds really good.
2: I'm very interested.
1: It's something
3: I can't imagine
1: no one's done before.
3: Unless it's a bigger wing. That's the only thing that would get
2: What's the best thing that goes with wings?
3: The sauce?
0: Beer?
2: The ranch.
0: Oh.
3: Oh.
2: Yeah,
3: I do like ranch.
1: Yeah, well, wait till you hear what this is. I don't know if this is going to work or not. It's a very odd application of science to ranch dressing.
2: I would try it.
1: Huh? He said, kind of half wrong. Chick McGee.
3: Yes.
1: What's
3: when
1: going
3: you
1: on?
3: Speed when you're driving. Don't speed while you're driving. It takes you less time to react. Whatever comes across your path, you're asking for trouble. A sharp turn could take you by surprise. Another car could turn out in front of you. A truck could brake suddenly. A cyclist, maybe a pedestrian. And your foot on the gas might lead to a tragedy. You may not think any of these things could happen to you, but you won't see them coming until they happen, and it is too late. When you're speeding, you don't have time to course correct. You don't have time to stop. And it only takes an instant for disaster to strike. 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Slow down, obey the law, and help keep everyone around you safe. 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
1: Thank you, Reg Nitsa. When we come back, a little bit of history, and I'm very excited about this. What's on your cell phone wallpaper?
3: I was trying to cheat and remove what I had, but I went back to what I did have when the story started. So,
1: is it shoes?
3: It is not shoes, no.
1: Is it a
3: coat? And it's nothing to do with the atomic bomb either.
1: Really?
3: No.
1: Oh, well, we'll find out what it is. This is exciting. These are the O'Reilly Auto Parts Studios. 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
22: I'm Storm Tracker 6 meteorologist Katie Nicolau here with a look at your forecast. Air quality alerts remain in effect for today across mid-Michigan with poor air quality due to the wildfire smoke. Now, we could still have a few chances for storms moving in later on this evening. That'll start to clear up the air, and tomorrow air quality should improve, but we'll still have the chance for scattered thunderstorms.
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2: Hello, there we go.
1: I'm suppressing a cough while I was... Never mind. We're in the O'Reilly Auto Parts Studios. There's Jess Hooker.
3: Hello.
1: She's at the news desk. There's Willie Griswold.
4: Hey, man.
1: Hey, there's Josh Arnold.
5: Hi.
1: Ace Cosby.
6: Hello.
1: I'm Chick McGee. Hello, Tom. I apologize. I'm non-professional.
2: I'm sorry. I apologize. I'm reading this letter. People send us a lot of email. This one's about why you shouldn't get into an accident in a foreign country.
4: And car accident or bathroom accident?
2: A motorbike accident. Mm. There's a lot of broken bones here in this letter. I'll get back to it later. Right now we're talking with Ms. Hooker about the news, but it is time to look back into the world of history.
1: Oh. Which we do. It's Christy Lee's birthday.
5: Happy birthday, Christy Lee. She chooses to spend it elsewhere.
1: Yes.
3: Smart move.
2: And what were you going to do in honor of her birthday?
5: Oh, every year she begs me to send her a birthday dick pic.
3: So. Do you do that for all the staff?
5: No, only...
1: I hope so.
3: I didn't know if Tom was going to get one.
5: He did not get one this year, no.
4: Oh. I just wish that you send me dick pics on my birthday. It's a lot.
1: We need to coordinate this somehow, but we need... You and I send him one of those, like right after, and somehow record his face looking at his phone.
5: Yes,
1: when they come up,
5: we do have to do that.
1: Pop up,
2: That might be actionable.
1: What the hell is this?
2: Oh, let's see. Happy birthday, Phyllis Diller, great comedian.
3: Oh yeah,
2: she was always funny.
1: Her husband's name?
2: Fang.
1: Yeah, that's right.
2: Okay, this is a tough one. Born in 1920, Gordon Gould. His biggest fans are cats.
3: Oh,
1: Chester Gould.
4: Invented catnip.
3: Elliot's dad.
2: Invented the laser.
3: Oh.
1: Oh, yeah, cats. You can't play with a laser.
2: That's light so amplification by stimulated emission of radiation. Laser. Gave us cool birthday parties. What else?
1: Bowling, cosmic bowling. Don't they use laser?
2: Yeah. Great light shows at concerts.
1: Pink Floyd show, sure.
2: Happy birthday, 1921. Tony Stone, a lady. T-O-N-I.
1: The Toni Stone?
2: Great. She was famous.
1: Here we go. She was my father's secretary when he worked in the Supreme Court.
2: Broke a lot of barriers in baseball.
1: Everyone knows Toni. Who is it?
2: She was one of the first ladies ever to play professional baseball.
5: Oh, okay.
2: Yeah, so
1: not on a Major League Baseball team.
5: Well, during the league of their own years.
3: Well, that's back. There's Major League Women's Baseball now. There's like... Six teams.
5: Awesome.
1: And softball. Yeah, baseball and softball.
2: And they've asked the announcers, don't say batter's box. Sorry.
1: If there's any more clear that you would think we're children, that comment probably.
2: Donald Sutherland, the actor, was born on this date in 1935.
1: Go on, right?
5: Always excellent.
1: YouTube search JFK Donald Sutherland. That's the finest bit of acting you're going to see in your lifetime.
5: I don't know how he did it. He apparently memorized it.
1: Yeah, he apparently memorized it, and it gives me chills thinking about it.
5: It's like 30 pages.
1: It's amazing.
4: He's the best.
1: Whatever they paid him wasn't enough.
2: MASH.
1: M-star, A-star, S-star, H?
2: He was in the remake of Invasion of the Body Snatchers.
5: Yeah.
4: Hmm. Ordinary People. He's great in that.
2: I assume they made a porno out of, like, Invasion of the Booty Snatchers or something.
5: Probably.
2: I would hope.
5: Probably. Yeah,
1: what about Invasion of the Snatch?
3: All right.
2: Invasion of the Booty Snatchers. Okay. Never mind. Snatch is already there.
1: Children.
2: He's got a kid named Kiefer, right?
4: Yeah. Stand By Me, 24.
1: Never get that time back, though. I watched 24.
5: The kids, Kiefer, sour cream, and God is cheese.
1: I don't think there's anything I've regretted more in television viewing than watching 24.
3: Really?
1: Oh, yeah. I look back and I said, why was I watching
3: that?
1: That
3: was a huge show.
1: Why was I watching that?
2: I just wanted to
5: know. I didn't watch it.
2: He was always calling headquarters to get the schematics so he could walk around in the HVAC.
3: Yeah, you used to call in here, remember?
1: Oh, yeah.
2: Yeah, yeah. Let's see now. Happy birthday, Camilla Parker Bowles. I doubt if she bowls. I can't see her.
1: I love that. People it's have the sentences as names. I love that.
2: This is a good one. 1949, Geezer Butler. Do you know who that is?
3: No.
2: Oh, come on.
3: No, it's okay
5: that you don't know who this is.
1: Of course.
3: You Geezer come Butler. On.
2: Yeah. Geezer Butler
4: like
2: is...
4: Alfred and Batman?
2: Yes. A good guess. No, he's from Black Sabbath.
3: He wrote
2: most of the lyrics for Black Sabbath, not Ozzy.
3: Okay.
2: He wrote them. Great bass player.
4: Ozzy couldn't handle the poetry of, I'm going off the rails on this crazy train.
3: Right.
4: I mean, who could write that?
5: He did write that.
2: David Hasselhoff, born in 1952.
3: Is he still with us?
1: Yeah, he's still alive.
3: Okay.
2: Although I guess
1: huge in Germany.
2: I guess Kit, his car asked him to stop driving.
3: Yeah.
2: Getting too old there, David.
5: I'm tired of having my blinker on.
2: Okay, you'll know this one.
1: That's cute.
2: Miss Hooker, 1965. Happy birthday, Alex Winter.
3: You're wrong. I don't know.
2: Your hint is not Keanu.
3: I don't know.
4: In The Matrix, maybe?
3: I don't.
5: He's the other Bill and Ted guy.
3: Other
5: Bill and Ted. And it's all, again, totally okay. You don't know who Alex Winter is.
3: No, I shouldn't know. He did one movie.
2: No need to be
3: movie.
2: Up on contemporary culture.
3: He did one movie.
2: There was a sequel.
3: 45 years ago.
5: There were three of them. And
3: shut up.
1: Something has changed for this break. I'm not sure what's going on.
4: Those movies are great.
2: How about this one? Neil, in 1945, it was the final meeting of the so-called Big Three.
4: LeBron, Chris Bosh.
3: No, the automakers, right?
2: No.
3: Oh, well.
5: That's a good guess because they came up earlier.
2: They did have the Big Three.
1: Stalin, Truman, and Churchill.
2: Very good.
3: Oh, yeah, I didn't listen to these.
2: And
3: years,
2: it was
3: sorry.
2: The Potsdam Conference.
1: Yeah.
2: And damn it, that pot was good. Huh?
1: Truman
4: what
1: was,
4: are you talking about?
1: Truman was slipped a note about the Trinity test, and it was gone very well. And Truman decided to tell Stalin, but not very much. And Stalin pretty much knew about it before Truman told him. So.
5: There are some who say bombing Japan really was just a, you see what we did there, Stalin?
1: It was only weeks before Russia would have invaded Manchuria and that all hell would have broken loose.
2: The movie North by Northwest.
3: It's a history channel over here.
2: Miss Hooker. North by Northwest. You remember anything about that movie?
3: No, I didn't know it was a movie. I thought it was a festival.
5: That plane's crop dusted over there where there ain't no crops.
1: Hang on, that's South by Southwest, but it's very close.
2: You know something? That's a perfectly valid answer.
4: Yeah.
2: I will accept.
4: North by Northwest sounds like the South by they do in Portland every year.
3: Yeah.
1: Yeah. Why isn't there a North by Northwest?
4: It'd be a good idea.
1: There's a South by Southwest.
4: Get Fred Armisen hosting something up there.
2: It's a pretty cool Hitchcock movie.
3: Okay.
2: And Cary Grant ends up a guy in a crop duster is trying to kill him. And he's running around in these fields. Am I right saying he was wearing a really nice suit?
5: He is wearing a suit.
1: Very nice
5: yeah.
1: suit, yeah.
3: Huh. Okay.
2: Did you ever see The Saboteur from
3: no.
2: Hitchcock?
3: No.
2: Oh, God.
3: It ends Birds? On That's the only one I think I've seen.
2: Oh, The Saboteur ends up on the Statue of Liberty.
3: Mm-hmm.
2: Oh, God, it's great. Really cool.
1: It's painfully slow if you watch it now.
2: The great Robert Cummings. In 2019, El Chapo was sentenced to life in prison.
3: Oh,
4: poor guy.
2: Yeah, he's still there, right? He's still around.
1: They had a tunnel you could drive cars in.
4: Yeah, a tunnel and a mini bike for a while.
1: Yeah.
2: One of the lesser moments for the Beatles on this date in '68, Yellow Submarine was premiered.
3: Mm.
5: The movie?
2: Yeah, not great.
3: Was it a cartoon first, or was it only a cartoon?
2: It was a cartoon. Yeah.
3: Oh, okay.
5: Yeah, I never saw
3: it. They didn't do a live action of that?
2: Now, the great Bob Marley and the Wailers recorded their live album in London on this date in 1975. That's a good one.
5: There's no way it's that good. The studio stuff is fine.
1: Here's my impression of the second song at any reggae concert. You just played that one.
2: Okay, sorry.
1: Okay, go ahead.
2: And lastly, this is a good one, 87. Guns N' Roses releases Appetite for Destruction.
3: Yeah.
5: Huge.
2: Yeah.
3: That was a big one.
2: Okay. Well, there you go. Now, when we come back, we're going to do this phone thing that I'm very excited about.
3: Okay.
2: I understand we're going to have news we failed to mention, too. I look forward to that, of course. These are the O'Reilly Auto Parts Studios. 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
10: Good morning, I'm Kirk Montgomery with Six News. Federal health officials are now linking the current cyclosporiasis outbreak to shredded iceberg lettuce served at Taco Bell's in five states, including Michigan. The FDA says its traceback investigation identified a single supplier and is now working with it directly to determine if contaminated products went to other places. This comes as Michigan's case numbers surpassed 4,000 and hospitalizations more than doubled. The statewide air quality alert remains in effect this morning and maintains its status of hazardous. That means it's dangerous for everyone, and all Michiganders should avoid all outdoor activities until the air quality improves. This alert was originally set to expire yesterday, but because of the conditions, it has now been extended through at least today. You should keep all windows closed, use filtered air systems, and stay up to date with the current air conditions. For the latest news, weather, and sports, watch Six News.
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20: Hey, Mid-Michigan, this is Ian Kress from the WLNS Sports Department. Michigan State Athletics announced its 2026 Hall of Fame class. The inductees will be officially honored on Friday, September 11th this year. Headlining the class is former football player and track and field athlete Tico Duckett, who played at Michigan State in the early 1990s. Also in the class, former men's basketball player Kalen Lucas, who's viewed as one of the best point guards in the Tom Izzo era. He was the 2009 Big Ten Player of the Year and led the Spartans in scoring in three straight seasons. The Detroit Tigers had their 2027 schedule announced yesterday, and they will begin the season next year at home on March 25th against the Chicago White Sox. So yes, opening day in Detroit will be on March 25th. The Tigers do return from the All-Star break tonight out in Los Angeles against the Angels. First pitch is set for 9:38. Have a good Friday.
1: Hey, welcome back to the Bob and Tom Show in the O'Reilly Auto Parts Studios. Yes, you've guessed it. It's Friday.
21: Woo-hoo! Party!
1: There's Jess Hooker at the news desk.
3: Hello.
1: There's Willie Griswold.
22: Party!
1: Yes, sir. There's Josh Arnold. There's Ace Crosby.
23: Hello.
1: I'm Chick McGee, captain of Friday.
2: God, that's
22: douchey.
3: Woo-hoo! Friday.
5: You don't like Friday?
2: Put your cap on backwards. Join the moron club.
5: The moron.
22: It's Friday. I'm hangry.
2: You hate
22: I'm
2: joy.
22: I am a sheep.
1: Hangry. You don't like hangry either.
2: Oh, no.
1: All right.
2: Calm down. You're lucky to have food.
21: What are you talking about? Stalin.
1: You know, say what you want about Stalin. Magnificent mustache.
2: Yeah.
1: Absolutely.
5: Speaking of Stalin, are we Stalin to wait for somebody to...
2: Yes. How did you know?
5: Oh, no, there he is.
2: There he is. Now,
1: speaking of bushy facial
2: hair. Now, wait a second.
1: Hair.
2: There had been a promise earlier this week that Mr. Jeff Oskey...
1: A promise. Here we go with the mutated things he hears.
2: Was going to shave his beard this week. Now, Jeff has a very, very bushy, thick beard. Goes down to the his chest. It's huge. It's like Santa Claus as a middle-aged man. But what happened? I thought you ordered the trimmer and you were going to use it. What happened?
5: I got the trimmer, and then I remembered that I have a show tomorrow night with Willie, and all of my comedy comes from my facial hair. So
2: yes.
5: I didn't want to get rid
2: sort of
5: that.
2: Samson type thing.
3: Right.
2: Oh.
5: Yeah. So. And you were talking to Friday, and I'm not making this up. I am no longer friends with a guy because he asked me if I wanted to go get Froyo.
1: Oh,
2: oh, really?
1: All right. It's kind of along the same lines.
5: I'm like, yeah. Oh, we're okay. No longer friends.
2: What's the best Friday song?
5: I like Friday I'm in Love by The Cure.
3: Yeah, that's good.
2: I think Friday on My Mind.
1: What about Thank God It's Friday? That one?
5: Don't I don't think I know either
1: from
5: of those.
1: The movie?
2: Oh, you know Friday on My Mind.
5: I do? I know Georgia on My
1: Friday.
5: Mind.
1: It's
3: I know Jeff's on the
2: The topic's
3: street.
2: Not on my mind. The topic is Friday.
5: What?
1: It's one of those 60s clang songs that he likes. You
5: okay.
1: Know? Clang, clang, clang, clang, and aggressive vocals.
5: I like jokes about news. Well, then you're in the wrong place.
1: Ho!
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1: Thank
5: I'm
1: you.
5: Jeff Oskey. We give you a lot of the news. We don't give you all the news, so I'm here to give you the news that we failed to mention. An artist in New York is taking garbage from around the city, encasing it in epoxy cubes, and selling it as art to the public.
2: Mm.
5: What you failed to mention, the artwork is so authentic that each cube is certified to be at least 32% rat droppings.
3: Oh!
2: Mm. Love
1: All right.
3: That's yucky.
5: We learned this week that chick hates raspberries.
1: Yes! Yes! Absolutely true.
5: Yeah, and what you failed to mention, while writing this joke, I learned that for 52 years, I've been spelling raspberries wrong.
21: Yes!
5: So now I, too, hate raspberries.
21: Where did that pee come from?
2: Yeah, what is that pee doing in there?
5: Yeah, get out of here. The World Santa Claus Congress was held in Denmark this past weekend. What you failed to mention, how disappointing to be a child in Denmark that week. Yeah. Hey, look, Mom, there's Santa with a hooker. Oh, and you guys were just talking about this. In Indiana, an exotic animal show had the alligator that escaped 2 weeks ago returned to him this week.
2: Cool.
5: The owner, Mark Kohlhorst, said that over the years, he's had emus, pot-bellied pigs, tortoises, and a peacock all escape from his show. What you failed to mention, so the next time you're passing through Indiana, be sure to check out Mark's Menagerie of Mayhem before he runs out of animals.
2: The guy's a cool guy.
5: And finally, we had the story. We didn't cover the story, and I understand why, but I'm going to do it. I'm on vacation next week, so I'm going to get this in.
2: All right.
5: A man was discovered to have a dead fish in his anus.
2: Oh, my gosh.
5: What? You failed to mention, don't be alarmed, everything is okay. The man identifies as a can of sardines.
21: That is silly.
5: I'm Jeff Oskey, and this has been the news that we failed to mention.
2: Jeff Oskey. It comes usually to us on a Friday. Did you say Friday?
0: The morning feels so bad.
2: Remember the song?
5: I do remember it now.
0: Everybody seems to nag me.
5: This is your favorite Friday song?
2: Yes. You know who's playing? You know who's playing that rhythm guitar?
0: Even my old man looks so good.
2: I'll give you a hint. AC/DC.
5: All right, turn it down for a second.
2: Okay.
5: Yeah, I mean, it was.
2: That's the famous George Young.
5: Ah, gotcha.
4: Not Angus or Malcolm.
2: No, their brother. That's the easy beat.
4: You got any Cooper Manning stories either? I mean, what else are we doing over here?
1: Yeah, what are you doing?
4: Tom? Want to talk about the ugly Wilson brother? I mean, what are we doing today?
2: Oh, that's great. No, that's a good one.
1: Yeah. You hear him chuckling after all that and go, that's great.
4: That's great, yeah.
2: No, that's a great. I think you got your Cooper Manning and you got your George. They're exactly in the same class. You nailed it. I should point this out. Willie and Jeff Oskey are going to be doing that special show he just referenced at the Old Mill and the Story Inn, which is haunted, in Nashville, coming up tomorrow night.
4: Story Inn's very fun, man. It's cool. They're going to have some barbecue food going.
5: Great. Oh, they do?
4: Yeah, like pulled pork sandwiches usually.
5: Nice.
4: Man, I really hope they do. If they don't tomorrow night, I'm screwed.
5: Nah. No, you'll be all right.
4: No, it's awesome.
5: Hey, do you want coleslaw on your pulled pork sandwich?
4: You know what, man? I didn't want to, and I can't. It's a boring answer. I just got into it, and I'm so thrilled to tell you that yes, I do.
21: Yeah.
4: A fun little tangy treat.
5: I also like what it does to the bun.
4: It's nice.
5: Yeah.
4: And I know what you're thinking. When I go to Raising Cane's, I'm also getting the coleslaw, buddy.
21: Oh.
4: I used to get rid of it and go double toast, and now I get double toast and the slaw.
21: Yeah.
4: I turned 30. I'm getting so boring, you wouldn't believe it.
3: That's
5: no,
3: funny.
5: I think that's exciting.
4: I'm
5: stuff.
4: Buying hats from every restaurant I go to. I go, God, I got to get the hat from that place. Don't know why.
2: Do you collect matches from places?
4: I do.
3: Oh, my dad has my whole life. He has huge boxes of matchbooks.
5: Oh, he doesn't have like the big glass vase, the clear
3: no.
5: full of matchbooks?
2: Does he still have them?
3: Yeah.
1: Please tell me they're wrapped in asbestos.
2: You can sell those for big money on eBay.
3: Oh, really? Okay. I'll let him know. I didn't know that.
2: I know someone would buy them from you.
3: Oh, okay.
2: Okay, I just
5: he
2: found this.
5: He doesn't know anybody.
4: He doesn't know anybody.
2: Oh, no, I do.
3: Okay.
2: I just found this story that Jeff just referenced. The man was in China, had a dead fish in his rectum. He underwent a series of CT and X-ray scans revealing the fish inside his body. By the way, the fish is a Mozambique tilapia. Health workers.
5: Well, it is a bottom feeder.
1: Oh!
2: He told health workers he had an intense abdominal pain, When the nurse questioned him as to how the fish ended up in his rectum, he said he accidentally sat on it.
5: Oh, my gosh!
2: The nurse replied, "Do you think I'm an idiot?"
5: Right.
2: It says, this is Metro UK. At first, medics tried to remove the fish with an endoscopy, but found it was too large.
5: Wouldn't you come up with a water-related lie?
2: Yeah.
5: Like anything. It was a cannonball gone wrong?
3: Right.
2: They had to open his abdomen up.
5: Oh.
2: Because the animal's spiny fins had caused ruptured in his large intestines.
1: Ooh. Ah, the spiny fins.
2: Wow. Mm.
1: Go eel next
2: time. It could have been worse. It was a tilapia. Could have been a swordfish.
3: Yeah.
1: You think in this area of insertion, aren't eels the workhorse of the industry? Wouldn't you think they'd be the most popular insertable?
5: Probably.
1: Yeah.
5: It seems like it would naturally sort of.
1: And plus, you got a little electricity jolt there.
2: Yes. Don't a fish's, the what's that called? The dorsal fin?
5: Right.
2: Isn't that like those things you hold shelves up with? You know, when you put those.
5: Oh, drywall.
2: Those
5: anchors?
2: Drywall yeah. Anchors.
1: Like so mowing
5: in, that would push that dorsal fin back so you're not going to feel the spine.
2: You can't pull them back out. Right.
5: Right.
3: No,
5: right.
3: Oh.
4: And I imagine he'd want to, maybe the fish is frozen, so that way you can still kind of deal with it.
5: Yeah, not too floppy. And
4: but then once it goes in, then it's going to come up to temp, and then those spiny, yeah, oof.
2: You give that a lot of thought. So this guy's got to catch the fish.
4: You know, if you're making cheesesteak at home, you want to put it in the freezer for 10 minutes so it's easier to cut the meat. Right.
2: That's not going to be a time for butt fun till this thing freezes.
1: Right. It's time for
4: so
1: butt
4: close.
1: Fun.
4: It was so close.
1: Who wants to have butt fun?
5: My heart leapt into my skull.
1: You know that I did not think you were going to say fun.
2: That's one of my favorite Henry Lee Summer songs.
5: Who would use
2: time
5: a fish?
2: For butt fun?
3: I don't know.
4: It's because you got tired of the other stuff you were putting back there. You know, you can only put so much stuff until you got to up it to the fish.
2: Yeah. I think these guys. I think it's a situation is what's around.
1: It's like anything.
3: Right.
2: At any
3: available?
2: Given moment.
3: Yeah.
2: Any given
5: he
2: moment.
5: He was alone on a boat.
4: Ran out of eggs.
2: Yeah. Who knows where? Yeah. I think that's what it is. Well,
3: yeah.
2: I'm bored. I can do it. It's my favorite thing. What can I fit in there?
4: It's my favorite thing.
2: Like I said, it could have been worse. It could have been a swordfish. That would have been really.
5: Oh,
2: probably couldn't get the whole thing in.
5: No,
2: unless it was a baby one. So, but they got it out. Oh. I bet getting that hook out was rough.
5: Yeah, that's bad.
2: Those also are kind of one way, aren't they?
1: So this is yet another segment. We're not going to tell everyone what our wallpaper is on our iPhones. Is that right?
3: Why are you so excited?
1: Well, I'm so excited.
2: We're going to do that next, my friend.
1: Okay.
2: Very nice happy to do that.
1: All right, go ahead.
2: Now,
5: mine, coincidentally, is a guy with a fish in his ass.
1: I did not
5: So it does
1: that.
5: Tie together.
1: Yeah, okay. All right.
4: The x-ray.
2: Is it a Mozambique tilapia?
5: No, it's a halibut.
2: Oh, nice.
1: Mine is Jeff Oskey shaving his beard.
2: Because if you're going to have butt fun, you want to go with a halibut.
4: Be careful over there.
1: That is Henry Lee. So Time for Big Fun was an album, right?
2: Yeah, it's a great song from Henry Lee. I love it. Right now, I want to talk to you about things that rhyme, like Sunday and Hyundai.
1: And you know what else rhymes with Hyundai?
2: Fun day
1: and Fry-yay.
2: Well, I wouldn't have put Fry-yay in there. That's not a word.
4: Hyundai.
2: You can get into Hyundai's getaway sales event right now. It's going on. It's happening. 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
32: I'm Storm Tracker 6 meteorologist Katie Nicolau here with a look at your forecast. Air quality alerts remain in effect for today across mid-Michigan with poor air quality due to the wildfire smoke. Now, we could still have a few chances for storms moving in later on this evening. That'll start to clear up the air, and tomorrow air quality should improve, but we'll still have the chance for scattered thunderstorms.
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3: Hi.
2: There's Willie Griswold. There's Josh Arnold.
4: Hello.
2: There's Ace Cosby.
5: Hey.
2: I'm Chick McGee at the NHTSA Sports Desk. 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Tom has honestly turned his back to me.
6: Sorry.
2: I'm just going to introduce him, and he turns his back.
6: Sorry.
2: Hello, Tom.
6: I want to say a special hello, closed circuit, to Susan Humes.
3: Oh, okay.
6: Okay, sorry.
4: Oh, Britt's wife.
6: Yeah. Sorry about that.
2: Great newscast.
6: I'm just preparing my tea.
2: Britt the Clipper. Okay.
4: What?
3: Can you see that?
4: A Clipper fan. Yeah.
2: Don't forget, it's Friday.
4: I feel so, I always felt bad for her.
3: Yeah, I know.
6: Did she ever have a career after this?
7: I think she's got like a DJ thing going on right now.
2: No kidding?
7: Yeah, she's around.
2: Becky Black, Rebecca Black.
4: That, I am convinced, this song was not her fault.
3: No.
2: I don't think I've ever heard this.
3: You turn it off.
6: This was a flash in the pan. We were talking about people who get famous very briefly, like Fannie Fox and... whoever in the, we were talking about some of the political people who get famous briefly, or
4: William Hung on American Idol, that kind of
3: guy. The kid that yodeled in the Walmart.
4: Sure.
7: That kid, Mason Ramsey, I'm a pretty
3: have
7: big,
3: you seen him now?
7: I like listening to his music. I'm a big fan of his.
3: Yeah, he goes, turns out that wasn't a great idea. That didn't work out for me.
4: Well, yeah, I'm sure he, but.
3: Yeah, now he's like 20 years old.
4: And, wow, yeah.
6: I didn't know that he'd recovered.
3: Yeah.
6: That's great.
3: Handsome young man, yeah.
6: Okay. We promised to get to this news story. Do you have the actual source on this?
3: I do. A new survey from Talker Research shows what your phone background says about you and who might be judging you for it.
4: Okay.
2: Huh.
4: I don't care who judges me for it, but I wonder what they say about it.
3: A poll of 2,000 Americans found that 30% of Gen Zers admit to judging someone based on their phone wallpaper. So that's your lock screen, just so everybody's on the same page.
4: Okay.

0: the dick pic that Josh sent me.
1: Oh, yeah. Yeah, yeah, good. Yeah. And I, too, have it. I have a cone around it.
2: Yeah, okay. Can I go next? I want to go next. Can I go next? Well, this week, NASA released brand new pictures, the clearest ever that they've had of the planets. And, and this is an actual picture of Venus now.
3: That's AI. Oh, that's cool.
2: And that's how it
4: doesn't rotate?
2: No, I just have Venus up there. And also, it kind of makes me giggle because Venus rhymes with penis.
1: It does.
3: Oh. Yeah.
1: How often do you change yours?
2: Once or twice a week, probably.
3: Whoa. Wow, really?
2: Yeah, yeah, yeah.
3: Oh, wow.
2: I'll get in a mood and I'll change.
1: Mine hasn't changed for my last 6 to 8 phones.
2: No kidding.
3: Yeah, I think it's been that since I've known you. Since you've worked here?
1: Yeah.
3: Yeah.
1: I think so.
2: You haven't changed your wallpaper since you worked here.
1: Mine is a fall creek.
3: It's very pretty.
1: A creek and fall.
2: I am judging you.
1: Okay, so why?
4: I didn't know you like hotel art that much.
3: I think it's pretty.
1: This is real.
2: No,
5: that's
2: nice. I the sameness of it, I think.
3: The top phone background
5: is
3: that
5: calm and is it serenity for you? does it bring you peace in
2: what
5: a troubled world?
2: To is Tom Griswold as a therapist?
1: It does.
5: And
1: Griswold
5: by the way, if you get rid of the snarky tone that he just used, if he just says, "Oh, is that calming for you? Does that give it you peace in a troubled world?" That's just a nice thing to say to your friend.
3: Yeah, it is.
1: It's where I would go. You know what? It absolutely does.
5: Except you know what's happening. That beauty, all those are dying leaves.
3: Oh.
5: Did you come to talk about death today?
1: They are dying leaves.
2: Can't argue with that.
3: Well, nature or landscape was the second most popular phone background,
1: okay.
3: Josh.
1: What does it say about me?
3: I haven't got that far in the article. The top phone background was revealed to be family members or children, with 20% of respondents
2: second
3: using
2: most,
3: family photos.
2: Second most, second most popular is... huge jugs.
4: Mm-hmm. I'm sorry. So they were talking. Which is the most popular? The most popular is what now?
3: Family members and children.
5: Okay. Yeah, your own family members and children.
3: Yeah, your own.
5: Not like a picture of Jonathan Taylor Thomas in the 80s. That'd be
3: no.
5: Weird.
3: Mine is. Mine's a picture of my kids. I change it out seasonally. So this is them when they were babies. Their first time on the beach in the summer. Yeah.
1: Ugh,
4: nice.
1: Oh, I mean, no, that
3: shut
1: is
3: up.
1: Not neat.
3: Yeah.
4: I think it'd be cool, but it'd be really hip. Would be to have. A family, but it's the family that comes in when you buy a photograph Target. I mean, a frame at Target, and there's some generic family. Have that as your
3: just put it up.
2: Can I guess what Aces is real quick?
4: Go ahead.
2: A big ass, right? A really big ass.
4: I know what it is. I guarantee I know what
1: fat
4: it is.
1: Fat blonde woman.
3: Oh, the Raiders.
4: It has to be the Raiders. Yeah. Yeah. Okay. That's very predictable.
5: Do you guys know that you can rotate? Like you can have multiple. You can pick between what it is. My sister showed me this.
3: Yeah.
1: What do you mean?
5: Your phone background, depending on what phone you have. If you hold down on the lock screen, you can like change really quickly. And so I've had my stand-up sets as my lock screen.
3: Yeah.
5: The Colts. As soon as the Colts start playing, I'll have their schedule as my lock screen.
1: What's the funniest word in your stand-up set? I always love looking at set lists.
5: Sun on my stretch marks. That's kind of a funny. few words tied together. Right.
4: That's just the setup line, so you know what to go to.
5: No, it's just in the summertime. I said, pop my shirt off, get some sun on my stretch marks. Oh yes, that's sorry. I
1: right.
5: Didn't know what you were
1: it's just what reminds.
4: Oh, I
1: you.
4: See. I did. I missed.
5: That's
4: them.
5: Exactly what it is. But I have my sisters on there, so when I see them. Because they get mad if they're not the background.
3: Oh,
5: I can always go right to them. Yeah.
3: That's cute.
1: Huh. Cheating. Cheating. Living a lie. Right?
2: That's the most elaborate lie I've ever heard.
5: Mm-hmm. Yeah. Josh, if you think that's the worst cheating I'm doing, you got no clue.
4: So I'm sorry. So we're talking about what is on your whatever it's called. What do they call
3: your lock screen?
4: Lock screen. Okay.
3: Yeah.
4: So it's number one is family.
1: Mine's my poppin' lock screen.
5: Whoa! Look at a move.
4: Oh, number two is what?
3: Landscapes and nature.
4: Okay.
3: Photos of pets were found to be twice as popular a phone background than photos of partners and spouses.
1: Hmm. Ah, all right.
4: Well, that's interesting.
3: Is it interesting? I don't know.
4: Do you have a picture of your man on there?
3: No, I don't. It's my kids.
4: Do you have any pictures of your pets?
3: Yeah, I have pictures of my pets. Yeah, sometimes. If they do something,
1: what if she
3: cute?
1: Said that and showed us, and it was her husband in a leash
4: and a lot of leather?
3: I like I said, I change it seasonally, so I think that's normal. 1 in 10 Americans. Let me see. Oh, she's an old lady.
2: That's Mrs. Monks.
1: Her's gorgeous. She's the Helen Mirren of dogs.
3: She really
2: is. She's
3: so pretty.
2: Look at that.
3: Oh. Yeah,
5: ages very well.
2: She's never been happier.
3: Very dumb, but very pretty.
4: Really, I wonder what Godwin has.
5: Has his phone
1: back? He showed
5: on?
1: Me. It was his,
3: it's a picture of him.
4: Is it a picture of him that's

0: Is it a picture of him that's been AI'd so he looks like he's 35?
1: I want to say the last time I saw it was his son.
2: Yeah, it's usually Jimmy.
1: But
0: okay.
2: Yeah.
1: It's not a current photo because Jimmy's not flicking the camera off. Sort of a... He's a tough young man.
3: Can you see his tattoos in the picture?
1: Yeah, right. Yeah. Just smoking a cigarette.
4: If I were you, I'd fear for my life.
3: Nothing better than being a child ripping a cigarette.
4: All right, kids coming after you.
2: 1 in 10 Americans reported using the built-in default backgrounds for the phone.
0: I don't care for those.
5: Who's that? Who's that lazy?
4: No.
1: Mine might be.
2: Oh, yours. Yeah.
1: I did not take this photo. I don't think.
0: Oh, you're kidding. I think this one that it came with.
1: Yeah.
0: That's like getting the frame with the random family in it at the Target and putting it up in your living room.
3: No, day to day, I just use a boring black, gray.
2: A plain, yeah.
3: It's easier on my eyes. When you get a message.
0: Am I the only one that has the rotator?
2: Yeah, I think so.
3: You are.
6: Who did that for you?
0: Finn. But thank you for asking. There's another one. That is Finn right
3: but
0: there.
3: But you have to use the rotator. You know, most people, you know, their families aren't so big. They all fit in one photo.
1: Yeah.
3: That is a kind of a you issue.
2: Apparently, the default background elicits a negative reaction from other people. They judge you negatively if you use the default.
1: I like this. Eliminate more people who want to talk to me.
3: If you're judging me based on my phone background, I'll judge that I don't want to be friends with you.
2: Yeah.
0: That's fair.
3: That's a good indicator of friendship.
1: I really don't remember if I took this picture or not. Well, do you guys ever have?
2: I don't remember that one ever being an option.
1: I may have taken this photo.
0: Would you like me to send you a nice real picture that I took of a beautiful creek?
4: Oh, God, I wish you'd take that and shut up.
0: It's in Vail, Colorado, and I happen to be in it. It's a selfie, so it's mostly me and then a little bit of the creek. That's fascinating.
4: We should all have pictures.
0: Do you think the 10% of the people that don't change it is because they don't know how?
1: For me, it's just I don't.
4: It's so easy now, though.
1: I do like this photo, but I all honestly just do not care at all.
2: See, no, I felt like maybe in the past you had a girlfriend and you had her picture up and then you took it down and she got upset, so you switched it to this and never looked back.
1: No? Never had.
2: Okay.
1: Nothing like that.
2: Okay.
0: Well, that's a good cover, though.
1: But I bet that happened. Yeah.
0: Yeah, that's a smart move.
1: Right.
0: Yeah.
1: Just keeping it neutral so you never have to worry about such a thing.
2: Yeah.
1: No.
0: Yeah, that is.
2: If you use the default background, people assume that you're uninspired, unengaged, and lack creativity.
1: You know, which is funny because maybe somebody uses the because they're living their life,
2: yes,
1: and they're being creative on their own, and they're doing.
3: If you're living a beautiful full life, you don't have time to analyze your phone background,
1: right.
3: all the time.
4: What if your life is your phone?
2: Yeah.
0: Well, that would be 90%.
2: Yeah, that's bad.
3: Dude, I'm getting close. My screen time. Oh, my. I look at that thing. That little graph.
2: I turned it off.
3: Hey, graphs. Yeah. Get that out of here. Yeah. I don't need graphs anymore. I'm not seventh grade.
1: What's it showing?
3: Oh, it's bad. I had like a 7-hour day a couple weeks ago.
1: I mean, isn't that incredible?
0: And how much of that was a Philippine basketball betting?
3: You know what? Get off my case. I wasn't betting. I was also watching it. So it's 2 to 3.
0: Okay.
4: And by the way, I like to speak on behalf of, if you know what's going to happen, it's not gambling.
3: No.
4: There you go.
2: Oh, okay. Uh-huh.
3: I'm sorry. There's no more whimsy in the world. I can't have.
4: I love whimsy.
0: What else is going on over there?
2: Buffalo Wild Wings is
3: Everyone
2: adding...
3: shut up. We got to listen now. This is important stuff.
0: I think this strikes me as being something that is very original, but I could be wrong.
2: I don't know. They're adding an all-new menu item that may turn some heads. It's called Poppin' Ranch. The powdered, shakeable ranch additive is made with popping candy. Think Pop Rocks.
4: Oh. Whoa.
2: Okay. Yeah, a burst of ranch flavor followed by an audible pop and crackle with every bite.
0: I want to try this.
1: Sick.
2: I'm curious too.
0: I think it sounds great.
3: Yeah, I want to try this, but I don't think I'm going to like it.
2: Yeah.
3: I
2: love Pop Rocks. I did as a kid.
0: Don't you love getting a burst of a different flavor? Like you're eating a sandwich and all of a sudden, I got that little burst of pickle or whatever it is.
2: Yeah, I'm with you. Pop and ranch can be mixed into ranch or sprinkled directly onto your wings.
4: Don't mess with my ranch.
0: I think this is interesting. I want to try it. I'm not going to prejudge it the way I normally do. It could be really good.
2: Yeah, they're 99 cents a packet, and they'll launch on July 20th, just in time for National Chicken Wing Day. Wilbur, it's a religious holiday for you.
3: July 20th?
2: July 29th. the holiday.
3: Huh. I have time to celebrate. I have time to get ready.
0: Yeah. And you can't try this. You don't take Pop Rocks and throw them in a bucket of ranch. That's not going to work. This has got the ranch flavor.
2: Yeah.
0: Odd. Well, I'm sorry. And when is it being released?
2: You can get those at BW3's on July 20th. And then Chicken Wing Day is the 29th.
0: So some of the World Cup people will still be here.
2: Yeah.
0: So they can take them home, because the ranch dressing was one of the big, big things that people from other countries were enjoying here in the USA.
2: Yeah, and the bottles were too big and liquid, and you can't take it on the plane, so
0: we go.
2: Get the Pop Rocks ranch.
3: Get that ranch seasoning.
2: There you go.
3: I don't think you can find buttermilk sour cream over there to make it with the good way, but
2: yeah,
3: that ranch seasoning, that can get you pretty far.
2: Yeah.
0: Sounds good.
2: Yeah.
0: When we come back, what have you got over there?
2: We're going to learn a lesson in periods. Things you guys didn't know about periods.
0: This is actually kind of interesting.
4: The female cycle.
2: It's not new. It's not new information. You boys are so dumb.
1: Well, don't say that. I have not seen the story. I am so dumb, but
3: yeah,
1: not when it comes to periods.
0: Huh. I don't know.
1: You're talking to a Red Wing.
0: This might be particularly interesting to Josh, because I think two of the elements of this story would apply to Josh's life. Now, I don't know if he's flowing this week. I know Chick was flowing earlier this week, but he's fine now.
4: Jiminy Christmas on my mother's grave.
5: That close?
4: Oh, what the hell?
1: I don't have a day where I flow. I have 10 minutes every morning where I
3: Oh, yeah.
1: And you guys just don't know what segment it's going to be.
2: That's fair. Yeah.
1: I know it's not fun for anybody.
3: Yesterday I was walking around and I go, I'm being such a bitch right now. I got to take it easy.
2: You know, people say that. They're like, oh, you work in an office. It's dominated by men. And they're like, it must be so cool and chill. No, it's actually the exact opposite. It's worse than working with women.
5: A bunch of little girls.
2: Yes.
0: Yeah, I like to sometimes, you'll go to lunch and you'll see a group and you can tell it's 8 women that work together.
2: Yeah.
0: Yeah. And they're actually, they're just talking about how much they hate all the men they work with.
1: The only difference between working with us and a bunch of women is occasionally we do accomplish something.
2: Occasionally.
4: Well,
0: well stated. Once again, the single Josh Arnold. Let's talk about your money, huh? Put gas in your car lately?
1: Yikes.
0: You may be relying on those credit cards these days, and if you've looked carefully, when those credit card bills come, the interest they charge is, it's legal. I don't know how. I'm not sure who's getting rich on that. But the idea may be to help you out by paying those cards off. One of the ways to do that is to take advantage of the equity you've got in your house. If you own your home and you've owned it for a while, it's probably worth more than you paid for it. A lot more. If you've owned it for 10 years, it's probably doubled in value on the market. It depends, obviously, on your situation. It's worth looking into. If you've owned it for like 5 years, I think the average is 30 to 40% increase in equity. So what you can do is you can refinance it, grab some of that cash, perhaps pay off some credit card debt, knock that out, or do whatever you want. It's your money. And it's going on right now at American Financing. 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They also do home mortgages from the bottom up. But this is a thing they're doing right now that they're averaging, for example, $800 a month in savings for their average client. So find out about what refinancing means. And by the way, there's no upfront fee. And I'll also explain to you that these are salaried mortgage consultants. 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
2: It's the Storm Tracker 6 forecast on Q106.
3: I'm Storm Tracker 6 meteorologist Katie Nicolau here with a look at your forecast. Air quality alerts remain in effect for today across mid-Michigan with poor air quality due to the wildfire smoke. Now, we could still have a few chances for storms moving in later on this evening. That'll start to clear up the air, and tomorrow air quality should improve, but we'll still have the chance for scattered thunderstorms.
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2: Hello.
1: There's Willie Griswold.
3: My man.
1: There's Josh Arnold.
4: Hi.
1: There's Ace Cosby.
4: You can't huff everything, Willie.
1: I'm Chick McGee. Hello, Tom.
5: Hello, Chick McGee. How are you, sir?
1: I'm not bad. How you doing?
4: Looks so refreshing.
2: Perfect.
4: Yeah. The ice looks great. You've got it full, and it's in a glass.
6: It's a cartoon tea.
4: Do you normally drink out of a proper glass?
5: I have discovered that I don't like drinking tea out of anything but a glass.
1: No kidding.
4: Is that right?
5: I think a gentleman would drink an iced tea. It just tastes better in a glass than it does in styrofoam. Mm-hmm.
4: No. Okay.
1: My hands are already so cold naturally that I can't do glass anymore. Oh. I don't like it.
5: I mean, I'm not kidding.
4: Yeah, you're done. It's only glass now.
5: Josh? I'll give you an example, Ms. Hooker. You know about food.
2: Yeah.
5: You're an expert chef.
2: Yeah, I am.
5: Don't you? If you get like a really nice filet, say, something you really like, you don't want to eat it on a paper plate.
2: No.
5: You want to have a proper plate with
1: it. I don't mind that.
2: I don't know, but if you're at the grill and you take it off, and maybe that's what's there is a paper plate, and you're slicing it off right there as you're getting shards
5: of cardboard in your knife. No.
2: It's nice. Delicious.
6: Josh, this is pre-year time, but these guys know the story. There's a restaurant, we used to go there a lot, and they always had glass to drink with. And one time they switched from glass to plastic. And they made the grave mistake of not telling my father.
4: Right.
6: And I will never forget this. We're out at lunch, and he picks it up with the might of 1,000 men.
4: Expecting a certain weight.
6: And
4: right.
6: A different weight. And he throws it all over himself.
5: That's true.
7: Oh, geez. Oh, they didn't even tell me they changed it.
4: He was furious.
6: And you know when you're a kid, you know how funny it is when your dad gets mad when you're a kid?
1: Yeah. Oh, yeah.
6: We laughed until we got home.
2: Yeah.
6: We laughed the car ride.
2: Yeah.
6: He was covered in tea.
5: And I'll have you know, that restaurant folded. I know why.
2: Yeah.
5: That's a true story, because I was used to the heft. They have good tea.
2: Yeah.
5: And that's my number one requirement of a restaurant.
1: And the heft of a nice glass.
5: Brewed tea, not out of a gun.
2: Right.
4: Yeah, there is a massive difference.
5: And
2: your dad used to get mad, though, like that?
6: Him getting mad is the funniest thing.
2: Well, he got mad in a meeting, our last meeting, and everybody kind of freaked out a little bit.
6: Yeah.
2: It scared everybody.
6: Did he make you guys go to your room?
2: No, but he did tell us to leave if we weren't going to listen.
1: but the old timers heard about it and was, yeah, that's just Tom. That's right.
2: But it was a little.
5: Were you at the famous meeting where I lost it about the T-shirts?
1: Yep. Yep.
4: That sounded like you had every right to
2: lose.
1: This is the biggest mistake in the history of the world, he said.
5: No,
1: and that's like 9/11, Pearl Harbor, everything.
5: They were going to do some T-shirts.
1: Mm-hmm. God, I love this story.
5: To celebrate the 4th of July
2: and
5: with an American flag.
2: Nice.
1: This
5: was a meeting in whatever in February.
2: Right.
5: And I said, okay, just make sure that they're American made and printed in the United States of America.
1: Now, right. You're honest. That you actually said that.
5: Absolutely.
1: Okay.
2: Yeah.
1: All right.
5: And then, of course,
1: when they
5: cut corners, and then they bring these things in, I took one look at them and I lost my mind.
2: Yeah.
5: I was furious. Rightfully
2: so.
4: I just got burned. It was an Instagram ad.
2: Oh.
4: And it was they make these American flags made out of wood, and they're sort of layered and gorgeous, and they're handmade on an American farm by an American farmer.
1: Nice.
4: And they're all
5: cool.
4: And I spent like $70 on it.
1: According to the Instagram ad. Yes.
4: 2 days later, your item has shipped. It is currently in Ireland.
2: Yeah. Yep.
5: Wow.
4: Oh, man.
6: At least
4: it's cool, but I kind of didn't need it. But I was like, I'm going to support this guy.
1: Yeah.
4: They had a picture of a guy in his shop in like some small farm.
1: Right.
4: Little I know, it's Paddy McClarney.
5: Hey, now don't you go knocking Paddy. He's as American. He's as American as
1: Egg
4: Fouillon. And it's still, that was 45 days ago?
2: Yeah.
4: And I haven't gotten an update since?
2: We got to be careful. I had a similar situation where it was a piece of jewelry, and it was very pretty, and it looked like it was handmade, and even in the thing, it showed special needs people making this jewelry.
4: Yeah.
2: And I was on board, and I was like, yeah, I'm going to support this. And I got this Cracker Jack box piece of crap.
4: Yeah.
2: Like 3 weeks later, it wasn't even close to what I ordered.
5: Yeah. Hmm.
2: And I have a feeling those people in the picture didn't make it.
4: Right. So they would have had some pride.
5: They wouldn't have made something that crappy.
4: Yeah.
5: Yeah, well, I saw this thing. I don't know where it was, an American flag made out of fire hose.
2: Yeah, that's
4: great.
2: Cool.
5: But that's legit.
2: Very
5: yeah.
2: cool.
5: Yeah, I've got to. I want
4: a belt made out of fire hose.
5: I got to find like that those. One. I got to find out one of those. But in any event, I don't lose my temper very often. But
6: that's not true.
2: Do, man,
5: I was genuinely pissed. I was genuinely pissed about that iced tea incident because I had, I had. I think, am I correct? I think I had like a linen shirt on.
2: Oh.
5: I in the entire thing of tea all over my chest.
6: It was the funniest day of my life.
2: Yeah.
4: How much responsibility do you take for that accident?
5: Well, we used to go there all the time on Sundays, so I've been to the restaurant many
4: so
5: times.
4: So is the answer essentially is zero?
2: Yeah.
6: Zero.
2: This is not
5: but
2: his
5: I'll
2: fault.
5: Tell you what, let's just say you were walking around here, and unbeknownst to you, they had done something where when you were going down the steps,
4: right,
5: the last step was an extra 3 inches.
2: Oh, yeah.
5: You ever had that happen?
2: Yes.
4: Yes.
5: Or you go like, for example, if you go to another country where they don't have standards.
4: Or it's just an ancient piece of architecture where the steps were not. Yeah.
5: Yeah, I was just in the Bahamas and almost killed myself.
4: Because your
5: brain's going, step, step, step, step.
4: Ah! You know what? We take that for granted as Americans with modern architecture.
5: Yeah.
1: All the wires are in fuse boxes and everything.
5: Stuff like that.
4: Steps that match.
5: One of my favorite moments, my good friend Mark and I were in the Bahamas, and he and I, just the two of us, were having lunch. And what was the other place we'd go to? Not Nassau.
1: Compass Point.
5: No, the other place. Freeport.
1: Poop Deck?
5: Is that what it was? Anyway, so we're in this restaurant. It's kind of this indoor-outdoor restaurant, and we're sitting in the sort of indoor part, and he looks up, and he's a builder. And the system of joists that they had.
2: Yeah.
5: Do you remember this? They have these sort of clamps that hold them on. They were upside down.
2: Oh.
5: So
2: whoops.
5: I'm not sure if I'm explaining this correctly.
2: No, I understand.
5: This was like we're waiting for the floor above to fall
2: yes.
5: on top of us.
4: Oh.
5: Yeah, their building inspector apparently couldn't come that day, Mom.
1: or maybe he came and it looked right fine to him. You know?
5: Yeah. They were upside down. We lived through it. I'm happy to say that was the casino that had a gigantic sports book that you couldn't bet.
4: Oh, no kidding!
5: Yeah, it was completely.
1: What was the name of that hotel that we used to stay in?
5: Yeah, they had a giant sports book.
1: They had a beautiful casino,
5: and you weren't allowed to bet in it.
4: Weird.
5: Yeah, I don't know who didn't get paid off that week, but that's what was going on there. Well, thanks for joining us. Great job this week, Jess Hooker. We appreciate your sitting in for Miss Lee. I think you'll be back here next week for part of the week.
2: You're welcome. Yeah, I'll be back Thursday and Friday for
4: Christmas. All right.
5: Willie G, we'll see you again soon. And Willie G and Mr. Oskay tomorrow night in Nashville, Indiana. It's a special live comedy night at the Old Mill, down by the Old Mill Stream in the haunted Story, Indiana Hotel.
6: The Story Inn.
5: Story Inn. Thank you very much. 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

Non-point breaking skin on Michigan's Rock Station, Q106, I'm Span, and they are your headliner for Rock Lansing August 1st in downtown at Jackson Field, where the Lugnuts also play. I am Span, your host for today, but I am not alone. I will introduce you to my two co-hosts, guests. I don't know how I'm going to put this. I just know this is terrifying, and I hope nothing goes wrong. They better behave, but I will introduce them to you next. But first, I'm so off my game. This is so unusual, okay? But aside from the introductions of my two little side, I'm so flustered. Okay, anyway, what I have for you today is The Nines at Noon, brought to you by Game Day Men's Health of Brighton, The Feeding Frenzy, Quick and Dirty at 1:30, 4-pack of tickets to the Lansing Lugnuts at Jackson Field and the 2K at 2 in an hour, and then some commercial-free cool punch out of the Bob and Tom Show, which will include a formal introduction of my two little side guests. Okay, there we go. But we will get to that after I give you Billy Morrison with Ozzy and Steve Stevens, Gods of Rock and Roll, is on Michigan's Rock Station, Q106.

0: Kill Switch Engage, I believe, on Michigan's Rock Station, Q106. I'm Span, and today I am co-hosted, I'll just give him the title, with my niece and nephew. I would like you to introduce yourselves first. Bennett, introduce yourself.
1: Hi, my name's Bennett O'Day. I am 11 years old, and my favorite thing is Roblox.
0: Stop playing with Roblox. You know your favorite thing is just Forsaken.
2: What? No, it's not.
0: Okay, whatever. Okay, hold on. Okay, and now, niece, introduce yourself.
3: Hi, my name is Victoria O'Day. My favorite color is purple, and I like to play with my uncle.
0: Yeah, they both love to. What is your favorite activity to do with uncle?
2: Jump on his belly.
0: Okay.
3: Tea party.
0: Okay, so it used to be jump on my belly until we had a recent tea party where I dressed up in makeup and everything. And we all had a good time at the tea party. I made sure to dress up because Victoria requested it. And so somewhere on a Facebook you will never see is a picture of my face with all types of makeup on it. But that said, there will be more discussions with them as we continue with an hour and then some commercial-free Q on Michigan's Rock Station Q106 with Eva Under Fire, AC/DC, and this Godsmack, whatever, on Michigan's Rock Station.

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0: Okay, you're not supposed to be. Okay, that was Eve Under Fire with Maria Brinkoff in this moment with Villainous on Miskin's Rock Station, Q106. My niece and nephew have a problem. They don't know how to stop talking. So what was your question, Victoria?
1: Nothing.
0: What do you mean nothing now? Why are you playing coy? You know, why'd you snort? You know you have something to say. Victoria, get up to the microphone. What did you have to say?
1: Yes.
0: Now you want to play coy? Now you want to play coy?
1: Yeah.
0: What did she say, Bennett? Rat her out. What'd she say?
1: She said that Uncle Finn's booty is so large.
0: We are moving forward with ACDC. Back in Black is on Miskin's Rock Station.
1: His booty is super big.
0: Stop. Good grief.

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1: The Pretty Reckless, Ryan Death on Mistin's Rock Station Q106. Oh, my niece and nephew are here with me, and in between me opening up the microphone to talk to you about the records that we have today and the things we have going, like the Rock Lansing 250, where you can win your way into Rock Lansing by listening for the Corrigan Oil Speedway stock cars, which you might hear during this hour and then some commercial-free cue. And if you hear it, text RACE to 517-694-7106. Please understand, I am so complusterated because my niece and nephew are here. They are busting my chops. I've never done this before, and I am so off my game, and they are enjoying every minute of it. They're quiet now because I have trained them to be, but when the mics go off, they immediately start talking, and I'm just trying to recover all of my faculty so I can do a radio show properly.
2: That was rude.
1: What do you mean that was rude? My job! I work here!
2: Wait, didn't you say standby?
1: I did say standby. You're supposed to... Oh. See, we're going to have another conversation about being quiet when I say standby. And I'm going to give you another band that will be at Rock Lansing after Alice in Chains. Roosters on Michigan's Rock Station. 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

0: Heartsick with My Funeral on Michigan's Rock Station, Q106, my man Alfonso and his fellas out there at Rock Lansing, August 1st in downtown. Oh my goodness, it's going to be a blast over there at Jackson Field. I look forward to being there, and you can win your way into and maybe even get the sweetest of sweet seats. Speaking of sweet seats, I have two sweet children in sweet seats next to me. So, Bennett, you were recently on a cruise with my sister and your sister, correct?
1: Yeah.
0: What did you like about the cruise?
1: That I could go drunk with Shirley Temple.
0: You're not supposed... You just drank virgin Shirley Temples. You can't get drunk.
1: I don't care. I drink too many Shirley Temples. And I won a RC race in... sponsored by Royal Caribbean.
0: Amen. Stop. Why are you giving ads to them? They are not paying us for this. Don't mention any more brands.
1: Okay.
0: You heard me. And we'll get to what Victoria enjoyed about her cruise, and we'll talk about the appearance of Kiki after Great White. Rock me. That was a taste of Kiki right there. His Great White with Rock Me on Michigan's Rock Station.
1: Kiki is the dumbest thing I've ever seen. Never bring her up ever again.
0: Right.

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I'm Span, and we are in an hour and then some commercial free Q, and I have I Prevail, Jet, and so much more after the latest from Black Label Society, Name and Blood on Michigan's Rock Station, Q106. And yes, my niece and nephew will get to talk again soon, and I'm so excited. Can you tell?

Hard, cold hard. I'm not saying that last word because my 8-year-old niece and 11-year-old nephew are in the studio with me right now, and I will ask them what they would do if they had $100 after I prevail. Into Hell is on Michigan's Rock Station Q106.

0: Stop playing with that. Stop playing with that. I'm sorry, Aerosmith, Walk This Way on Michigan's Rock Station, Q106. What are you playing with making noise over there, niece?
1: She was playing with in the inbox thing with that trophy, and she's playing with the...
0: Oh, my God. Girl, would you just... Okay, stop playing with the,
1: stop,
0: with the metal back. Okay, Victoria, put the metal back. Stop, okay.
1: That's some... Oh, wait,
0: oh my God, that made too much noise. Okay, Bennett, okay, Oh, I was going to start with Victoria, because we still have to talk about Victoria, what she liked about her cruise and the appearance of Kiki, but not yet. First, if you had $100, Victoria, what would you do?
2: I would.
0: Buy food? Yes, you would. That's what you would do.
2: No.
1: Yes.
0: Spinach. Okay.
2: I would buy 10,000 snow cone machines and a real-life unicorn. Thank you.
0: You know what? We're not even going to go there. Okay, Bennett, if you had $100, what would you do?
1: I would. So, if any of y'all out there heard of Roblox, you'll know what I'm talking about. I will get a infinite amount of Robux, spending that money. Oh, wait. I could just spend I would spend $50 of Robux and get a nice sports car. And then
0: a sports car with $50?
1: No, I'm gonna get $100 of Robux, run to my uncle's house and jump on his belly.
0: Okay, we're okay.
2: Also, I will never tell you about Kiki, so don't get your hopes up about Kiki.
0: Oh no,
2: Kiki.
0: We're gonna talk about Kiki. But first we gotta talk about you getting that $100 and maybe multiple shots at $500,000 for the Q World Order at Q106FM.com, brought to you by MotorCarsOnline.com, Mid-Michigan's premier dealer. If you're like Andy Marple from DeWitt and Matt Sidorsky from Brighton, you get that survey in on time, and you could be the next person whose name we call out for having scored $200 worth of Michigan Lottery scratch-offs, full of those $5 Emerald Sevens instant games, each one with a $500,000 top prize and a $100 gift card for Better Noise Records. Now, my niece and nephew can't get it, but you can. So how about, you're not getting anything. So anyway... What? Yeah, maybe you'll get breakfast. I haven't decided yet. But we'll figure all that out a little bit later. But first, know that you could win this stuff by ruling the air at Q106FM.com.
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The warning, Kerosene on Miskin's Rock Station, Q106. I'm Span. I got the Black Moods latest on the way after the Foo Fighters. My Hero is on Q106, and pretty soon we'll hear about Kiki.

0: From Attitude Drag. What did you say? What did you say, Victoria?
1: Like dancing.
0: Okay, so that was from Ashes to Do with Drag Me, their latest on Michigan's Rock Station, Q106. I'm Span. And next, we're going to find out what Victoria liked about her cruise and why Kiki made her appearance after the Black Moods. Time Bomb is on Michigan's Rock Station, Q106, because Time Bomb is pretty much what Kiki is. Yes, she is.
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0: 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Click, click, click, click, boom is how Kiki goes. But first, bah! Victoria, what did you like about the cruise that you did with my mother and your mother and my sister?
1: AKA our
0: Bennett,
1: mom.
0: Bennett, okay, what did you like about the cruise, Victoria?
1: The tango dances.
0: The tango dances, okay.
1: The fact that I drank about 1,000 pina coladas.
0: Virgin ones, yes,
1: I
0: yes, you're very low.
1: I drank about 1,000 Shirley Temples.
0: It's Victoria's time.
1: And butt with them.
0: And then I also
1: liked the family quest where we did like a family thing.
0: Okay.
1: And my favorite part of the quest was when I had to run to a bathroom and grab a piece of toilet paper.
0: I don't want to know. So anyway, my question becomes, why did Kiki show up? What happened with Kiki?
1: May I tell part of the story?
0: This is Victoria's time. What happened with Kiki?
1: So, I was going...
0: First of all, who is Kiki?
1: She is my alter ego / the person I hate the most.
0: Okay, well...
1: And,
0: okay, so why did she make an appearance on the cruise?
1: Yeah. She made an appearance... Because I was forced to go to that idiot kids club.
0: Hold on, Bennett. I don't disagree. I'm the radio host here.
2: No, I'm the radio host here.
0: Oh, for okay.
2: Welcome to CNW5 to Bennett's I.
0: You can't even say a full sentence without going all noisy. So,
2: welcome to Bennett's I.
0: Yeah, you're done. You're done. Stand by, Bennett. So, Victoria. Why did Victoria? Why didn't you like the kids club?
1: Because they made you sit on hard rock ground.
2: Yeah, the kids club was terrible. It was like hell.
0: Bennett,
1: and my butt hurt.
0: Okay.
1: And also,
0: from sitting down on the hard ground.
1: And the second time I had to go, I cried because I really didn't want to go. And then Miss Rod, she picked me up by my arms and was gonna throw me in. The lady said, you can't throw the kid in, so let's just give her some time to calm down. And then I calmed down and about 30.
2: That's Miss Rod for ya.
1: And then I calmed down about an hour later. And then I had to go to the kids club.
0: So you still had to go to the kids club after all of that?
1: But I only went to the kids club for 30 minutes instead of 2 hours.
0: Okay, good.
1: And then,
0: okay, that's enough.
1: Wait!
0: That's enough. Okay.
1: And then the next day, Miss Rod wanted us to go to the kids club, and she was mad at Mom because now that she saw that I cried, that she would never take us to a kids club on a cruise again.
0: Okay, so that's the story of what brought Kiki about.
2: Let me tell you about.
0: No, we have to end. Bennett, we have plenty of time to do a lot of talking.
2: What?
0: I know you want to yammer.
2: Stand by.
0: We're going to talk a little bit more next on Michigan's Rock Station, Q106, Lord help me.
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1: So, yeah, you can win tickets from us by texting. 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In fact, I have your 90s at noon brought to you by Game Day Mansell, the Brighton, and the Feeding Frenzy coming after the latest from Five Figure Death Punch, after which I'll turn back on their microphones. Eye of the Storm is on Michigan's Rock Station, QN06.

0: The White Stripes with Seven Nation Army on Miskin's Rock Station, Q106. I'm Span, and that opens up our feeding frenzy where you can send me a request the whole noon hour until 1 o'clock by texting frenzy to 517-694-Q106. 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That, of course, means it's also time for...
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0: 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Your comeback starts now. So, once upon a time, on the album of albums from none other than Pantera, called Cowboys from Hell, dropped in 1990, featuring a song called Cemetery Gates that's all about the lament of the death of a female lover and the prospect of dying or dying by suicide and rejoining her in the afterlife. 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Well, they did, and they were sure comfortable telling that story. See, even guys with big bad reputations can do a little love story when they rock. Thusly, I give you Cemetery Gates from Pantera for your 90s at noon this Friday. Brought to you by Game Day Men's Health of Brighton on Michigan's Rock Station, Q106. We'll hear from my niece and nephew later. Can't believe they've remained quiet so far.

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1: Q106 Michigan's Rock Station. I'm going to be asking my Uncle Span, what would you do with $1 million?
0: What I would do with $1 million is I would put half of it in a big, fat, juicy investment. And the other half,
2: What's an investment?
0: An investment is when you put money into a certain financial product where it actually builds on itself over time through interest. It's a whole thing. I can explain more in detail later, but y'all only have so much interest and patience
1: what
0: now.
1: What are you saying?
0: All right. So the other half, I would party. I would do a lot of partying.
1: No,
0: for about
1: you would stay at our house forever and
2: no,
1: retire.
2: No, you buy a house like in our neighborhood, and then you.
1: We could just come to your house and live in it. We could just come to your house and live in it.
0: Yeah, because that's exactly what I want. Like
1: yes,
0: y'all just coming
1: do.
0: And screaming up in my house all
1: yes,
0: the time. That's
1: yes,
0: what I want.
1: Yes.
2: You're like. I'm going to Uncle Span's house in the morning. Bye, Mommy. See you in an hour.
0: Okay.
1: And we stay for 5 years.
0: Okay, lucky me. And now, Victoria, what would you do with $1 million? Get to the microphone, Victoria. Stop leaving the microphone. I'm giving you 5 seconds to get started. Come on.
2: I would eat every single exotic fruit and crazy ice cream in the world.
1: That's toy for you.
0: Yes,
1: that's toy for you.
0: Everything that. What is your favorite statement about food?
2: Food is the glory in this moment.
0: Yeah, she invented that, and it was one of the most hilarious moments. And I'll share that story coming next on Michigan's Rock Station, Q106.
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10: I'm Storm Tracker 6 meteorologist Katie Nicolau here with a look at your forecast. Air quality alerts remain in effect for today across mid-Michigan with poor air quality due to the wildfire smoke. Now, we could still have a few chances for storms moving in later on this evening. That'll start to clear up the air, and tomorrow air quality should improve, but we'll still have the chance for scattered thunderstorms.
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Bill Murray featuring Tato, Remember Always Let You Down on Miskin's Rock Station, Q106, a song you can indubitably hear live Saturday at Upheaval. They are scheduled to go on at 7:05. Hopefully, nope, sundown probably is until 9 o'clock, so it'll still feel like day, but they still put on a awesome show. Speaking of awesome shows, Victoria wants to introduce us to her awesome show next as I have my niece and nephew on Michigan's Rock Station Q106 as we do Quiet Riot, Bang Your Head, Metal Health.

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1: Q106 Michigan's Rock Stations in Unicorns from Victoria. Today, I will be asking my uncle, what does he like about me?
0: What I like most about Victoria is she cracks me up. She is one of the funniest human beings I have ever known. Bennett is pretty funny, too. Victoria has a special level of sense of humor that is something more akin to that is me. Like, both of my niece and nephew are very talented at cracking me up, sometimes in ways that I shouldn't really admit in public. But one time, Bennett and Victoria were in the back seat, and we were driving back to my sister's place. And Victoria had just learned to read. And so she's reading all the signs, and she saw a chicken place. And she realized that the chicken place was there. And she was like, oh, chicken. But as we kept driving, her brain was starting to process all the other words she had written. And one of the words was closed. And so she realized another, like, 6-7 seconds later that it was closed. She's like, oh, chicken. 6-7 seconds later, closed. And Bennett and I and her did that for like the next half hour.
1: It was so crazy. Bennett almost dropped a tear.
2: No, I didn't. I was just joking.
0: I was laughing till I was crying. That was for real.
2: Same.
1: But one time.
0: But that's because Victoria really loves food. Go ahead, Victoria.
1: Okay. One time,
0: hold up, Bennett. Victoria.
1: One time we were leaving that soccer game, Bennett
2: I know what you're talking
1: Bennett
2: about.
1: Bennett said, I will bet my life on that my legs won't be freezing. And you said, Bennett, don't bet your life on anything.
0: Yes, I did.
1: I said, don't bet your life on anything.
0: Yes, she did.
1: Too. And then Bennett said, Tori will bet her life on food. And you said, Victoria, will you bet your life on food? And I said, yes.
0: Victoria is the most food-motivated human being I have ever known.
1: Yes. Those dogs. Suddenly,
2: let me tell you about this.
0: Hey,
2: but
1: suddenly,
0: we're done talking. We will do more talking in a minute.
2: Stand by.
0: Y'all ready for some consequences from your mom?
1: Suddenly,
2: no.
0: Keep talking. You want consequences?
1: No.
0: That's right. Stand by. We'll do more talking next. On Michigan's Rock Station, Q106.
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0: Welcome home, Sanitarium, from Metallica on Michigan's Rock Station, Q106. I'm Span, and I'm here with...
1: Victoria!
2: And Bennett.
0: Boy, is she extra. Anyway, a little bit later, we're going to do some quick and dirty at 1:30 action for your chance to win your way into a 4-pack of tickets to the Lansing Lugnuts. Hey, kids, do you like baseball?
2: No.
1: Sometimes. I don't... I only like baseball when I get all the snacks and desserts I want, so...
0: Again, yeah. She's very food motivated.
1: I only go to baseball because they have cotton candy and slushies. That's
2: same.
1: The only reason.
2: Same.
0: Oh, so that you bribe them with sugar and food.
1: No, I kind of like baseball, not that much.
2: Same.
0: I think they both like baseball only because they get food.
2: I only like it if I get a ball.
0: Especially sweets with lots of sugar
1: and caffeine. I only like it if I get a ball.
0: Which, of course, is great for them. So moving on, we're going to get to all that after the Pretty Reckless when I wake up on Michigan's Rock Station. What did y'all pick up beatboxing?

Blind Melon, No Rain, on Miskin's Rock Station, Q106. I'm Span, and a little bit later this hour, we're going to get quick and dirty at 1:30 for your chance to win your way into a 4-pack of tickets for the Lansing Lugnuts. They play at Jackson Field, where you can be too if you answer my question true about the Scorpions. But first, we got to talk about you taking our money, all for your very appreciated opinion. Unlike my niece and nephew, they can stay quiet after bad omens. Spectre on Q106. You heard me!

0: Sammy Hagar, Heavy Metal on Michigan's Rock Station, Q106. I'm Span, and my niece and nephew are chomping at the bit to start talking, but they better not start talking until I tell them to. 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You can make a little gas. Be quiet. 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Your spirit animals are Annie Marple of DeWitt and Matt Sidorsky of Brighton. They have won before, and you could be the next name we call for having won. $200 worth of Michigan Lottery scratch-offs, Flittles, $5 Emerald Sevens, instant games, each one with $500,000 top prize. My niece and nephew are too young to play, but you are not. You could also score a $100 gift card from Better Noise Records, which they are too young to win, but you are not. But first, you got to go rule the air at Q106FM. Yes, you're too young. You heard me.
1: We are proud, young. We are
2: literally 46
1: we are
2: years
1: proud.
2: Old.
0: Niece, you are not 46
1: proud,
0: years old.
1: We are proud, young. I am a million years old.
2: We can do it. We're like 47.
1: I am a proud youngin.
0: I'm about to. They about to take a nap.
1: No.
0: They about to take a nap.
1: I am a proud youngin.
0: Stand by.
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3: It's the Storm Tracker 6 forecast on Q106.
17: I'm Storm Tracker 6 meteorologist Katie Nicolau, here with a look at your forecast. Air quality alerts remain in effect for today across mid-Michigan with poor air quality due to the wildfire smoke. Now, we could still have a few chances for storms moving in later on this evening. That'll start to clear up the air, and tomorrow air quality should improve, but we'll still have the chance for scattered thunderstorms.
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0: You damn right it is. It's that game where you answer a rock news question correctly by text for a chance to win your way into a show. And this week I got a 4-pack of tickets for the Lansing Lugnuts for any game you want to go to for the remainder of the season. They play at Jackson Field, where you could be too. If you answer my question true about the Scorpions, who once upon a time wrote a song that for them was just a song, but for the rest of the world, it became a movement, and specifically in Russia. And it actually ended up with Russia allowing West Germany to let the wall be destroyed by the citizens of West Germany, that both sides of Germany might once again be together. What is the name of that song? Do you know, niece?
2: No.
0: Do you know, nephew?
3: No.
0: He's doing beatboxing. I don't know why he's doing beatboxing. But anyway, they don't know the answer. They are horrible at this. So yes, I'm just going to go for it and say text the name of that song, either as one word or three, to 517-694-QN06. 517-694-7106. Ignore the annoying beatboxing of my niece and nephew and send that text for your chance to win the Lugnuts tickets. I got Autumn Kings on the way after Not That Song from the Scorpions, Rocking Like a Hurricane, is on Michigan's Rock Station, QN06.

0: Today's greatest apologies on Miskin Drag Station Q106. I'm spamming for some reason. My niece says our voice guy sounds like a computer.
1: Where do you get that idea?
2: He just does.
0: What criteria does a human being sound like a computer?
2: Yeah. He's like, he's like...
0: Bennett, chill for a second. Let Victoria have some space. Would you chill out?
2: And he sounds just...
0: We going to have a conversation as we get into Auto Kings. Gone, gone, gone. It's on Q106.

0: Autumn King's gone, gone, gone. I'm Miskin's Rock Station, Q106. I'm Span, and I'm going to ask Victoria a question because Bennett kept stepping all over her question before. Yeah, you heard me. That's why your mic is off. So, Victoria, if you could go to one concert, who would that be?
1: You say Taylor Swift, I swear.
0: She can say whatever she wants.
2: It would be like a princess concert where all of the people who sung of the princesses would come and sing on stage together. Yeah.
0: Okay. Well, I don't know how that would be possible, but if somehow knows some way to make that happen, you have a ticket buyer in me who will definitely take my niece and my nephew too after he begs forgiveness for stepping all over the niece and what she was trying to say while she was talking on Miskin's Rock Station, Q106. That's right.
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Godsmack, I stand alone on Miskin's Rock Station Q106. I'm Span, and I do not stand alone. I have two guests that are taking up a whole lot of oxygen, but I got to focus on the 2K too, so we're going to do that after some Dead Sugar. Inland the Prey is on Miskin's Rock Station Q106.

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0: Dio, Holy Diver on Miskin's Rock Station, Q106. I'm spanning. I was talking to my niece and nephew. I want to know what their favorite songs were. So we're going to start with my nephew, Bennett, 11 years old. What is your favorite song, yo?
1: Well, my favorite song is, it's called I'm a Chud.
0: Okay.
1: I'm a chud, I'm a chud, I'm a fat little chud.
0: Who does this song?
1: I don't know. I just found it on YouTube.
0: Oh, my God.
1: I'm a chud, I'm a chud.
0: The songs you kids get into.
1: Why
0: you know this song, Victoria?
2: No. I like it.
1: I'm a chud, I'm a chud, I'm a fat little chud.
0: Okay, okay.
1: Why should I get a job?
0: All right, cool, Bennett.
1: So I can live with my mom?
0: All right, cool, thank you. Okay, Victoria, what's your favorite song?
2: I'm a banana.
0: What song is that? Where do you get that from? Did you make it up, or is it a song you got on YouTube?
2: It's a song I got on Scratch. It goes like this.
0: I don't even know what Scratch is.
2: I'm a banana. I'm a banana. I'm a banana. Look at me, mother. Oh, Blizzard. Oh,
0: all right, all right.
2: Blizzard.
0: Okay, okay.
2: Blizzard.
0: I like my taste
2: Stop.
0: Way better. Way better. And way back in 2000, one of my... Okay, Victoria, thank you. One of my favorite songs was from Limp Bizkit, from their album Chocolate Starfish and the Hot Dog Flavored Water. 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

0: Nirvana, Lake of Fire, Miskin's Rock Station, Q106. I'm spamming with my niece and nephew here, sweating me up like crazy with all their high energy. I feel like I'm in a lake in a fire. But we got a little bit more talking with them to do after I tell you how you can win your way into Rock Lansing. That's right, August 1st, Jackson Field. It's coming. You could be there with Nonpoint, Power Man 5000, and so many more in the suite, no less, through Rock Lansing 250. How's that work? Well, you listen for the Coronado Speedway stock cars, and we hear them. 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Every time you do, you get a point. The top 10 point-getting players will compete in a slot car tournament at Coronado Speedway at noon on Saturday, July 25th. However, we will take some last-minute qualifiers, none of which will be my niece or nephew, but maybe we'll do some slot cars later. I don't know. I think I have the track still up. But anyway, you will participate for your chance to win your way into the suite at Rock Lansing, August 1st, Jackson Field. Thanks to LaFontaine, Chrysler, Dodge, Ram of Lansing, and Okemos. 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
1: It's the Storm Tracker 6 forecast on Q106.
14: I'm Storm Tracker 6 meteorologist Katie Nicolau here with a look at your forecast. Air quality alerts remain in effect for today across mid-Michigan with poor air quality due to the wildfire smoke. Now, we could still have a few chances for storms moving in later on this evening. That'll start to clear up the air, and tomorrow air quality should improve, but we'll still have the chance for scattered thunderstorms.
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0: Bare Truth Free on Michigan's Rock Station, Q106. I'm Span. I'm not free. I am imprisoned in the studio with my niece and nephew, who insist on testing my patience every chance they can by making noises when I tell them to be quiet. So I'm giving them another chance to introduce themselves, starting with my lovely niece, Victoria. Introduce yourself.
1: Hi, my name is Victoria, and I make the weirdest faces in the world. And also, I love unicorns, and I love all the colors, but sometimes I am really funny, but sometimes I am kind of... Bennett is really gross sometimes. And then...
0: Yes, that's a I agree with
1: then,
0: that, yes.
1: What? And then I always make the weirdest faces, so...
0: Yes, Bennett, yeah. Some of your farts, I mean, they be... I mean, I want the world to know your farts be stank sometimes.
2: I don't care.
0: Okay, so introduce yourself.
2: Hi, I'm Bennett. I fart on my sister's face sometimes.
0: No, you better not. Ooh.
1: Bennett, you don't know.
0: You know that's a confession your mom's gonna come after you for, right?
2: She knows.
0: All right, so I guess Bennett's entirely focused on imprisoning himself at home for months without his tablet and no access to Roblox or Forsaken. And we'll talk about all that after Fake No More Epic on Michigan's Rock Station Q106.

I said stand by, Victoria. That's Hailstorm with Like a Woman Can on Michigan's Rock Station, Kim 106. I'm Span, and you can see this band live at Upheaval, and I will ask my niece and nephew what show they would like to see after Kingdom Collapse. They're going to be on stage literally today around 4:15, so if you're going to Upheaval, don't miss them. Get out there. Here's Survival. You'll hear that with Michigan's Rock Station, Kim 106.

0: Survivor. On the stage at 4:15 today, the Lookout stage, specifically that's Kingdom Collapse with Survivor on Miskin's Rock Station, Q106, I'm Span. And niece and nephew, if you could go to a show this year, any show, what would it be? First, Victoria.
1: The
0: Cat's Eye
1: Show.
0: The Cat's Eye Show?
1: Yeah.
0: Sorry, I heard her mic off, but yes, I had to turn them off because they were going in between the mics on there, just going crazy. But Cat's Eye, yeah, that show is sold out, and Uncle don't make the kind of money it would take to get you in there for $400 a pop. So
2: what?
0: Yes, the tickets are insane. So, Bennett, if you go to any show this year, what would you go to?
2: I would go...
0: I do love putting them on the spot, watching their eyes go around as they try and figure it out. Come on. No pressure.
1: I would also go to Monster Jam.
0: Oh, Monster Jam? You want to go to that too?
2: Monster Jam show.
0: Yeah. Oh, yeah. Yeah, Ben is definitely all about that. Turn their mics down as they make a lot of... Okay, Victoria would go to Monster Jam too. Okay, good to know. That's what they like. Okay, and the Cat's Eye Show. Look, they're very greedy. So we're going to cut their mics off right now and get ready to go out to Terry's show next on Mission Rock Station Q106.
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Santero, welcome to Michigan Truck Station, QML6. I'm Span, and my long national nightmare is only halfway over because my niece and nephew will then be joining me with Terry after Eva Under Fire with Maria Brinkman in this moment. Villainous is on Michigan Truck Station, QML6, Michigan Rocks.

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2: 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Well, Spam had you guys at 9350. Yeah. Spam had you do that because he hit delegation as a management skill, kids. You're learning things.
4: Yeah. I'm going to be a man.
2: So we're joined today by Victoria and Bennett, the niece and nephew of one Span. So guys, are you guys being good for Uncle Span today?
4: Yeah.
3: Lies. Whole lies.
4: No. Yeah, we're being super good. We're feeding him anything he wants.
2: Now here's the more important question. Here's the more important question. Is Span being nice to you?
4: No.
3: Accurate.
2: Well, you get the energy you give, kiddos. All right, gang, today in the 3 at 3, well, Span, these kids are obviously very well-behaved and not rambunctious at all.
3: Yeah, of course.
2: Are you bringing them to Rock Lansing on Saturday, August 1st?
3: I don't have that kind of energy. I would not survive.
2: All right, well, kiddos, you're going to have to enjoy Rock Lansing virtually. That or get somebody else to bring you, because I have Span
4: you're
2: on duty.
4: You're taking us back here.
3: I am not taking you back here, not to Rock Lansing.
2: Today in the 3 at 3, we are featuring three Rock Lansing artists. We will start with the headliner. It is Nonpoint, Is It? Q106, 3 at 3.

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0: Oh, that was powerful. 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I'm Terry Stevens. He is Span, and they are Victoria and Bennett. Span's niece and nephew joining us on the air today. You guys still hanging in there? You doing good?
2: Yeah.
0: All right. So we are going to are you guys ready to pick on Span a little bit?
2: Yeah.
0: I'll bet you are.
2: Absolutely. You don't even have to ask.
0: I have co-conspirators now, Span. Co-conspirators.
3: I don't know what to say. This is so awesome.
0: Hey, bro, you're the one a few weeks ago. You were like, hey, would it be cool if I brought my niece and nephew in? I'm like, oh, yeah.
3: Your smile was way too enthusiastic.
0: That's right. All right, so today in the 3 of 3, it is all about Rock Lansing, and we just played Blacktop Mojo with their cover of Aerosmith's Dream On, and I'll be the first to tell you. When I saw that song come across my inbox, I'm like, they are not covering Dream
3: yes,
0: On.
3: Yes.
0: It's like when you ever go see like a cover band and they start going into Dream On and you just know it's going to be awful.
3: Yes.
0: It's
3: yes.
0: Like the high notes never there.
3: Yeah, they do that and it's not on beat and it's like, oh, yeah, this is, y'all didn't practice this enough.
0: But I will say, Blacktop Mojo, they nail that cover, man. Your Rock Lansing headliner before that, Nonpoint and Is It. Kiddos, has Span given you a good musical education? Has he introduced you to some rap bands?
2: No.
4: Actually, wait. Let me tell you a story.
3: Oh, here we go.
0: All right. How did Uncle Span introduce you to tunes?
4: What did he introduce you to? Okay. So, it all started when we got picked up from, I believe it's school it was.
2: It was summer fun.
3: It was summer fun.
0: Okay.
3: Are you telling the Bush story?
4: And then, he took us to go sign this guitar.
0: Ah, yes. The Bush story. Yes.
4: And then the second we got out to him, I'm a snitch on him, dropped the guitar.
3: I did. And what did y'all call me for dropping?
4: We called him in front of the entire... Shut up.
3: Hey. What did you call me? What did you call me, Bennett? What did you call me?
4: We called him in front of the entire band, Uncle Clumsy.
3: And both of y'all stink for doing it so energetically.
2: I called him Uncle Butterfingers.
0: I love it
3: this
0: so
3: is,
0: much.
3: This is, I was not ready for this.
0: You welcomed this into this
3: space. This is the closest I'll ever get to a comedic roasting ever.
0: So, we will continue the roast of Uncle Butterfingers and Uncle Clumsy here in just a minute, but we got to wrap up this 3 at 3. Okay, so Span, he introduced you to a band. We'll talk about y'all's musical education. I don't know if he's introduced you to this band yet. We love these guys to death. They are Lansing made. They are the one and only Heartsick.
3: Hell yeah.
0: Doing a song inspired by a video game that neither of you are old enough to play. It is Vice City on Q106, 3 at 3.

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0: 7 Mary 3, Commerce Summits on Michigan's Rock Station, Q106. I'm Terry Stevens. I am seeing the roast of Span being hosted by his niece and nephew, Victoria and Bennett. So Victoria and Bennett, do you guys go by, like, your full names the whole time?
1: So,
0: it seems very formal.
1: So, I just call Victoria Tori for short.
0: Okay. Do you appreciate that, Victoria? Do you like being called Tori?
2: I'm used to it.
0: Okay, got you. All right.
1: And I just go by my regular name, and occasionally I might go by just Ben for short.
0: It seems a little more casual than somebody calling you Net the whole time. You know, it's or Oria.
1: I have a friend named Drew. My friend, his first name, I don't know if I'm allowed to say it, but I'm not going to say it.
3: If you don't know.
0: Is his first name a curse word? What's happening here? This is my kid, Bleep.
1: But his name got changed to Drew,
0: uh-huh.
1: But his middle name and last name stayed the same.
0: Mm-hmm.
1: But my other friend, who's friends with Drew, he calls him Bag.
0: Because his
1: initials is B-A-G.
0: Oh, okay. I can dig that.
3: And now I'm no longer sweating from this story. Oh, my God. So, I was like, where is this going?
0: So my last name starts with an S, and I have a nephew. His name is Aiden. And Aiden's middle initial was almost S until my brother and my sister-in-law thought about it real hard. And y'all leave you two to figure out the rest of that bit.
3: Yeah.
0: you just span and tell your mom that I'm a bad influence, did he?
3: Yeah.
0: No, he didn't. All right, fam. Hey, how are you guys enjoying the Canadian mesquite in the air outside? Are you living?
1: No, it's not bad.
0: It's not good for you either, buddy. Don't go hotboxing out there.
1: Well, since I got allergies, I can just plug my nose whenever I want.
3: Yeah, that's all you need to do. Just plug your nose from all the nasty.
0: All right.
1: I don't even have to do it right now. Hopefully you won't have to do that much longer.
0: We're going to check the Storm Tracker 6 forecast. And fam, if you're heading out to anything this weekend, whether it's upheaval in Grand Rapids or just to have done a cookout or whatever, be cool, be safe. And then hopefully this stuff will all get washed away. We'll see what Storm Tracker 6 has to say next on Q106.
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5: It's the Storm Tracker 6 forecast on Q106.
6: Partly cloudy to mostly clear skies take over the area as smoke clears out throughout the evening and getting into the overnight hours. Air temperatures drop into the mid-60s for our lows, but our highs for tomorrow also start to drop, getting into the higher 80s across the area. For Storm Tracker 6, I'm meteorologist Damon Lemus.
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0: Michigan's Rock Station, Q106, Black Label Society, and Name in Blood, Rage Against the Machine, and Killing in the Name of. We've got blood, we've got killing, we have underage children in the studio with us. We got Bennett and Victoria's fans, nephew and niece on the air with us today. Are you guys having a good time with Uncle Spam?
1: Yeah.
0: We're
1: totally behaving for him.
0: Totally. Did he take you out for treats?
1: Yeah.
0: Awesome. What'd he get you?
1: McDonald's. He's going to get us it.
0: Nice.
1: Chick-fil-A
0: too. Awesome. Very cool. So, can I? did you guys find the energy drink stash that we keep in the fridge?
1: Yes.
0: All right. Yes. Cool.
1: I did.
0: So here's what I'm going to do. I'll hook you guys up before Span gets you out.
2: Them fighting words. Them fighting words.
0: All right. While I corrupt Span's relative,
2: I'm sweating so hard right now.
1: Story.
0: We're going to get to your story in just a sec, but first, we've got a game to play. Do you guys like games?
1: Yeah!
0: Do you guys like word games at all?
3: Yeah, I play this game on...
1: What is that?
3: I sometimes play this game on Chromebooks. It's called Wordle.
0: Oh, I love Wordle.
1: Yeah, I played that before, too.
0: Okay,
3: bet. There's a bunch of games like that.
0: We're going to play a word game, and you guys are going to be our game show host here. We call it Terry's Triple Play. It's brought to you by Roach Home Improvement. We will get to that after another Rock Lansing artist. It is dead, anti-everything, Q106.

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0: Poppy teaming up with Amy Lee of Evanescence, Courtney LaPlante of Spirit Box. That is End of You on Michigan's Rock Station, Q106. I'm Terry Stevens. He is the thoroughly exhausted Span.
1: Oh, that is. I still have to drive them home like an hour plus. It's going to be nuts.
0: We've got Victoria and Bennett in the house. So Span's taking you guys out for treats and stuff.
2: What, yeah.
0: So he seems like a pretty awesome
2: he
0: uncle.
2: He is. Sometimes.
3: He comes every weekend.
1: How dare you with that sometimes?
0: Let me ask you kids this. Would you say that he is a spantastic uncle?
3: No.
0: They know better. Did you coach them? They're like, if Terry does any span puns, you need to shut it down.
1: I didn't have to. See, this one, Victoria has no tolerance for anything she doesn't understand immediately. She's like, get it out of here.
0: That's funny.
3: I'm not going to answer that.
0: He's like, T, I'm going to be in the car with this guy for an hour and a half. I don't need him to be mad at me. If he could just not.
1: He wants access to his tablet back.
3: Absolutely. He reminds me.
0: All right.
3: Once we had a fight in the car, how long 1 minute is, and it was like a 30-minute fight.
0: How was that up for debate?
3: I don't know.
1: It was, the whole point of it was to torture me. It was them in the backseat screaming, I think an hour is 65,000 minutes. And I'm like, it's 60 minutes. I think an hour is 17 billion, trillion, million minutes, hours. It's 60 minutes. I think, and it's just for 30 minutes at top volume, it was nuts.
0: And how was your blood pressure that day? That good?
3: It was awesome.
2: It was awesome.
1: Mine was
0: all right.
1: Not.
0: You kids ready to play a game?
3: Oh, yeah.
0: All right, let's play a game. Here we go.
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0: 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That's going to be incredible. All right, so kiddos, Terry's Triple Play is an easy game. What we're going to have you do, we're going to have you guys say three words, okay? The people who listen to this have to find one word that they can combine with those words to form new words or new phrases. So, for instance, if you said snow, base, and foot, the answer would be ball. Snowball, baseball, football. Does that make sense? Kind of.
3: No.
0: Love it. We'll have Uncle Span help you. All right. Well, that's okay. You guys are related to us. You're not allowed to win anyway. It's fine. Yeah. You don't have to solve it. All right. When you figure out the answer, text it to 517-694-7106, 517-694-Q106, and get ready to win. With that said, Victoria Bennett, what are today's Terry's Triple Play clues?
1: All right, Victoria, read the first one.
3: Nap.
1: That's like when you take a short, brief period of sleep. Bennett, what's the second word?
3: Grand.
1: That's like a grand ballroom. And Victoria, what's the third word?
3: Ding.
1: That's like ding, ding, like a sound a bell makes.
0: Or what shopping carts do to your car if you
3: so
0: park
3: it's
0: in
3: like
0: the wrong spot.
3: A three-letter word that he has to guess.
0: No, just any word that'll
1: any word.
0: Combine with them.
1: So it's nap, grand, and ding.
0: If you know the word that's connected to all three of those words, text it to 517-694-7106, 517-694-Q106, and get ready to win. You guys know what the answer is?
3: No.
0: Do you think Span knows what the answer is?
3: Yeah.
2: Oh, I know what
0: Maybe.
2: The answer is.
0: He's smirking. I think he might have it. He might have
3: it.
0: I
3: know it.
0: We'll find out in a minute on Q106.
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0: Ozzy, I don't know, on Michigan's Rock Station Q106. I'm Terry Stevens. He is Span, and we're joined by his niece and nephew, Victoria.
1: Dear God.
0: All right, yeah. So kids.
2: Oh, get ready.
0: All right, now, how old are you guys?
2: 11.
3: 8.
0: 11 and 8. Okay, so does that make you Gen Alpha? Is there something after Alpha?
2: Yeah, yeah.
0: You're both Alphas. Okay,
2: yeah,
0: okay.
2: Yeah, we are like the boss of the house, Mom. She does all of our work. We are the boss.
0: Wow.
2: No, I'm the Alpha. I take care of you and Mom.
1: I can't wait to send this audio to their mother. I can't wait.
0: Y'all going
1: to
0: be grounded forever.
2: No,
0: you're going to be grounded forever.
2: I don't care. It will be worth it. Yeah.
0: All right, then. Well, while we get these kids in trouble with their mother, we got more rock to play, including this new song from The Warning. It's dedicated to what apparently Canada waters their forest with. It is Kerosene on Q106.

0: Alice in Chains, I Stay Away. It's on Michigan's Rock Station, Q106 Overdrive. It is all the rock you need for the ride home. I'm Terry Stevens, joined by the esteemed Span.
1: I need a Valium.
0: And Span, against his better judgment, has brought his niece and nephew to the show.
1: What we got have I done?
0: We got Victoria. You're creating childhood memories.
2: I'm glad.
3: Absolutely. I will remember these for the rest of my life.
0: There you go.
1: I'll just make sure to have much video and audio of this when you have your first girlfriend.
0: There it is.
3: Here's the thing, though. You won't be able to share that because I won't have one.
0: All right.
1: I can't wait. Yeah. No, this makes it so much sweeter.
0: That clip is going to bite you so bad about 5 years from now. No. Yeah, dude, you're done. You just sealed your fate, buddy. All right, so you two, so you're 8 and 11, so therefore, being Gen Alphas, apparently you guys are the arbiters of cool now.
3: Yeah.
0: Okay? Like, the youth is what drives the culture.
3: I took over the house.
0: All right, things I need to know. I need to know some things. Okay, first of all, is 6'7" still cool?
3: No, okay.
0: So we can shut that
3: Whoever
0: down.
3: Whoever says that, you're stuck in 2020.
0: 2020? 2020?
1: 2020?
3: Yeah.
0: I feel like you're a few years off, but okay. I don't want to be stuck in 2020. That was an awful year.
1: I mean, they call me boomer, so, you know.
0: There is that. First of all, how dare you? Second of all, how dare you? okay, so 6'7", that's done. Is K-pop Demon Hunter still cool?
3: Oh, no, that's gone. If you say that, you're stuck in 1987.
1: No, Victoria, what do you have to say about K-pop Demon Hunters?
4: It sometimes you bring it up. Not all the time. You only wear it not every day, like 3 times a month.
0: Well, buddy, I have like
3: never
0: eight.
3: Wear it.
0: I have
3: if you
0: eight.
3: If you like K-pop Demon Hunters, you are stuck.
1: Let the host of the show speak, boy.
0: Here's the thing. First of all, the K-pop Demon Hunters are fine. I'm a Soja Boys guy because they rip.
1: Huntrix, period, full stop, all day, every day.
0: Your idol. That's right. That's right.
3: If K-pop Demon Hunters was still alive,
1: alive?
0: You know there's a sequel coming out, right?
3: Wait, what?
0: There's going to be a sequel.
1: Bro.
3: Daddy,
1: oh, yeah.
3: Bro. I heard something about it.
1: Oh, let Victoria talk. Let Victoria
3: talk. I was going to say something.
1: Let Victoria talk.
4: I heard something about the sequel.
0: Mm-hmm.
4: The sequel in that now Rumi tries to find her father.
0: Ooh.
4: And she finds out it is the Demon King.
0: Let's go.
1: Oh,
0: I'm so here for all that. I am here for all of that. All right, so we've learned what isn't cool. We're going to find out what actually is cool in just a minute because, again, the youth drive the culture, I guess. But first, let's enjoy something from a band that you have to, inhale a bunch of Canadian wildfire smoke to see this weekend. They're coming up, people. It's Set It Off and Rotten on Q. You know, they're playing at the top of the hill, too.
1: Yep.
0: You walking through that and smoke.
1: I won't be there.
0: Good luck, Q106.

0: Michigan's Rock Station, Q106 with Van Halen and Hot for Teacher. A song that, you know, in hindsight is somewhat problematic.
1: Yeah, kind of, a little bit. Oh, I remember the pop-up video from those way back in the day.
0: Yeah, yeah.
1: All four of those kids became delinquents in school.
0: Are you serious?
1: Yes, because they got trained. They were literally trained in the video to be purposefully problematic.
0: Yeah.
1: And they were like, well, let's do it in school. And they immediately started doing it. We're talking about the video from the song that came out way before y'all.
2: Oh, my God.
0: Say what you were. So once again, that David Lee Roth rules. So there you go.
1: No, he doesn't. Sammy Hagar.
2: No, he doesn't.
0: So speaking of corrupting youth, Span has brought his niece and nephew to the show today, Bennett and Victoria.
2: Yeah.
0: You go. So kiddos, you've told us what isn't cool anymore. What is cool these days?
3: Since K-pop Demon Hunter sucks now.
0: How dare you?
3: If it was still alive, Savage Boys would be better.
0: My man, a man of culture. There you go.
1: You know what? I'm gonna escort him out the studio.
3: Well, guess what? You can't.
0: All right, so Saja.
3: Like, I'm a bodyguard.
0: So it shouldn't be K-pop Demon Hunters. It should be Saja Boys. They should have top belly. Top belly
3: can shred.
0: All right, now Victoria, what amongst the youths? What is cool now? What are the kids into?
2: Everything. Always cool.
0: I'm trying to help the parents who listen nail down their Christmas list.
2: The thing that will always be cool and be cool forever is unicorns.
0: Oh, okay. All right.
2: Nah. They don't even exist. If you believe they exist, Santa.
1: Technically, K-pop Demon Hunters doesn't exist, but we all having a good time with it, aren't we, Bennett?
2: No.
0: I love it. You guys should read The Last Unicorn by Peter Beagle. Great kids book. Fantastic book.
1: Okay.
0: Highly recommended.
2: Yay.
0: All right, guys. We got to get the answer to Terry's triple play and play some more tunes. And then we'll teach you kids how to start a mosh pit. Span's going to love that.
1: Oh, my God.
0: All right. So what were today's Terry's triple play clues? 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
2: Roach.
1: All right. So the words are...
0: That's right. She's standing the roach. Home improvement. Okay. There we go.
1: The three words are nap, like when you take a brief period of sleep, grand, like a grand piano, and ding, like the sound a bell makes.
2: Or grand prize.
0: There you go. Oh, there you go. And what is the answer to today's Terry's triple play?
1: Do y'all know?
2: No.
1: I do.
0: What's the answer, Span?
1: It's kid.
0: That's right. It is kid.
1: Yes, as in kidnap. As in grandkid, and kidding. As in kidding. I'm kidding. Ha ha ha ha. Y'all didn't know. Ha ha, but I did. Ha, ha,
0: he gloats like.
2: Kids,
0: he's like this every time he saw
2: it.
0: Every time.
3: Guess what? We have never. Oh, wait. That reminds me.
2: We have never lost against a grown-up.
0: We need to talk. We're going to talk about the time you whooped up on Span and Smash Bros. In just a sec. But first, if you texted KID to 517-694-Q106 before 415, keep an eye on your phone. 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
1: It's the Storm Tracker 6 forecast on Q106.
2: Partly cloudy to mostly clear skies take over the area as smoke clears out throughout the evening and getting into the overnight hours. Air temperatures drop into the mid-60s for our lows, but our highs for tomorrow also start to drop, getting into the higher 80s across the area. For Storm Tracker 6, I'm meteorologist Damon Lemus.
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0: Latest from 3 days grace. Don't want to go home tonight on Michigan's Rock Station Q106 Overdrive. It is all the rock you need for the ride home. I'm Terry Stevens. He is Spam.
1: I am for now.
0: He's going to change his name and leave the country so his kids can't find him. His niece and nephew, I should say.
2: Yeah.
0: So Bennett and Victoria. Now, you guys were telling me a story earlier about how you were whooping up on Span in one of the greatest video game franchises of all time.
2: Yeah.
0: I've got tickets. I've got questions about that. But first, we have to play a song about butts. Are you guys okay with a song about butts? All right. Hey, it's a song about butts. We like them. You cannot lie. You other fellas can't deny. Queens on Q106.

0: Five-finger death punch in Eye of the Storm. It's on Michigan's Rock Station, Q106. Fingers crossed we get some heavy weather to knock all this crud out of the air this weekend, man.
1: Please, never been more encouraging of a massive thunderstorm ever, just so we can have a 70-degree day again.
0: Katie Nicolau, we're counting on you, bud. All right, fam, we've got myself, we've got Span, we've got Victoria and Bennett in the house. Now, you guys are hanging out with your Uncle Span for a bit.
2: Yeah.
0: And now, you guys play games with him, right? You're playing Smash Bros?
2: Yeah.
0: Okay, question number one. Victoria, we'll start with you. Who is your main on Smash Bros?
2: I mostly play with Kirby, but the one I know that is the strongest that I mostly use is Poltena.
0: Poltena. Oh, yeah. Okay, how about you, Bennett? Closer to the mic, bud.
3: I don't really use this character that much, but I use him quite frequently.
0: Well, that's the opposite, but okay.
1: I mean, yeah, okay.
3: Oh, wait, no, I mean, I don't use him too much, but I would technically say he's my main because I use him.
0: Mm-hmm.
3: And he's pretty good, in my opinion. My main is Kirby.
0: Oh, you're both Kirby players. Okay. All right. Who does Span like to main?
1: Solid Snake.
0: Oh, he's doing that box hiding trick. Okay.
1: And what stinks is Solid Snake is not very strong character. It feels kind of painful for him to be kind of weak compared to some of the air characters. But he's still Solid Snake.
2: My favorite one is Poltena because she's really strong. And for her alt, she does Black Hole and Mega Laser.
0: Oh, yeah. I'm more of a, I like Little Mac, and I like the Street Fighter guys.
3: Yeah. Little Mac.
1: Yeah. Little Mac is in there?
0: Oh, yeah, dude. Duck Hunt dog is a, the Duck Hunt, the dog duck and the hunt. Duck, that's pretty fun, too.
3: Yeah,
0: they're fun.
3: Like, Ryu and Ken. Oh, speaking of which, I saw this movie,
0: Closer to the mic.
3: There's a Street Fighter
1: movie.
3: There's a Street Fighter movie coming out.
0: Mm-hmm.
1: Yes.
3: How about we see it?
2: I also like Kirby because he can suck you up and take your power.
0: Oh, yeah. No, Kirby is legit in
1: Smash
0: Bros.
1: He sounds like a cheat code, that guy.
0: Yes, definitely. So kids, I've been told that when you're hanging out with Uncle Span, in addition to clowning him in Super Smash Bros., you also like to jump on him.
3: Yes, absolutely. That is our main goal for him.
2: We also like to play Roblox.
0: Would you say that your Uncle Span becomes a Spanpoline? Spanpoline? Like trampoline, but Spanpoline? Yeah?
3: Yes.
0: Victory, you're welcome, Span.
1: How the hell is this allowed? There has to be some type of FCC regulation against this.
0: We'll fill out your workman's comp in a minute, but first we've got Metallica on deck next on Q106.
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0: It's going to be a little bit smoky, but it's worth it to see Bill Murray teaming up with A Day to Remember. Always Let You Down. It's on Michigan's rock station, Q106. I'm Terry Stevens. He is Span.
1: I am.
0: And he's waiting.
1: Exhausted.
0: We've got Victoria.
1: From my niece and nephew.
0: Victoria and Bennett are in the house as well. So kids, now Span, what kind of music has he introduced you to? Does he let you listen to all the angry metal that we play on Q106?
2: No!
0: Oh.
1: I don't have time because I'm too busy trying to defend my belly from their feet. However, there's a certain Jeffrey Osborne song called the Woo Woo Song.
0: What?
1: And made the mistake, my sister and I, as they were in the car, of playing this song for them. And there's a line called...
2: One, two, three. Can we get a woo woo woo? Can we get a woo woo woo? Can we get a woo woo woo?
0: I love this so much.
1: They ruin the song every time, but they love it. They love it.
0: Well, the next time you guys are yelling woo woo woo and jumping on your Uncle Span's belly, turning him into the Spanpoline, instead of jumping, I would suggest starting. Are you too familiar with the term mosh pit?
2: No.
0: Oh, well, we're about to get you educated.
3: I know what a dog pile is.
0: Close enough.
4: I also RKO him.
1: Well, I like none of this.
0: Out of nowhere with the RKO. My man, I love that. All right, kids. Well, when you start a mosh pit on the Spanpoline, make sure you're listening to this band. It is Metallica, Master of Puppets, Q106.
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0: Michigan's Rock Station Q106 with the band that Span introduced his niece and nephew to and then dropped their guitar and they called him Uncle Clumsy for the rest of the day.
1: And Gavin Rossdale was chuckling the whole time.
2: Even in line, we were doing goofy stuff. Like,
0: what?
2: I'm shocked. One of them were looking through the mirror and just chuckling the whole time.
0: That's great. Hey, by the way, this is Michigan's Rock Station Q106. I'm Terry Stevens. He is Span, and they are Victoria and Bennett. There you go.
2: Myself,
1: Victoria, give him some space.
0: So right now, you guys treat your Uncle Span like
2: we treat him like a craft test dummy. Like he's a trampoline slash lovable cuddle.
0: I heard that Victoria, you gave your uncle a concussion.
2: No.
0: See, he's like, I'm not saying that on the record.
1: She doesn't remember it because she was just having a good time.
2: It wasn't a concussion. It was just a kick in the face.
1: Just a kick. When is a kick in the face just a kick in the face? Like, oh, hey, guy. Oh, how you doing?
0: Not really a polite greeting. So, kids, I don't know if you guys are aware of this, but, like, your uncle, he's like a trained judoka. Like, nah, dude, eventually, eventually you're going to have to defend yourself.
1: That is literally the only reason they can play this hard is because I can defend myself and protect themselves from each other while I do it. But they're getting strong enough where it's getting to the point where I won't be able to protect them from themselves. They keep rolling on top of each other as they're trying to tackle me. And I'm like, one of y'all going to get hurt. And in the course of this thing, that's how I got my bell rung.
2: I'm getting stronger because mommy put me in karate.
0: Oh, God.
2: Sure.
0: You got a whole dojo going on.
1: Yeah, that makes me feel so much better.
0: You guys are lucky you're related to him. You'd be a red mist otherwise.
1: How about we train her in knives next? Can we do that?
0: We'll have more with Span and his niece and nephew after Bad Omens. Q106.

0: Rush, Working Man, it's on Michigan's Rock Station, Q106. Yes, we know they're Canadian, but Rush didn't set the forest on fire. They've been touring and not liking any of that either, okay?
1: They've just been setting roofs on fire from coast to coast.
0: That's right, man. I'm Terry Stevens. He is Span, and we're hanging with Victoria and Bennett, Span's niece and nephew. So, let's see here. Bennett, you're in middle school now.
2: Yes.
0: Okay, and Victoria, you're still in elementary.
2: Yeah.
0: Have you given any thought as to what you would like to do, like for a job or whatever, once you get out of school?
2: No, I would work at Urban Air.
0: Urban Air, okay. What is that?
2: Or maybe here.
0: Span, you want this energy in your space 24/7?
1: Hell no.
2: Heck yeah. I've been not thinking of my job, but I have.
0: Nor should you. You got all the time in the world to do that, buddy.
2: But I have been thinking that, what am I going to do in third grade? I know in second grade, you're not supposed to have toys, but my teacher used to teach kindergarten.
0: Mm-hmm.
2: So I got lucky. So now, I don't know what it feels like not to have toys.
0: You have to be an academic now.
3: Victoria, yes. all that Victoria cares about in third grade is she gets plenty of food.
0: There you go.
3: That's what she cares about. Food is her single most important modus operandi.
0: The look this child is giving you right now.
3: She can look all coy if she wants to. See the one with the phrase, food is the glory in this moment. She invented that.
0: That should be on a t-shirt, okay. Kid. You need to copyright
3: that. She had her Happy Meal in both hands, eyes closed, window down, looking up into the sun, light glistening off her face with all the happiness and joy her body could entail in that moment, because she was so happy because she was hungry.
0: All right, so we're filing the trademark today. Food is the glory in this moment.
2: I said that, and then you were like, well, that's too bad, because you can't have food in this car.
4: Food is her trademark.
3: Yeah, because
4: food
3: I knew they would make a mess like she did in my office today.
0: There is that.
4: Food is her trademark.
3: Yes.
4: Like, I don't know if you heard us telling the story, but I bet my life that my legs would not get cold, because
3: it was during soccer, but he'll continue.
4: And I was in the dead of winter. And Uncle Span was like, you would bet your life, don't bet your life on anything. And I'm like, but Tori would bet her life on food. And then Uncle Span is closing his eyes like, I'm ready for this. Tori, would you bet your life on food?
5: Yes.
3: There was no hesitation.
2: And he fell off the ground.
3: I fell laughing.
4: He fell to the ground.
3: You know those moments when, like, all the...
4: five minutes.

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1: It's the Storm Tracker 6 forecast on Q106.
5: Partly cloudy to mostly clear skies take over the area as smoke clears out throughout the evening and getting into the overnight hours. Air temperatures drop into the mid-60s for our lows, but our highs for tomorrow also start to drop, getting into the higher 80s across the area. For Storm Tracker 6, I'm meteorologist Damon Lemus.
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0: Michigan's Rock Station Q106 with Lansing, Michigan-made music that you can catch at Rock Lansing. Saturday, August 1st, Jackson Field, Heartsick and My Funeral. Black Sabbath before that with War Pigs as we celebrate doom and darkness with children in the studio. We've got Bennett, Victoria, the nephew and niece of Span. How you doing there, buddy? How you holding up?
1: I'm still alive so far.
0: I mean, you and I have like worked festivals and gigs and stuff where we've been on our feet all day.
1: Yes.
0: And I've never seen you more exhausted than you are right now.
1: Oh, bro. Like, I've worked events in the bald sun for like 12 hours, and I've been here for half a day. And I'm like, I can't wait to get these kids in the car, give them tablets, and drive.
2: What about mom? She said no tablets in the car.
1: I'm changing that rule because uncle need to chill. I need a podcast. I need something just adult for a minute.
2: Okay.
1: Something about war. And like the future and the past, I could just like.
0: Well, we'll do a little bit of that with Heavy Metal Birthdays after 6.
2: I never heard Black Sabbath was coming.
0: Oh, well, stick with Q106, kid. We'll get you up to speed. It's another Rock Lansing artist in the meantime, Power Man of 5000. That's going to be incredible at Jackson Field. It is Nobody's Real on Q106.

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0: The Pretty Reckless, When I Wake Up, it's on Michigan's Rock Station, Q106 Overdrive. It is all the rock you need for the ride home. And if your kids are in the car driving you nuts, guess what? You got something coming with Spam this afternoon.
1: I am just losing my mind here. These kids are just... In part of growing children up, you want to give them space to be themselves. And sometimes themselves just wear you out.
0: We've got Bennett and Victoria in the studio with us this afternoon. Spam's niece and nephew, or nephew and niece.
2: Yeah.
0: You guys have
2: my name is Victoria!
0: Is that how you enter a room?
2: You just walk in.
1: Yes.
2: You don't even have to hit... You don't have to walk in and don't have to go hit a high note.
1: She's a touch extra.
0: You know what I'm saying?
2: I don't just walk into my house and say, this is how I walk into my house.
1: No, you fart and it stinks.
0: So kiddos, you're hanging out at a rock station here. What kind of tunes do you guys like to listen to?
2: I like to listen to electronic music or like some weird music that apparently he calls weird.
0: Okay.
2: I like the song. This is one of my songs that I like. It's called I'm a Chud.
0: I'm a chud. Nice. Okay.
2: I'm a chud. I'm a fat little chud.
0: I'm not sure where this is going to go. Literally.
1: I don't know either. I'm like...
0: Victoria, how about you? What do you like to listen to, buddy?
3: Mostly
0: closer to the mic, bud.
1: Closer to the mic.
3: Mostly pop, but my favorite song is a song that he calls weird.
0: Okay. He calls all my music weird, too. I host a heavy metal show on Saturday nights.
2: It's not rare.
0: He's like, dude, it's all screaming in anger.
3: He calls it I'm a banana.
0: I'm a banana.
1: Yeah,
0: okay.
2: I'm a banana.
1: All
2: I'm
1: I know is
2: banana.
1: She wants to see Cat's Eye now, which those tickets are $400 a piece right now. And I was like, nah, it's not happening.
0: All right, so kiddos, if you would like to hear I'm a Banana or I Am a Chud on Q106, you got to join the Q World Order. 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Well, you guys are related to Spain. You can't win, but you could give us your opinion. There you go.
2: We're giving away $30,000.
0: Well, we are giving away a lot of money in this thing. 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

0: Michigan's Rock Station, Q106, where we lambast Lucifer, where we bellow at Beelzebub, where we shout, shout, shout at the devil on Q106. I'm Terry Stevens, and I know too many synonyms for Satan. He's Spam.
1: My armpits stink. I've been sweating so much right now.
0: And the people making him sweat are Bennett and Victoria, his nephew and niece. So,
2: Uncle Spam, how are you feeling right now?
1: Tired. So
2: I don't
1: tired.
2: Care. You're going to sweat some more.
0: All right. So, kiddos, you guys were out of school for the summer, yeah?
3: Yes.
0: Okay. When you were in school, do you like history at all?
2: No.
0: Oh, too bad. We're doing
2: it.
0: We're doing history. It's a little bit of what Span likes to call brilliance and war crimes. Heavy metal birthdays is coming your way after 3 days grace on Q106. I've tried.

0: Sublime, what I got, it's on Michigan's Rock Station, Q106. I'm Terry Stevens. He is Span.
1: Yes.
0: And he's negotiating. I don't know what he's doing over there.
1: Victoria's putting hand sanitizer in my hand to protect me from the COVID these children are trying to get me, tackling me
0: I've seen one or both of them sneeze on you or cough on you at least three times since you've been here.
1: I just got off. She put a whole goober on the side of my face.
2: Just coughed on you on purpose.
0: Well, while Span gets infected by his niece and nephew, children. Let's infect you with knowledge. It's birthday time.
3: It's heavy metal birthdays.
0: If today's your birthday, you share it with some people who are a pretty big deal. I see you prepared the kids for this show.
1: I prepared them so well.
0: All right, if today's your birthday, you share it with John Jacob Astor, the first multimillionaire in the United States, probably also responsible for war crimes.
1: Definitely, and probably definitely made sure to keep all his money and give it to nobody.
0: There is that. You also share your birthday with the guy who brought us Perry Mason, Erie Stanley Gardner.
1: There's an adaptation of Perry Mason on HBO, went for two seasons.
0: Mm-hmm.
1: Awesome.
0: Really?
1: Awesome. I can't say enough how awesome it is.
0: I will have to look that up.
1: You have to watch it so much. I'm interrupting you again. You have to watch
0: all right. All right. I got some time. I'm not going outside this weekend.
1: I'll do the
0: deep dive. Here comes the binge. All right. You also share your birthday with the guy who invented the freaking laser. Physicist laser. Gordon Gould. Yeah, he's the guy who invented the laser.
2: So it's just a big hot light that burns through stuff.
0: Yeah, he's the guy who came up with that.
2: How did he make it red and blue and green and purple?
0: I'm not smart enough to answer any of that. you also share your birthday with Hollywood peeps like actor James Cagney. You also share your birthday with a comedian and actress Phyllis Diller. Do you remember watching Scooby Doo as a kid?
1: Yes.
0: And seeing like Phyllis Diller show up on that all the time?
1: Yes.
0: I have no idea who this old lady is, but apparently she's a big deal.
1: She was always funny whenever I heard her. I was like, whoever this lady is, she has clearly earned every inch of the attention she is getting.
0: Jenkies. There you go. All right. You also share your birthday with, let's see here. I lost track of where I'm at. Oh, yeah.
1: Vince Guaraldi.
0: I was going to save him for the music stuff. I put him in the wrong spot. You also share your birthday with actor Donald Sutherland, Dirty Dozen. He was in the MASH film. He's in the Hunger Games films,
1: Yeah, that's
0: too.
1: What the kids will remember him for. He was Snow in
2: the
1: Hunger Games.
2: They're making a Hunger Games movie.
0: Do you guys watch the Hunger Games?
2: No.
4: Hunger Games?
0: Do you think it's funny when I call it the Hunger Games?
2: Yeah.
0: No. My kids think it's stupid when I call it the Hunger Games.
2: It is stupid. You know the Minions
0: I appreciate your honesty.
2: Movie?
0: What's up?
2: You know the Minions and Monsters movie?
0: Yeah, they're fine.
1: Why are you trying to distract us from this?
2: Stop
1: trying to derail our conversation.
0: So kids, I wasn't sure whether to put this next one in the music section or the Hollywood Peeps section. I opted for Hollywood Peeps. If today's your birthday, you share it with David Hasselhoff.
1: Don't hassle the Hoff. Did you see Kung Fury?
0: No, I've never seen that.
1: You need to go to YouTube and find Kung Fury. It will change your day for the better.
0: Kung Fury. I'll look that up.
1: All I have to say is David Hasselhoff doing the splits.
0: All right. I actually met him once when I was a kid.
1: Did you now?
0: So he was at the grand opening of a Toys R Us in Cincinnati, Ohio, right? So, because, you know, Knight Rider was a thing.
1: Why
0: I
1: not?
0: I loved Knight Rider with the little woo woo.
1: Who didn't?
0: That was rad. So, he showed up like an hour too late for a bunch of kids who were excited to meet Knight Rider. And I remember my mom's friend brought us to the thing, and she was like, and after it was over, she was like, oh my gosh, he is so handsome. So handsome. And he was a handsome man back then. He's a handsome man today. There you go. You also share your birthday with the guy who brought us all the reality shows. So blame Mark Burnett. Yeah.
1: Yeah, where are the tapes, Mark? Where are the tapes?
0: Release the tapes. Release the files. Unredacted. That'd be cool.
1: Yep.
0: Release the tapes. Please. All right, you also share your birthday with sports peeps like Bruce Wells. So this guy was...
4: Oh, I thought you were going to say Bruce Wayne.
0: No. this guy, he was a European amateur lightweight middleweight champion. He was also an actor who portrayed Dr. Freakin' Who.
1: Get out!
2: Dr. Easily... Freakin' Who.
0: Wow, you need to give these kids on some sci-fi. What's
2: Doctor
0: happening?
2: Who?
0: Doctor
1: yes,
0: Who.
1: Doctor Who, yes.
2: Who's probably... Doctor Who? I forgot about him.
0: Well, You got your right. All right, I'm going to watch Perry Mason and Kung Fury, and you're going to educate these kids on The Good Doctor.
1: Fair enough.
0: All right, you also share your birthday with the guy who wrote all of your favorite songs from the Peanuts TV specials, Vince Guaraldi.
1: Yeah, and the song that you like, the one song, do-do-do-do-do-do-do-do, it's like so hard to find. It is not easy to, at least on CD when I tried to get it. But now, man, that song still stands up as just, if you just need something to listen to when you're just cooling out, like, say, after your niece and nephew have driven you crazy for, like, that whole long period, it's great with a nice wine spritzer
2: and
1: a nice breeze.
2: And then we make it worse.
1: Outside in the sun.
2: And then we bring
1: with
2: it
1: worse. With the kids inside.
2: And then we make it worse.
1: Leaving you alone.
2: And then we bring it up.
0: And then we bring it back.
2: You also share your birthday with
0: Spencer Davis of the Spencer Davis Group. Had a big song, Give Me Some Lovin', back in the day. You also share your birthday with one of the inventors of heavy metal, Geezer Butler, bassist for Black Sabbath.
2: Geezer Booty Cheeks.
1: What?
0: Wow.
1: What is that? What?
0: Wow.
1: What?
0: That's blasphemy.
1: All right. How dare you?
0: Okay, so it's an hour. So you got an hour and a half in the car with these kids?
1: They wanted McDonald's when we leave. I'm thinking gruel is what they're getting.
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0: Evanescence, who will you follow on Michigan's Rock Station Q106? Honestly, I think you should follow us. We're on the socials. We don't really post stuff that makes you mad
1: you
0: all the time.
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0: What?
2: Yeah.
0: I was today years old when I learned this. That's very
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0: exciting.
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2: There you go.
0: So I'm Terry, he's Span, and we've got Bennett and Victoria, Span's niece and nephew, in the house with us this afternoon.
1: Yay!
0: You guys having a good time? Kid, I think there might, I actually know a couple of bands who would want to hire you for some backing vocals. We'll get you on board with Scary Terry's Saturday Nightmare. In the meantime, it is White Zombie on Q106.

0: News Time Bomb on Michigan's Rock Station Q106. Speaking of things that are about to explode, the vein in Span's forehead is pulsing.
1: Last night,
2: I am going to explode.
1: I woke up at 4 o'clock in the morning, nervous that it would be like this, and I was right. I prepared myself, and I'm going to sleep well this evening.
2: No,
0: there you go. Very well. We got Bennett and Victoria in the house. So kiddos, big plans for the rest of the summer. What are you looking to do this summer?
1: Going to bed at 7 o'clock for the rest of the summer.
2: No.
1: And can't come downstairs where I'm on the sleeping on the couch until like 11 o'clock in the morning.
2: No!
0: All right, well.
2: Tomorrow, I'm coming upstairs. Tomorrow, I'm going downstairs at like 4:30 and being like, time to get up!
1: How are you getting louder over time?
2: I don't know!
1: Okay. Let me put my headphones down. I think I lost the ears.
0: So, kids, I really appreciate you coming out for the show today because it reminds me of when my kids were y'all's age, because my kids were 3 years apart, too. And this whole dynamic you have, this really helps me flashback and be grateful that my life is not like this anymore.
1: Yes. Oh, my God.
0: All right. Coming up, we will fire up some brand new Beartooth next on Q106.
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0: Aerosmith, Sweet Emotion, Michigan's Rock Station, Q106. I'm Terry Stevens. He is the beleaguered span.
1: Are we done?
0: We're
2: no.
0: You're in the home stretch, buddy.
2: Okay, we will not be stretch. Done until 2 hours.
0: So that's Victoria, and then we've got Bennett here as well.
2: Yeah.
1: Why are you doing that?
3: Jesus Christ!
2: I'm a monster.
1: Your mother is going to hear these breaks. You know this, right?
0: Yeah, gotta be careful with using the Lord's name in vain. I don't know how religious your family is. I know I would have been smacked upside the head for doing that.
2: What?
0: I was raised super Catholic, bro. I was almost excommunicated for doing that.
1: Oh wow!
0: All right, fam. So we're gonna get Span and the kids out of here. They can exhaust him further. Children,
2: No.
0: Hey, real talk though, kids. You guys did a great job today. Thank you so much for hanging out with us.
2: Yeah.
0: If people want to follow you on the socials and consume your podcast, well, you don't have any of that, so that's okay. Don't stalk Span's relatives.
3: We're going to come back and have our own.
0: They're coming back, Span.
1: Yeah, when he's 30 and she's less than 30.
3: No, it's all right, not fam. When we're 30, it's when we're set.
0: As far as this weekend goes, you can catch me tomorrow night, 7 to midnight. Me and Mandy are going to be in the house for Scary Terry's Saturday Nightmare. Sunday morning, Span's back in action with New Q Sunday. And assuming that he survives the weekend, you can join he and I again Monday afternoon, 3 to 7.
1: It's questionable. We'll see what's going to happen.
0: Until then, may you be safe, may you be happy, may you be healthy, may you live with ease. 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Got the

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1: Partly cloudy to mostly clear skies take over the area as smoke clears out throughout the evening and getting into the overnight hours. Air temperatures drop into the mid-60s for our lows, but our highs for tomorrow also start to drop, getting into the higher 80s across the area. For Storm Tracker 6, I'm meteorologist Damon Lemus.
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